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0: Wetin dey make mattress for sef? Shina for midnight calls? Abi na where we dey go lie down before we say goodnight? Shina to dey close deals? Abi na to dey close eye? 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We go leave am for na to judge this matter. For Royal Foam, we build our mattress so it go fit all of the above. They make us to the run life with you. 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
1: Do you know how the word detective start?
2: No.
1: Detective is a man who can detect a thief. If you can detect a thief, then you are a detective.
3: What if the person can't detect a criminal?
1: A reject criminal.

Another Kajad morning. Very good morning to country people as we welcome you to the Wake Up Show this morning. And the very first working day inside the last working week for our month, my month, your month, we month, the month of August 2026. And I say, for you to see this morning, no be my power, no be your power. Now, God make am possible this morning. Yes, Kajad welcome. Kajad welcome to you inside of this morning. As we welcome you to this day, 24th day of August, Monday, 24th day of August, 2026. As Oyibo people, some Oyibo people will talk am, the year of our Lord, though, that's not the year when the Lord don't make. And as today, yesterday, 90 week starts, and today, 90 the first working day of the week. Time matter where we're. Time, an opportunity matter where we're. Some people say, time where you take. Do sure. When you put money for your pocket, you don't waste time already. They say in that time when you waste. So no say today, as you they work, pray. Just they pray, set your goals. Don't forget God for anything what you they do. They're very important. Yes, so get your goals for where you have things when you want to achieve for the week. If you like self, get small diary, write up. But these days of digital world where we do phones, people knock out the right things for diary against self. But these days, people not to the some people not to say, especially all these younger generation people, they're not to the value of those kind of things. Maybe not just a handful of them. But people of our time and your time, when they listen to me right now, and I know say on a value of those kind of things, well, and I will see the right all those things. But these days, if you don't get that kind of energy to do that kind of thing, let me say badu, your phone did there. Your phone get what you book, they call note. When come follow the phone come, you feel open that note part, the notepad part. So based on the way right, write things where you plan to do this week, things where you plan to achieve this week, even the ones where you don't even achieve. As the day well, first working day of the week just they start self, you feel notes then done as results where you don't achieve. And like we always do every day, we come with a better word. When we will put for grant, you will come shop late, you will come with yourself recharge card at the end. Yes, at the end of the week, as the week they go, we think we'll send you the recharge card. All the people when we last week, Sir J, Sunday Gladys, Madam Olachi. Who else again? I forget. All of them are win. All the winners were win. Anybody I don't remember your name, no say you did very important. All of them won win. Congrats to Lobia to Una that last week. Yes, congratulations to Una. And this morning, yes, hopefully we'll get new winners. Somebody will win for the telephone line, and somebody will win for the WhatsApp line. Yes, first working day of the week. I will be for you. Maybe first use this music to wet grand, and then the Abada word will be rolling small.

0: Oh yes, so walk and pray. Now the message with that this week, walk and pray, walk and pray. Message for you for this first working day of the week and the final week of the month of August. Today will be Monday. Our bad word say table the turn. Table not the turn. Table not the turn. Now person will get brain, they change each chair. What will be the meaning of that Abada word? As this new working day they start, I know say for your working place or for where you do business, you get table now. You get share. About that word this morning called the talk say table not the turn. Now person when get brain, they change each chair. Tell us the meaning of that about that word on our telephone line, sharply as it is hot 0700-941-941-941-0700-941-941-941. Of course, the WhatsApp line now 0809-030-6414. You don't hear the Abada word, table, not the tongue. Now, person will get brain, they change each chair. What did that Abada word mean? Make we hear from you inside of this morning. Hello.
1: Hello.
0: Good morning.
1: Good morning.
0: How
1: are you now?
0: My dear Deka Jado, you see, I'm for my voice already, my brother.
1: Well, Lord. The meaning of that about that word, the two will not return. Now, as you get brain, return
0: out. You no make me sambu. Table, not the tongue. Now, person where gets brain, they change each chair.
1: It means opportunity not to come for you. Now you will need to come out going for the opportunity. Now opportunity, they need the opportunity.
0: Come again, I know where you were.
1: It means opportunity not to come for you. Now you will come out going for the opportunity.
0: What will be your name again?
1: Victor.
0: Okay, Victor. Victor, congratulations. You just break our Abada word. You just break and down, finish. Give me your number as it is hot.
1: 080.
0: Okay.
1: 80.
0: Okay.
1: 70.
0: Okay.
1: 28.
0: Okay.
1: 71. Yes, sir.
0: Which network?
1: Network.
0: All right. Congratulations to you, Victor. Okay. You. Make we see here from others. We don't get win already. Hello. Hello. Morning.
2: My name is Sandy from Umukpara.
0: Okay, Sandy from Umukpara. I
2: thought I would say people know the song. I bet I will get them. I could talk to
0: you. One of the year one side now. Table not the tone. Percy where get brain. Nine. You don't confuse me. Don't they confuse me? Oh. Percy where get brain. Person where get brain, they change each chair.
2: Okay.
0: Mm.
2: That's how we get brain. And the angle turn the table.
0: Alright, thank you. Hello.
3: Hello, good morning.
0: Good morning.
3: Good morning, Mr. Jaro.
0: Yes, sir.
3: Yes, my name is Mr. Patrick, calling from Pitakwa.
0: Patrick from Pitakwa, fire that.
3: That word means a lot to me.
0: Okay.
3: Understanding.
0: Okay.
3: So this life, now waiting you carry, now I could give you.
0: Okay.
3: And one thing again, everything. Now waiting, this life will see, and the way you plan your life, now your life will be for you.
0: Okay.
3: So if you say you rush down, the thing man will fall from heaven. If you know what, you know, go stop. So if the way you see your life, you know this trick, you better look for another way to put your food for your table and make things better for you. You know, if you wait, make life constant for you. I have the way, I'm not going to fall from heaven. I will tell you, understand this, sir.
0: All right. Yes. We want to wait better. three gbosa. So the brand won't give us most of this money. What they bring up, but I will come give you. You and you electronics. Yes, make I take this call. Hello. Good morning. Give your voice, Bele. Wake your voice up. Good morning.
4: That place where is the work is not good. Change it. If you know that your wife where you marry, your brother, your cousin is not a good change that.
0: All right, thank you. Yes, so now still the brand new week and brand first working day of the week, Monday, when bidding number 24 day inside the month of August. Small market day, my friend, but make I dance go the market.

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13: 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Go order things where you want buy. As you order before 12 noon, that same day, they don't carry the thing, can't give you. Yes, who they tell us the meaning of Abada word? Make we go the WhatsApp line. Yes, the WhatsApp line again now 0809030-6414. They drop your meaning of the Abada word where we carry on today. The Abada word talk say table not the tongue. Now person will get brain. They change in chair. But I know

0: All right. 0700 941 941 941. Make I take this call. Hello.
1: Hello.
0: Yes, so good morning. Inside of this morning.
1: Yeah, good morning.
0: Hmm.
1: Yeah, let me first you.
0: Okay, welcome.
1: Yeah, thank you.
0: Okay. You just call us to hear we voice. Make we read this message. Somebody does have a message. Say good morning. No, about that word. Table not the turn. Now person will get brain. The change the chair. Meaning you know if you be victorious without hard work. Okay. Thank you for your effort, but no be waiting. We define be that. Good morning. The about that word means say. It means if you want change your level. Or leave bad position. Now you go sharp. Use your head, hustle am, make miracle. Because miracle no go chief chair for you. Save you from Pitakwa. Who can give miracle chair? Make it chief. Hello. Hello.
2: Hello.
0: Good morning.
2: Monster.
0: Okay, welcome.
2: Get up.
0: My brother.
2: Good morning, sir. This morning, I friend Abba Boy.
0: Oh, Abba Boy, how about
2: now? It's a come on, they call you the way from Omagwa.
0: Okay, Omagwa
2: now. Yes. How was your night?
0: Fine, thank God.
2: I hear that for your voice.
0: Okay.
2: The Abba Dawa, what I see there, my own understanding.
0: Mm-hmm.
2: They say, waiting, it won't be there your hand. If you want to become a rich man, you get your hand. Walk hard. Now, I say.
0: All right, thank you for your efforts. Okay, yes. Thank you. Good morning. About our toxic table, not at all. Now, person will get brain, they change in chair. It means say, you know, feed the idol, they expect for things to get better. You need to go out, walk, and things go change. My name na Chimobi from Rumigbo. Okay. Alright. Alright. Table. Turn the table or turn no table or turn your table or use your set. Everyone wants to go to school. If they did not read very well and focus, you will not pass. Everybody has sense, but who get common sense and use it well is common sense. We help him succeed. Morning, Ambassador Gio. Okay, Ambassador Gio, thank you. Okay, a double gift. Another side, they carry us, they go. Okay, for the WhatsApp line, yes, so for the WhatsApp line, congratulations to Savior for the WhatsApp line, and I be our winner for the WhatsApp line. Yeah, congratulations. We will come back very soon, and when we come back, yes, now more of waking people on top of the hour, 6 o'clock, we will wake people up. Will they come?

Now come back home. Now family they tell welcome o. As you they drive, drive gently and wisely to avoid state of plague. Is a verb. Ajerio is a na. Ewewu is praise the Lord. Be careful, be careful. Now sign of take it easy. Now 94.1 Zobia FM.

0: Oh yeah, so we promise a bit consistent right now to wake people where we love our friends, everybody. When we hold very dear to our heart, now time for us to wake them up, it is. Inside the Wake Up Show on top of your Shukma Station, 94.1 Wazobia FM, inside Pitakwa. Yes, who be that special person when you want to wake up inside of this morning? When this... They don't break. Oh, wake up. Oh, wake up. Oh, wake up. Wake up. Hello.
1: Hello.
0: Good morning. Rando with this.
1: My name is Baridi. I am the radio
0: governor. Okay. Baridi, chuk mat foot.
1: Thank you very much. You go help me wake my people up. There you go.
0: Shapali, wake them up.
1: You go help me wake Engineer Moses, wake MC Wickwe, Lorenzo Delight, Mommy Queen, then again inside Agatha, Bluetooth, and whatever that I'm from the Bedroom, Mama, Ba, Yawa, Uncle P, Wunda, Producer, Amadi from Tafamaji, Ishi Boroko, Dinja, Baby from LMA, Bobo, Ebra, from Ako, Che, Gula, Buchan, from Opita, Gila, Tony was from Long, the Gospel Voice of Che, Wisdom, Choma, Ogenero, DK, Apalulu, PSC, AKA Production Machine, the Comic Cinema from Mumi, with the Skip of Peru, Vista, and Germany, Susa, Original Baby from Mumalo, Patla, Stanley Rital, Debbie, Madame, Lachi, Increase of America, Double Gift, Water. Up Chelsea fans,
0: you know, with Manchester United fans, you know, be good neighbor, you know, you're the song when I first play Forgiveness, Forgive.
1: You know the dictionary.
0: All right, hello, yes, sir. Good morning, sir. This morning, sir.
1: Yeah.
0: Oh, sorry. The network, the ring, I go follow the way you take all of us. Yes, so yes, somebody. Hello, somebody this line.
1: Yeah,
0: yes, so good morning, inside of this morning.
1: Oh, wonderful Jesus.
0: Oh, wonderful Jesus. Fire then.
1: Yes, Daddy Praise, Daddy Chinaza, Hallelujah.
0: Daddy Chinaza, oh yeah, oh. The flood day, now your own, now you get on.
1: Yes, sir. Thank God for my first thought. God, I thank you. I appreciate you for my first thing. Wake up to a new week. I just have to say new week. Amen. Wake yourself up, your family, your wife, and your children. Wake the people who dropped yesterday. Wake up. Wake our dear governor, my big brother. Wake my family, my son, praise Jesus. Wake my sister, my daddy, pray, and me, and my daughter. Wake my father, she's now me. Wake praise mother, sing as a mother, be a mother, my beautiful wife. Wake our Jesus, your ministry, yeah, almost of a circle. My wife and children. Wake in general, faith, my brother from making make cow,
0: John.
1: Yes, for Waza. Wake in general, Ramos. In general, hand for body camp. Wake my Pastor, also my chairman, former Parani Pastor Dino, Pastor, and then our chairman, our president, Maker, with our city chairman, Barrister Michael Ebula, our city chairman, the member of the city chairman, the youth, and then with all former Parani for me, with a still love, with personal chief, former Parani, our chief, the ruler for the former Parani for Kingdom, with my 18th minister for me. Barrister, this weekend, make out. Wait, Liverpool fans yesterday. Now, I bet you have to match this a little more time. Which way you have to tell me, tell me, tell
0: me. You say?
1: Liverpool yesterday, update, I beg, tell me, I beg.
0: No worry, they will give, we'll give you spot by 7. You will hear them. Hello?
2: Hello, Jarrod. Good morning.
0: Good morning, no.
2: Jarrod.
0: My brother. Fire, I'm fired.
2: Okay. You wake my family. You go wake Tate Organ, Efeturi, Omoto, Ofiniti, oh, Oga Chalma. You go wake my big brother, Oti from Mawaza, and she wake Oganero, Glacial Valley. My brother Double B from Ohani, Eneka too, and the mother with all his 103 years. You wake her up. You will wake all the people, Bimpa, all the people, the young man, this morning. It will wake them. Amadi, all my love. It will wake all of them up this morning. Thank you. Both the urban people, both our local government chairman, governor, wake everybody up. May they wake up.
0: I hope your local government chairman not be beat council friends with the plenty money they get every month.
2: Hello?
0: Thank you. Hello?
3: My representative, how are you?
0: I'm fine, sir. Good morning inside of this morning, sir.
3: Happy New Year.
0: Thank you, sir.
3: Janet Dabo-Eda in the planet.
0: Okay.
3: Dabo-Eda, I'm from Ebede Amuma River State.
0: Oh, the one and only Eda.
3: Yes, sir.
0: Welcome, sir.
3: Thank you. God bless.
0: Yes.
3: Look up, my people. Very big theater. I wish to go to Nabi Kabat, my executive chairman. I will collect you, Gospel and Wogu. I'm a big one of former manager. I never said that last. Wake up. I will collect you, promise one for. Very big theater. Up to from our water. Standing rent out. Blessful gold. Buy our double gift. Julia Raymond. Wake up. She got your villa. Blessful gold. Wake up. Dimba. Amade Fratas Amade. Wake up. Chica Princess Serbia. Radio Princess. Princess Daniel. Wake up. Madame Olachi. Brad from Aquachia. Wake up. Wilson Choma. Bayawa. The people that love double the land, not that are Bluetooth woman, whether up with trumpet and anything else.
0: Thank you.
3: Thank you.
0: Okay, inside the wake up show, inside this morning, now we still like this, and you feel to wake up your loved ones too on the WhatsApp line 0809-030-6414. Yes, so somebody did this. I make me wake this up.
4: Jarop, Jairi.
0: Yes, so good morning, my brother.
4: My personal person.
0: Oh, yeah, Shapali, oh. Wake your people
5: good
0: up.
5: Good morning to you for inside morning.
0: Yes, good morning to you.
5: My name na Stanley Renters. One meme, aka celebrity businessman. I call you from a better mama.
0: Okay.
5: I want you to wake up my beautiful wife. I call her my excellency.
0: Our excellency.
5: My daughter, Princess Chinna Azekpere Eliana. I want to make you wake up double head down already. I don't hear your voice. Wake up Oti from Owaza.
0: That Okuko will wake him up.
5: From OKE2HA. Wake up the DPO of Omuma, my friend. Wake up all my customers from inside Omuma. Wake up Progress.
0: All right.
5: Wake up my sister, Favour One Member.
0: All right, thank you. Mark Edo in my
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0: front.
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0: Okay.
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0: Thank you.
5: Wake up Igwe Bishop.
0: Thank you. We'll go markets. Mark Edo in front with the comeback.
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right now to the wake up show this morning. Wake up. Yes, somebody will wake up now. Engineer Modestus, let's make I wake you up. General Ramfries from Room Making in Nadi, write this one. Madam Olachi Bright, Original Baby, Double Gift, God Yeche, Princess City, Adinkpa, Engineer One Hand, Mommy Queen, Machaf, I wonder for Stanley Renter Engineer, Moses, Weaker. Yes, Naran Fisimika, wake you up. Good morning. Please let me wake my daddy, Udwak, and my sister up. Okay. Esther, I send that message. This one, they come from Opti, from Owaza. I say, wake double Edda Dan, Original Baby, Engineer Modestus, Engineer Moses, Weaker, Double Gift, Barry Diggy, Adam, Bright, Matcha, Dinkpa, Ababo, Madam Olachi, Agatha Bluetooth, Stanley Renta, Abai, Yawa, Ran Fizz, Radio, Senator Joy, Princess Cynthia Amadi from Transamadi, King of Technology, Wonder for Jesus, and all the good people of Owaza. Victor, okay, be this. Okay, this was a Jara. Good morning, no. How was your night? Samuel from the Emirates. Okay, my night, Kajad, my brother. Mm-hmm. If not in Nigeria, understand it when I get it. If I get you, Boma, understand that thing, mean another thing, no. This one say, please help me wake up my people, Honorable Director Hotel the Flint. Okay, Hotel the Flint. Okay. You are new electronics. It is Don Supermarket. Okay. Mommy Mona, Engineer Moses Wika, I'm Fresh Plaza, by Idiga Don, the Radio Governor, Ogenero, Jimai, Dinkpa, Cherish Bar, Isaac Chooks, Sir Eric West, Dicken, Lucy, Duke, God's Elect, and finally, my lovely honey, Janet Nkiruka, Engineer Kevin, the new light in town. Oh, Kevin, the new light in town. How you doing? I don't tell. Kate Ogan, good morning. Thank God for life. My family, pour us holy water on your ma CY from Elios. No worry. Holy foul day. Holy foul day. Holy foul day. Holy foul. Holy foul. Wake him up. He's not waking up. Mm-hmm. Yes, so that now waiting day. Yes, that's the wake up show inside of this morning for Yashukma Station 94.1 Wazobia FM.

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1: Now, still the wake up show for your Shookman Station and the 4.1 Wazobia FM inside Peter Akwa. Welcome to the newspaper headlines when we want to check right now. Today, we get for the newspaper review, we get the Vanguard newspaper, we get the Nation newspaper, and we still get the Daily Trust. Yes, you know, say for it, we they like know what they happen for the northern part of Nigeria, make we feel that side too. Yes, we still get These Day newspaper here too, and we still get the Nigerian Tribune. May we visit the western part of Nigeria, make we know what people for the west self they think about what they happen for the Nigeria too. And their newspaper be that, the Tribune. Okay, make we start with the Vanguard, where be we own newspaper for here. Vanguard, do they talk? Nigeria oil output wobbles after 10 years of increase in rigs. Oil matter for Nigeria. I don't hate Christians. Ensure fairness for all. Sheikh Jinge charges Tinubu govs. And that's Sheikh for Kanu, where talk one thing recently, when cause more katakata. Now in the return, now they talk. Because that's when he talk. If be the talk, say whether if you get the way to talk, I don't want you get the way to talk the matter, but the matter, you know, to go down well with some people for Nigeria, especially Christians, because the matter at that time, maybe one sound like say in the talk, say, may government favor only Muslims, leave Christians, So, he say he no hate Christians, he say, may government ensure fairness for all. Now, we in the come at con straight in waiting in talk that time. Presidency article bicker over subsidy remover. Article. Somebody can reply. Somebody serve another presidential candidate that year. Olawekpo Hashim. He can say Atiku's father of subsidy remover in Nigeria. He say Atiku now be the papa of subsidy remover. Now we think they talk with that. If you read that story, they talk say if Atiku tell you say he won't remove, he won't bring back subsidy, you know, remove him, he go bring her back. Say make you look and well. He reached to look article well, because I remember what he do for that Deborah matter where they born Deborah. Now he first criticized as they threaten and say he no go get Muslim votes again. Now so he changed maths, delete him. The Nation newspaper, now still have this article subsidy return matter. Now he see there, dangers of article subsidy return proposal by Fed government. Since article talk that matter, federal government never fit sit down for share. Their bomb body shake, waiting no nice. Then we judge upon way. It did be Nigeria over the weekend. I just in a Port Harcourt, they say he come one place and he come here. Learn to accept defeat. We edges politicians. Okay. And for Nigeria when he talk. Work to begin on the decision of Ibadan, Ijebu the road. Okay, that one did there. Other small headlines where they still get small muscles in the inside the newspaper, where the Nation newspaper, where you go see. Make we check Punch, make we see what he punch the talk. Okay, you know, say last week I tell you now. Punch now, which I one of the things where me and you talk last week. Now, Punch carry come fake allocation matter. Now, Punch carry come off. Punch for their big headline. You say fake bonanza. Govs, now the governors, govs face questions as payout hit 47 trillion naira. You say money when governors don't get, don't reach 47 trillion naira from allocation. Last week, on Tuesday last week, I remember, they say federal government, now the government at the federal level, state government and local government chairman them, they will share for the month of July. They will share 3.007 trillion naira. Nobody saw the news be read last week. Now, so the headline read last week. Now, so the, now they don't, they look, people that they shook eye for governor. That time I tell you, I say, when I always forget, say, governors and local government chairman, everybody they put eye for presidency. President. See now. Punch, they say governors they face questions as pay at all the money when they don't they collect. They say for the ones that they don't give governors, especially According to this headline by Punch, yes, he done the reach 47 trillion naira. The opening paragraph of that story said the 36 state governors, they face pressure every day as people don't they ask question now. Pressure don't they come. How now don't spend this money or don't they disburse? Since in the last 3 years that they remove subsidy, the money don't increase. Yeah. Now, he got one, because of that headline we do last week, I do one small research. He got one jumbo there they call Agora policy. They can't say, you get one to where they drop last week. Gross fake allocation to states for July 2026. If you look the list, the top four states now oil producing states: Delta, Rivers, Akwa Ibom, and Bayelsa. Delta for July gross allocation when they come Delta for this July went past. So they say now 101.04 billion naira. Now Delta be number one for the list. According to Agora policy paper, Rivers State get 87.81 billion naira. What's up? Akwa Ibom get 79.81 billion naira. Bayelsa, now be number four. Bayelsa, West be like one way street, get 79.21 billion naira. So, now, waiting they happen with that. Top four state now, oil producing state. Now, those top four, I don't call. They're very sad. Then I will take Punch, they talk. If you like say Punch, carry this matter for head. Where? 47 trillion naira. Now they don't, all the state governors don't get in terms of waiting don't hit them. You see money when I call just now, according to Agora policy, the statistics were released. Gross allocation. When states get 36 states, if I use other states, you will run, go chalk. For other matters, when Punch newspaper carry 2027. Obi article make final move or campaign cancel. Okay, you will see that one. Dangote refinery expands free fuel delivery to four states. Okay, I feel like maybe reverse the deal so that at least the pump price will come down. Now we go to the Daily Trust. Maybe we'll see what the Punch they talk. 2027 presidential election and governorship campaigns. 100 million to open. 150 million to open. Okay, I don't know what they mean with that cartoon. Okay. New phantom agency cuts SG Govs. Okay. Concerns over inclusion of better edu orders in Tinubu's campaign council. Okay. Then I'm waiting. The Daily Trust, they talk. Okay. No interesting headlines from the northern part of Nigeria this morning. Okay. No good read another more national newspaper now. Move visit the this day article doubles down on plan to restore fuel subsidy. As article they double down, people they talk say Muna day way of article. Okay, make we see other headlines. Otedola meets Yari in Monaco amid concern over sex silence in 40 billionaire bond default down on our business side. 2027 Akwa Ibom opposition parties back Tinubu. Akwa Ibom Eno collapse structures. Politics of party they gone there already. Okay, for that for inside Akwa Ibom. For Tribune, Tinubu APC will rule Nigeria beyond 2031. Senator Yari declares. FG flags off Ibadan. Jebo the road dualization today. You will see that one. Article linked US lobbyists give update on Tinubu drugs case. Others on a distraction. Make me visit the calls. Yes, the main issues. Now the money will not come since they remove subsidy to governors and local government chairmen. What's up? What did they happen? Now the headlines were consigned. Punch newspaper did that. Punch carried that matter for head. Where among all the newspaper, the others they talk politics. Hello, make we hear waiting interesting for the headlines this morning. Hello, Ude Malang. Okay. Yes, good morning. Randy, who is this?
0: My name is Barry Digiad, I'm the radio governor.
1: All right, Barry Digiad, make sharply, 20 seconds.
0: Emergency attack article, subsidy removal. In as much as I've been issued, me, I've been there against this removal of subsidy because of the timing. But coming out from article say, if incoming go bring back first subsidy. And the same article, last time, in fact, they go remove first subsidy.
1: He signed agreement in 2022. They are among the presidential candidates well of the signed agreement in 2022. He said they will remove her.
0: Yes, before, back then. And I know they did those politicians like this, where they talk from both sides of their mouth.
1: Okay.
0: Today, then we talk another thing. Next tomorrow, come another thing. So I'm not fit to offer.
1: All right. Hello.
2: Hello.
1: Yes, good morning. Yes, sir.
2: This is my author that represents Ele Lanimini constituency in Wajuga FM.
1: Oh, yeah, fire Dan.
2: The one where I go talk now, the type of money where they here, where they call here, where federal government say they pay for the state and the local government. But the 8 trillion are waiting. Then for local government, 3.7 trillion. That kind of money they pay, and people they die for food. Road is done badamba. For state and the local government.
1: You dey praise your governor, you dey praise your local government chairman, and I need to get the shop that money leave you.
2: Yes, I dey blame them for the type of money where the federal government pay now. I dey vote for them. See, this NLA, our NLA road to Ahuda.
1: All right. Hello.
3: Good morning, Jaro.
1: Yes, yeah, so good morning inside of this morning.
3: Thank you.
1: Mm.
3: It's Nelson from Igrita.
1: Okay, Nelson from Igrita. Fire then.
3: Thank you. This subsidy is gone. Maybe governor talk about, not president. Which vision will you now see the president get before he says subsidy is gone? Which vision will the president get? Because now he will get the vision, trying to drag the governor. He will not get vision. He just will share the money. So the governor will use them as a lie. Personally, I don't blame the governor.
1: But if I ask you a very simple question, between the governors and the president and the local government, who near us pass?
3: Who?
1: Which people? Which people near us pass for the for this hour we day?
3: Subsidy is gone. Not because all of them division, but the president is just like now you are your father. Before you take the vision, suppose tell the vision to your children.
1: All right, thank you, thank you. Now, key question you ask: vision. Hello, Billy.
4: Hello.
1: Yes, sir.
4: Yaro, good morning.
1: Yes, sir. Good morning. Inside this morning. Okay, sorry. If you like, say you call us, but I'm gonna go on market.
5: Don't touch that.
1: Market,
5: my friend. Leave him there. Back or bus. 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

0: Oh yes, welcome back. Now see the wake up show this morning, and we see a look at the newspaper headlines. Steve from Sassroad, I see your message as we did that market. You see, why we blame FG waiting they do for us before they send money to governors? Money where they come from Abuja, now waiting constitution say that it will send normally to states, and now waiting federal government supposed to normally for states to they bring development to the grassroots. Okay, this one, General Rand Fries for remaking, he say, article saying go bring back subsidy if he win 2027 election. I no see waiting day wrong with him. If article don't see how the removal of subsidy that affect Nigerians and decide to bring him back, if he win, I no see anything when they wrong with him. Okay, this one say, Agadarok, article promised to bring back subsidy if voted in 2027. Sugar mat actions fix ladder than wet. Now, what people they fear be that? They should repair our refineries to stop extortion, to stop exportation. Now, what you write to an importation of our crude? It will help us more. Yes, Engineer Kevin New Light. Okay, Engineer Kevin New Light. Dana, your message. No, we'll take two more calls before we wrap up this segment. Hello,
1: yes, good morning.
0: Yes, good morning.
1: Happy New Week, Tima for me.
0: Okay, Tima, react to the newspaper headlines.
1: Yes, I will bring back subsidy. Subsidy. No, yes, I won't ask you. Subsidy will remove the airports or the suffer us. You remember when good luck come out and when we cry out?
0: Say me no remove them. I remember.
1: And peace day. And peace day. And the people will say that time, the subsidy in a party, 9 day government, now they all come out to call it that is 20. Now, federal government, they tell the kind of money they give the state. The money that they give the state and where they will tell they use. Everything for this country now increase to 200 to 300, 400%. So, how do you balance it? We don't deceive ourselves. Yes, subsidy. Even the money they tell the money of food and market are saying they owe them. So, how are we deceiving ourselves?
0: Okay.
1: If something is not working, as I call me, if I want content, if I win, something I'll bring it back.
0: Okay. Hello.
2: Jerry.
0: Yes, so good morning.
2: Good morning to you, Dinkpa from OKE2HA, aka Papa Abuja.
0: Yeah, Dinkpa, you get 10 seconds, straight to the point.
2: No wahala. Jarok, the money they are paying to local government is too much. And I believe, may they use them well. Like, each local government chairman is doing well. When you enter G, we know that young woman, Honorable Chima Boniface Ndok, is doing well. And other local government, they should learn from this young man. They should learn. Use the money for better things. Let them pencil our money. After all, they see where some local government are eating money. It affects me well. Let them use that. Whether light, some roads, let them do something. Whether that's a grand road, let them use those money.
0: All right. Thank you. Mo, take this call. Hello.
3: Hello.
0: Yes, so good morning, inside this morning.
3: Good morning. I'm calling from Indara.
0: Okay, Barry, fire that.
3: Sorry, I'm coming from this because of the subsidy. So, what I'm saying that people are saying is that when you try this other left and it's not working, you try the other left. What as article is saying is good. I buy the idea of the article. Because we see how the subsidy is giving us a top of government in this country. We cannot make use of what we, and I can see what happened to last time what it was. What it was with the bank of oil was 400 naira, was it? When they removed the subsidy, the country shoot up to 1,000 something. And we are still in the brain of this whole subsidy. Why can't we fight to somebody who will remove this thing for us or who will pick up peace in this country?
0: All right, thank you. Hello.
4: Hello.
0: Hello, good morning.
4: Yeah, good morning. My name is Victor. Calling from Nigeria.
0: All right, Victor, fire down briefly.
4: I've been saying before this federal government removed this stuff, they don't already bought the waiting, they want to use money. Hello?
0: Hello?
4: Are you hearing me?
0: I hear you, you get the floor now, gone.
4: there is no reason to carry the money give and state, because before state get allocation money when they give them. So they for carry the money, do our refinery, or they do what they want to use the money to. That's my contribution. Thank you.
0: Okay, you all now be said for no give out to state. Okay, Gajarok, if you give your pikin money and in the useless sum, as a responsible father, you go stop to the give them. Okay, this one say, Junior Moses Wika, I say, good morning. Article to bring back subsidy is a good thing. Okay, this one say, good morning, Jarok. Article say he go bring back subsidy if he win. I beg make he bring him back. Oh, I no see waiting that they use the money do. Mark from H. Okay, now Mark from H. Send a message. Top of the hour spot will hit us. Till then, yes, make we enjoy some jams while we wait for spot to come.

0: is the process of alala.
1: Evula.
0: Nke vrevu.
1: Evula
0: la.
1: Oh yes.
0: Now singing it talk up. Still on top 94.1 was UBFM. Now you did.

0: for all the ogbonge sports story, join us for sports update from 7 o'clock go reach 7:10 for morning, and sports matter we go start from 7:30 go reach 7:45 for evening, from Monday to Friday on Tope 94.1 Wazobia FM. No miss out.
1: Oh yes, well, a very catch-up morning inside the world of sports this morning. My name is Jawa Kujarena. So we welcome you as we carry basketball stories, them football and every other sport. So we come on top sport update for your Chukma station right away. Sharpali, sharpali. We will go inside of Niger Street where Rivers Hoopers they get ready, they don't set to host the final 8 of the 2026 Nigerian Premier Basketball League. For the fourth year running, as so they talk, this one, after they do one small adjustment, when the league management committee of the Nigerian Basketball Federation, NBBF, do recently, now they confirm it, this one. They said this phase 3 of the 2026 season, it will run from August 29 to September 6 at the indoor basketball stadium, 59 Niger Street for inside Port Harcourt Township. 8 teams now will show for this phase of this tournament too, and this tournament they will play them in a round robin tournament, and it will get 4 qualifiers from the Atlantic Conference. 4 teams now will come from the Atlantic Conference: Rivers Hoopers, Mactan Flyers, Hoops and Reed, and Lagos Raptors. I from the Savannah Conference, we will get 4 teams. Yes, Aso Skyhawks, 313 Warriors, Boko City Chiefs, and Kano Pillars. Now they will show face for that one. Okay, inside the still basketball too, the D-Tigers of Nigeria, they prepare for the World Cup when they come up, and over the weekend they will play one game with Belgium as they shopulate 90 to 55 point defeat for the hand of Belgium. Nigeria be struggle after halftime as Belgium just they shine, just they shine. All the free throws just they enter for the Belgian girls. Now so the D Tigers no fee bounce back enter the game. They still get other one more game, so we will come up. They will still play Mali, they will still play Puerto Rico as they prepare for the World Cup. Inside of volleyball, Nigeria, Team Nigeria don't qualify for the beach volleyball event where will happen for the LA Olympics. Now be the Los Angeles 2028 Olympics. This Olympics where will stop inside 2028. Nigeria, they qualify for beach volleyball for the first time in their history. Esther Oye Umba and Pamela Mayom Bawa, now they win the beach volleyball African title over the weekend, where they defeat Morocco 2-0. As they be win the first set 21-18, 21-10. Now so Nigeria take qualification, go LA, go enjoy, as they won't go enjoy the Olympics. Earlier on Saturday, Nigeria be done defeat Mozambique 2-0 as they win the first set 21-17, 21-17, as they win the second set. Nigeria would represent Africa for the LA Olympics for the women beach volleyball event. When did they react to this school achievement? The president of the Nigerian Volleyball Federation, Musa Nimirod, Ekong Truwe Kongratlobia, followed the two girls who come describe his qualification as all the hard work where they don't put in the how many years when Nigeria don't they chase this thing. They said 3 previous occasions Nigeria don't change this qualification. All the time Nigeria they do nearly nearness syndrome because we're in Nigeria. But this time around, at the fourth time Nigeria qualified. Meanwhile, the National Sports Commission just they throw a congratulobia to the Nigerian beach volleyball women's team, where Esther Mba and Pamela Bawa take qualify for the beach volleyball event for the first time. Bukola Olopade, the Director General of the Sports Commission, can say this thing where these two girls do now waiting makes sense, and this thing, this achievement, it deserves podium finish, meaning say made a finish first, second, third for the Olympics proper. Say volleyball don't help Nigeria achieve this kind of history. Make we talk small football and the 2026-27 Nigerian National League NNL season. They don't tell us it will start for inside of October October 31st. Now we'll start to this date now inside the annual general meeting, the AGM of the NNL, where happened for Ogere on Friday. Now therefore decide this day to they say clubs that will take part for this new campaign for the NNL. They don't divide them into four conferences. We get Southern Conference A and B. We still get Northern Conference A and B as well. The top team for each of the four conferences now will secure automatic qualification to the NPFL at the end of the season. While the four teams too will still play one Super Four tournament to take the know who will be the overall champion for the 2026-2027 campaign. The DFB Poker Cup starts over the weekend for Germany, and Super Eagles players be there in action for Bayer Leverkusen, as Bayer Leverkusen be trash one small German club, Werder vs Baden, inside the DFB Poker Cup on Saturday. Nathan Teller be start the game for Bayer Leverkusen and he score. A other Nigerian teammates, when he named be Victor Boniface, is in that for Belch, watch the game throughout the 90 minutes. Inside the Spanish La Liga 2, Super Eagles winger Chidira Ejuko, he come from the bench at the start of the second half. Now so he can score for the first goal of the season, as he scored Sevilla's second goal, as Sevilla beats Atletico Bilbao 3-1. He tipped the ball over Unai Simon when no shop late pass one goal for the last World Cup for Spain. Now he be keep for Atletico Bilbao and he shop late goal for his hand. Another Nigerian player too, West Ham make move over the weekend. Yes, now the man Peter Olayinka, he don sign for Al Wahdat for Saudi Arabia Division 2, as he joined them on a free transfer. He be decide this one after a contract with Alpen Nicosia of Cyprus. The end. The 29-year-old attacker, he don't play before for Czechia. He don't play for Serbia. He don't play for Belgium. Now he don't carry a career matter go Saudi Arabia. After he signed the contract, he say he be follow Odion Ighalo talk, because this club now Odion Ighalo for play football too when he did Saudi Arabia. Yeah, waiting Peter Olayinka talk on top this matter.
2: I spoke with the coach and he explained the project, and I think about it, and it was actually a very good thing for me and also to prove myself. And also I spoke to a former player who used to play here before, which was Odion Ighalo. So he was playing here before and he speak good of the club, and he said to me to take this decision, which is very good for me, and this is why I choose Awela. I'm here to be successful with the team, with the management, with the club, to have a great history with them, and which is also going to be good for me and for the fans as well, you know, and I pray everything will go as planned.
1: All right, that now waiting Peter they talk. The no enter Obodos proper where the weekend not to go well for Lionel Messi, because Messi the MLS don't throw away fan follow Messi after one MLS game where happened last week Wednesday. They say Messi be vexed, provoke follow one Union Philadelphia player during that 2-2 draw between Inter Miami and Philadelphia Union. Quinn Sullivan, he be talk something when provoke Messi. Now so Messi listen, load a better slap tower for the back of his head, and I saw they go watch the video after the game finished. Now they discover say, oh boy, Messi slap this guy true. After the player initially they say he help Messi small, after he played the ball finish, now Messi reacts angrily, come slap him. Well, now they slam Messi, a big fan. Not only Messi they give fan, even one Messi teammate when go from Bruce Lee for Messi side for the fight when follow, and in Frey they be even give up fan. They say Frey be jack the neck of Sullivan. I say, why you go elbow Messi now? You don't know who he be. Now so they throw a fan follow her too. Well, Man City no one take chances, as yesterday Man City don't reach full agreement with Lille to sign highly rated Moroccan midfielder Ayew Buadi. They say the deal he will reach 100 million euros, and the deal initially the deal now for 95 million euros. He can't get 5 million euros in add-on. I will carry and go 100 million euros. The 18-year-old we see as he show workings for the last FIFA World Cup. Now so everybody for Europe just they put eye for Boadi body. Since the season start, Boadi never play for Lee and on Sunday self, he no play for Lee against Angers for inside the French league on. Yes, so Barcelona too don't open transfer talk with Abdoulkadir Hamza, the Egyptian player and a representative over new contract to make he can't stay with the Catalonia club. As Barcelona won't improve his current terms, won't improve in salary and even he allow it when they collect. Barcelona, they say they won't remove the 15 million euro million release clause when they for a contract, so that when the player will leave, he will leave for better money, so that Barcelona no will run at a loss. For my heart, you. And on Friday, the EPL started as Arsenal start their title defense in style as they beat Coventry 3-0 inside of the Emirates. Mikel Arteta, last season in the end, Arsenal wait for 22 years to win a trophy. First half goals from Kai Havertz and Bukayo Saka now puts Arsenal for better control for that game before Martin Odegaard can make goal number 3 at the start of the second half. But one player went shy away for Arsenal for that game. Now one of their new signings, Christos Zolić, as Bruno Guimaraes did not play that game because of injury. After the game finished, they called a look Christos Zolić. People called a shout, "Toh! Waiting Arsenal don't sign." As Zolić just they involved in everything good. 7 shots now he take for that game against Coventry, and all the 7 shots they be waka near goal. Mikel Arteta himself, he can carry talk to describe as Zolić. Premier League debut, go.
3: Well, I love that a player that has been with us just for a few weeks gets this kind of energy every time he's on the ball. I think he's earned it. I think the way he has performed in the last few games has been phenomenal. What he transmits as a player, so direct, so incisive constantly. He wants to make things happen, and he has an incredible variety of actions in the last 30 minutes. And 30 minutes is to decide and to make the right decisions. Even the spaces are sometimes really, really small. So very, very, very happy with them.
1: All right, the following day on Saturday at 12:30, we see the first game. Manchester United go play Hull City for the MKM Stadium, where Hull City home ground, and they shocked Manchester United as Manchester United dive air to lose 2-0 for inside of that particular game. After the game finished, Bruno Fernando Fernandes in contact. He say the same mistake when they make last season. Nine Man U still they make this time around though.
2: Same mistakes as we did last season every away game. We give too much of the ball to them. I think they have in the beginning of the game, first 20 minutes probably, the goalkeeper was the one that just had more touches on the ball. Too much time. I think we need to press a little bit more. We need to be a little bit more aggressive. And then again, set plays, we need to work on it to be more aggressive and try to not against teams like this. They're waiting for that moment.
1: Okay, that now Bruno Fernandes, the talk there. For another reason, we see for the weekend for the EPL, Everton beat Crystal Palace 2-0. We switch, shortalized Sunderland 2-1. Nottingham lose to Leeds United 1-0. Brentford beat Tottenham Hotspur 3-0. While Brighton, yes, they bright, shine, die against Aston Villa 4-0. Man City beat Bournemouth 2-1. Of course, Newcastle United play 2-2 with Liverpool, and later today the Xavi Alonso era will start for Chelsea as he will carry Itu left leg go meet Fulham for Craven Cottage by 8 in the evening. Well, Shakhtar Donetsk, as Chelsea now go play for Champions League, Shakhtar Donetsk don't do agency work or give Shakhtar Donetsk, as a doctor. Shakhtar Donetsk say, "Una fi use Stamford Bridge, they play your 2026-2027 UEFA Champions League home matches." Remember, I say, "War they happen for Ukraine," and Shakhtar Donetsk not go fit play Champions League match for inside of Ukraine at the moment. For inside Bundesliga, Harry Kane don't vote on the Player of the Year after he win the 2026 Player of the Year award. As journalists for inside the Bundesliga, be vote him ahead of Michael Aboavie Olisa, his teammate. The England captain, enjoyed better season last time as he scored 61 goals for Bayern Munich. Already, one club don't say Bordeaux, the team when gives Zinedine Zidane a platform to shine, they don't relegate them to the sixth division of French football. The Paris Administrative Court now carried this decision when the French Football Federation FFF they make against Bordeaux earlier. The court say the decision a correct decision. And finally, inside of the world of tennis, Serena Williams will team up with Carlos Alcaraz For the US Open missed doubles this week when they enter two. Serena Williams and Alcaraz don't go meet recently. Can't do small meeting. Say, make we enter one small collab to do missed doubles for the US Open when they come. That's all we'll end the program this morning. My name is Jaro Kujere. I will see you when I will see you again.

0: my beautiful lovelies. Yeah, this is who ya got. She got. Any other one is a what?
1: Counterfeit.
0: And you are listening to 94.1 Wazobia FM. Don't touch the dial. Stay on there. You get it? Yes.
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A very good morning to you, correct man and correct man. Welcome back to your darling Chukwuma Station 94.1 Wazobe FM. User, checkmate your time because it's at 17 minutes. Now don't jump come on the body of 7 o'clock. A very happy new week to you. I wish you all the best. Now time for collecting for this one. I say make a rush call it summer. You won by follow as a day for my hand. The first one here, it come from we will be Wazobia. Yes, you get business and they look for ways to take advertise them for inside Kajad radio stations like Cool FM, Wazobia FM and Nigeria Info or even Kids FM. But they complain, say where these offices and they too far from your area. Well, we don't get our downtown office and this one feed they very close to you. Our downtown office is there for Stadium Road, Mediatrix of All Graces Plaza, opposite FIRS office. Now there we position puts they wait for you.

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1: Counterfeit.
0: And you are listening to 94.1 Wazobia FM. Don't touch the dial. Stay on there. You get it? Yes. Mm.

0: All right, man, to welcome back to your darling Chukuma Station 94.1 Wazobia FM. Happy New Week to you once again. User is on your time. You go season at 31 minutes. I don't jump like Uguru. Come on, the body of 7 o'clock. Now, time for correcting for me tonight with this one. So, and this one, it come from King B Real Estate Construction Limited. Yes, then be real estate company, and they also do they into construction. Already, there's Sabi person will be their representative, Mrs. Goodness. If you see this lady here, personally, if I pass like this, she fair. Can't get dimples. When she smile like this, everywhere I go, just they make a fwa, fwa, fwa, fwa, fwa. Good morning to you, Mrs. Goodness.
1: Good morning, ma'am.
0: How you day? I know, say, na better good news, you carry come, just like your name, Abby.
1: Na so.
0: No, wala. So, make it summer country people, who ona be and wait till na they do gone for inside the River State.
1: Okay, my country people, good morning for inside this morning. How are they? Happy New Week. Okay, I come from King B Real Estate and Construction Limited. We dey into real estate development. We dey also do what we dey call third-party property sale. That means we dey help people sell their property, provided it is a genuine property, because when you carry and come, we go still touch light them. No say that property through. You get them before we go put body for inside the property. So we they sell them. We they also do what they call property management, meaning say you get property where you don't already build, finish. You they find who go help you manage them, whether not for maintenance or being for rentage or whatever it is, carry them come. We they also handle them. And we say we they also they do construction. Yes. You get land or where you want build, whether the land inside our estates or they outside our estate. Carry and come. We get qualified engineers. We go give you that quality where you define. Now, what thing will they do with that?
0: Interesting. I know so you get properties like you talked before. So Mo could start with that one. Make you tell us the places where to get these properties and how kajad these properties and the way countryman and countrywoman go like to buy.
1: All right. King B Real Estate and Construction Limited get properties for River State. We get the one where they for Eneka. Just once you pass that Eneka Ring Road flyover, small, you go see them there by the road there. Okay. We they call that one King's Luxury Estate. It is luxury or nothing. Yes.
0: Luxury or nothing.
1: Yeah. So when you that one they go for 25 million naira.
0: Okay.
1: Yes. We get another one. Where they for Rumukrushi Atali. That one we they call them King's Residential Estate. That one they go for 22 million naira. We still get another one for inside the same Rumukrushi Atali, just behind Wicked's Estate. That one we they call them King's Garden Estate. And they go for 20 million naira. We can still get another one where they for Iriebe, just after Sita High School. That one we they call them King's Park Estate. And this particular estate, they come in two forms. We get the one where be prime, and we get the one where be classic. The King's Park Prime Estate, now the one where would they sell for 18 million naira. And the King's Park Classic, now 8 million naira. King's Park Prime, now 18 million naira. Why the King's Park Classic, now 8 million naira? Because they are, but now the same location they did, now how the price can take the different like this. Okay, you know, so I tell you, say now, one na prime, one na classic. Now, the one where be prime, now the one where they come with full infrastructure. It means everything where they're inside estate, go there inside this particular estate. Both perimeter fence, you know, gated house, so a good drainage system, electricity, CCTV camera. Continue mentioning. Now, this is where they full inside this estate. Then the one where be classic. You know, they come with full infrastructure. That one, they come with only perimeter fencing, gated house, and access road. But that access road will not go tie them. Now, waiting till they come. Now, the difference between these two estates. Now, the properties, then where we'll get with that.
0: Okay, interesting. When come be on our inspection days, when person can see all these properties we don't call, and whether or not they collect drink money for the inspection or fuel money, make you also tell us.
1: All right. 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We know they collect fuel money, and we know they collect drink money. Our official inspection days now for Wednesdays by 12 p.m. and also Saturdays by 10 a.m. So, but if your work no permit you, say, these 2 days where you mentioned not great time at all, see, I go soon call our number. You go call that number where I go call very soon, and you go tell us, say, I no get chance for Wednesday and Saturday, but I go get chance for so day. We go still carry you, we go arrange them, and not free of charge.
0: All right, so make you drop the phone number and the office address.
1: All right, our office address there for plot 122C General Driai Lane, off Tombia Extension, GRA Phase 2, plot 122C General Driai Lane, off Tombia Extension, GRA Phase 2. And the number where you feel reach us on 070-76-38-53-09 or 081-05-93-9994. 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I beg no space, Sam. 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
0: Interesting. Makai also asked you this one. Say we get plenty real estate company there for inside the Port Harcourt. What be the one thing where Kimbi Real Estate and Construction Limited they do where they very, very different from other real estate companies? We go make people now as they hear you now. They hear this your fine voice now. Then go begin to call your phone now. They say, no, now this particular real estate company. Now I want to do business with. What make una they unique and outstanding from others?
1: Okay. She said, make I mention one thing, but I go mention more than one.
0: Oh, yeah, shock us. Shock us.
1: Okay. Number one thing I go mention be say, Kimbi Real Estate, they sell genuine property.
0: Okay.
1: Now, why I say so be say, before we go feed buy property from any family, we they touch lights well. We they use our leg, waka, enter the village, ask questions. Ask even to the village chief, we they ask questions to make sure say, now that family go, now them get that property. And secondly, we they also chat that particular property to make sure say, you know, belong to government. So, because if we not do like that and we just pay, if it belongs to government and tomorrow when you don't already build your house, finish, government will come say, no, this place will be what you can do flyover. No, you not get them. And then we go down lose them. So with the torchlight everywhere to make sure say the property they genuine. Now the thing will make us they different. Secondly, Kimbi Real Estate is a registered company. So you look if you do business with us and then we run away with your money. No. If you go for REDAN, that is Real Estate Developers Association of Nigeria, you go see Kimbi, we dare registered with them, both at the national level and at the state level, we dare registered. Kimbi Real Estate and Construction Limited, also they registered with CSC, Corporate Affairs Commission, we dare registered. So if you go there, find us, you go see us. We also register with Ministry of Land. So we no go fit run with your money. Kimbi, they legit. And number three, why we they different be say, Kimbi, now one of the real estate company where get the best buy and build property. If you that come our inspection, we go carry you go. You know that one where I said luxury, all our estate there for main road. You know, we know they carry you in Tabush.
0: Okay.
1: Yes, maybe the one where you go buy and the next 1 year, 2 years, that place never even go near any development. So now these things, now can be, they do differently. And okay. Now what it make us they different.
0: Now why you go drop the phone number again and the office address?
1: All right. Our phone number where you go feel reach us on. Now 070-76-38-53-09 070-76-38-53-09 or 081-05-93-9994. And our office address there for plot 122C General Driai Lane off Tombia Extension GRA Phase 2. You go come there, we go attend to you.
0: right, after person don't come buy all these properties now where you don't call, which documents now consumer give them? I go tell them say no, as you buy and sold, and you don't finish, or you don't get any problem, they go house. Which documents can be real estate they give people when they don't buy properties?
1: Okay, first, so when you pay finish, the first thing where you go get now what will they call the payment invoice.
0: Okay,
1: you go get the payment invoice, you go get contracts of sale. Then we go come prepare what they call deed of conveyance. And this deed of conveyance, they come with a registered survey plan. Meaning, say if you carry that survey plan, go Ministry of Land, you go see and say it don't they registered. So now the document, where would they give me that when you don't buy property from us?
0: Okay, interesting. You go still drop your phone number again, but before you drop your phone number, I want to make you still tell us more about on our construction side. I know say you don't tell us plenty things about the properties, even the document and inspection days. What about the construction side of on our company? How you be waiting gong on they do, and why person go trust on for construction matter for inside the River State?
1: All right, our construction, like I mentioned earlier, we get qualified engineers where they handle this construction. Now, what thing would they do? Be say, can be construction. Now, waiting,
0: calm down.
1: Okay, sorry, my country people. As I explained before, our construction team, what thing would they do differently? Be say, would they make sure, say, we give you the quality where you need.
0: Okay.
1: Yes. We they go beyond just building for you. We they make sure say we use quality material, build them so that it go fit stand the test of time. Rain go beat them all. So no, everything, no, the construction go still they kajan. 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Quality. That is our priority. We they give you the quality where you deserve. So carry that construction work, come give us, and you no go regret them.
0: Interesting. Oh yeah, make you drop your phone number and the office address again before I go take your final words.
1: All right, the phone number where you feel reach us on now, 070-7638-5309. 070-7638-5309. 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
0: Interesting. 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
1: All right, my final word before I drop the phone number.
0: Okay, go ahead.
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0: Interesting.
1: All right, you want invest, please call our phone number for 070-7638-5309 070-7638-5309, or you call 081-05-9399-94. 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
0: All right, thank you so much, Mrs. Goodness. 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

94.1 Wazobia FM. This is now the 8 a.m. major news for today, when be Monday, August 24, 2026. Remember, say mental health, e dey real. Go get help now, sharp, sharp, and end the stigma. For the news this morning, House of Representatives don't say may they put full stop to Bile community gas leak. And Governor Fubara don't they call for independent judiciary to help protect democracy. River State Local Government Commission don't deny say they sack 21,000 workers. For Obodos, U.S. don't vast say, don't use her beachhead say, economic D-Day don't near as Iran don't they threat say they will stop oil to the flow through their side of the world. My name is Jarok Ujari.

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0: For months now, people of Bile community for inside the game and local government area don't they live with the gas where they leak for their area, and this one don't they concern people as the thing they affect their environment and they affect their health. Now the House of Representatives don't waka enter the matter as they don't tell the Nigerian Midstream and Downstream Petroleum Regulatory Authority and the Nigerian Oil Spill Detection and Response Agency to make them take urgent step to stop this 9-month-old gas leak where be like pregnancy. May they stop her for the area. The joint body of the House where be the committee when Julius Pondi where come from Delta the lead, he can give this directive when people for Bile community carry cry go meet them and the regulatory agencies and company were connected to the matter self, cause if even follow them go meet them before the committee for the House. The meeting when they be who to take explain why experts when they say from Obodos come they identify ways where they go take stop this thing. See right now those experts self never still arrive. When they talk for the development, a member, one person will come from the Bile delegation and secretary of Bile Council of Chief, Lucky Igila, he contacted with correspondent to Obi Orowere, say this gas leak where they leak for the area, either they affect the health of the people for the community, and many residents right now self they get serious health matter for body.
1: They want to carry out more tests. They need these foreign experts to come. And they also, you know, told the NUPR people that whatever they are doing, they should make sure that in this month of August, these people come and carry out those analysis so that we put an end to it, because people are falling sick every day. Well, in their own statement, that it has defied all the technicality of the oil industry. That is why they are bringing it from outside. We are at the mercy of NUPRC when they bring these people in to come and carry out these analysis. That is only time we know that this issue might be solved.
0: Guy Igela Akos say the company when even they involved for this matter be promised they say they go they do medical outreach for the area for people when this incident affect, but he can say the health condition of some of the residents when this is affect it the worst are the worst are the worst, despite this kind assurance where they give them. He called the bego all the authorities where they involve may they act quickly before person will die.
1: The House of Reps, they did promise there that they were going to create out medical outreach. It's still the same promise before now. So they said in 2 weeks' time, a medical team will come and they are going to look at this and probably start a medical outreach. This is 1 week, and we are still hoping and believing that they will come and do what they ought to do. Although they have sent in people to come and assess the place, to come and take a look at the health center and the areas that they were going to stay. You know, the medical outreach will start soon.
0: Make we talk about the matter where concern fraud, flood rather, where they affect parts of River State. One environmentalist where they work for inside the University of Port Harcourt, Christian Oti Hassa, he don't come talk. He say this flood where they affect parts of Port Harcourt and all the areas where near Port Harcourt, they happen because say natural ways where they build where water supposed flow past. People where they sell and not sell all of the doctor that where they build house and they build plaza put right now. Oga Dr. Oti Hassa, he talked this one for one small interview when he do with we correspondent to Obi Orowere.
2: We manage some of our wetland. You go to Aba Roads, the watershed we have there, the pleasure park, was an open place. It is not kept there because people don't know that there is land. Watershed, simply put, what they do, they absorb water, they collect water during excess rain, and at their own time, distribute to areas that need it. That's the most basic function of watershed. And in doing that, they are anti-flooding agents. But when you go and build up watershed, they are protesting to be able to do this function. Ecosystem services is reduced.
0: Another environmentalist where talk, Oga Amu Famoyo Ongiri, in call beg the River State government to he say make them establish what they call emergency operational centers across the full River State.
3: EOC is Emergency Operational Center. EOC needs to be set up. We set up EOC where you can get your first-hand data, information. Because Niger Delta, because we don't have EOCs, our challenges are this. Immediately there is a flood or there is an emergency, you see that before they will get information is more than 2 or 3 days. But if you have an EOC center and there are ad hoc workers or volunteers, you see that you get the information immediately, then you get the exact data.
0: Make we waka leave matter where consign flooding. Make we talk to the one when lawyers come to for inside the River State over the weekend, as lawyers from different parts of Nigeria, they enter Port Harcourt for their annual conference. River State Governor Siminalaye Fubara called a begu, say may lawyers continue to defend the rule of law, constitutional democracy, and the right of citizens. Governor Fubara be make this call during the 2026 Nigerian Bar Association conference when happen inside Port Harcourt when get the team beyond limit. He can say the legal system now the very foundation of the relationship between government, public institutions, and private joint bodies them. The governor called the talk this one again. He can say the main purpose of law now to protect the security and well-being of citizens. He called a beg on judges when they use hammer to the knack table whether they deliver case for court. He said maybe they consider why the effect of their judgment on how it they affect the society. The governor can say justice when they carry with integrity. He say he gets body to maintaining law and order and promoting national development.
4: Should justice remain shackled by unjust precedents, technicalities, inadequate access, undue delays, political manipulation, or brazen corruption? Therefore, I urge the bar and the bench, a public institution, to reflect on their role and commit to serve the public interest with characters and compassion. Our justice system can inspire confidence among the citizenry only when judges are seen as the epitome of impartial justice, equity, and fairness.
0: When he got to talk about his administration experience for Eastern River State Governor Fubara, because he government understand waiting he mean to push person beyond the limit. He can say his administration right now, he they concerned to improve the well-being of judges, magistrates, and other law officers, and ensure say they get autonomy for inside the state judiciary inside of River State.
4: In River State, we understand what it means to push beyond limits. We have walked through the fears of power. Many have been bruised, yet we remain unbowed to our determination to safeguard our unity, peace, progress, and are even more resolved than ever in our commitment to delivering the dividend of democracy to our people. Over the past 3 years, we have expanded access to justice by appointing more judges and establishing additional courts, including the construction of a federal high court.
0: For Ion Yanis, the special guest of honor for this event, for this conference, before President of Liberia, George Opongwe, he can talk say independent judiciary. Now, people, when lawyers, when get man die, now they support him. And this one, he they critical to protect democracy. From there, make we enter Ikwerre local government. Make we talk about commissioning of projects where Governor Siminalaye Fubara they expect on this morning to show face for inside Omadome community where he will commission one internal road for inside of Ikwerre local government. This commissioning ceremony they say will happen around 11 this morning for Omadome community. Ahead of this event, the chairman of the local government area, Charles Uwobodo, you know they beg people for the area and political appointees for the area. May they come out to, may they come wave flag, welcome the governor to the ceremony and his team. The chairman, for one small statement, went in right through his chief press secretary, Wariso, he called beg the people for Ikwerre local government area, may they give Governor Siminalaye Fubara and his entourage better welcome when you not go fit forget. The news will return after this market where we won't go.

0: oats.
1: Quaker oats, much more goodness. Now in a new pack.
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5: 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Make we talk politics now. The chairman of Akokutoro Local Government Area of Rivers State, Aboya Bob Fubara, don't talk, say made the residents of the 17 wards for the area, may they continue to support the re-election of President Bola Ahmed Tinubu for the 2027 general election. Bob Fubara, we talk this one for Aboni Mao when he joined the leadership of the City Boy Movement for Akokutoro, when they do small empowerment program, can share, give people for the area. The council chairman can say he own support for the electoral victory of candidates when the Rainbow Coalition they present for that side. He say nothing they shake him. He still stand gidigba. He can say he position. Why he take this kind of position? Now because of the leadership style of President Bola Ahmed Tinubu and the national leader of River State Politics, Nyesom Wike.
6: That our dear President, President Bola Ahmed Tinubu, have good intentions for all of us. As a chief servant, I step in the shoes of my boss, the leader of the Rainbow Coalition, Chief Dr. E.N. Wike, to encourage us that we should continue to stand firm and continue to support the Rainbow Coalition to move forward. As your chief servant, I want to unveil these items.
5: When did they talk to the coordinator of the City Boy Movement for Akokutoro, Anthony Penman, he can say the empowerment program, the designer move to take President Bola Ahmed Tinubu renewed hope agenda to the grassroots through economic empowerment. Penman can they beg the beneficiaries to make better use of the items to improve their own lives.
7: This initiative
0: chaired by the Lead Hope agenda of President Bola Ahmed Tinubu, which believes in economic empowerment, youth development, job creation, self-reliance for ordinary Nigerians. As City Boy Movement, we are anchored on delivering the 2.0 agenda of President Bola Ahmed Tinubu and all the Lead Hope Rainbow Coalition candidates in after local government.
5: We correspondent where attend the event, Soebi Orowere, co-report say the items where they give the people for the area for part of the empowerment program na mini keke, bus, okada, generator, deep freezer, sewing machine, makeup kits, even barbing kits, laptop, SEP, and phone, among other plenty items. This item, they be distributed for Akuku Toro multi-purpose hall inside of Abonima. The Rivers State Local Government Service Commission don't deny reports where say they don't sack 21,000 local government workers across the 23 local government areas of the state. For one statement, when the senior special stand on media to the chairman of the commission favor Azubike, right, he said this report where they circulate atop social media and everywhere. He said our first report to nothing like that happened. He said the report now misrepresentation of fact. The commission can explain, say the only thing when the commission will be say this biometric verification exercise for local government workers when start for October 2025. They'll be introduced to take clean up staff record, remove ghost workers, and record people record where appear for plenty places. He called, they say, there was a city cut down on inflated wage bin, IB salary, and illegal employment. He said the representative of the office of the head of service, office of the Accountant General, Association of Local Government of Nigeria, and IB Algon, the National Union of Local Government Employees, NOLGE, and the Local Government Service Commission, all of them take part for the exercise and monitor the exercise. He called, see, say the claim say the biometric exercise now because say of politics where they come up for 27 and make their drum. He say na lie, that one will be true. Commission called they give workers assurance, say no legitimate local government worker will lose a job or deny them their rights or their privilege. The commission constantly talk say that they plan to set up a complaint committee na be join body to take address genuine concerns when we come out from this biometric verification exercise. The leader of Andoni Revolution Movement and Accord Party House of Assembly candidate for Andoni constituency, Dr. Luke Mobene Erene, in the compromise say when if he win election, can enter the house, he go make law, when go make a mandatory, when go make a compulsory for the Rivers State government to invest in human capital development through skills training for youth inside of Rivers State. Again, Mobene Erene Conde give this assurance when they talk with newsmen for the maiden edition of the Andoni Revolution Movement Mobile Summit, where happened inside Port Harcourt on Saturday, to take mark the graduation and induction of beneficiaries of the Andoni Free Skills Training Program.
7: Hands that learn skills will never beg, okay? So learning skills, even without those people going to school these days, not just a certificate, you need to come out and you need to get a skill. So it's something that the government should look into. I'm actually a candidate of Accord for Rivers House Assembly for Andoni constituency. And this is one of my top priorities. I'm showing it to the world that even

0: you so that they go feel make better money and develop others.
1: An opportunity for you. Use it. Take it and run with it. I took mine. I ran with it. Where's my year today? Do the same. Something has opened the door for you. Move on with it. And when you become as big as you can become, what he has done for you, do for somebody else. Do you understand? The only way to say thank you is to do what he has done for you for somebody else.
0: The ceremony sees 60 persons were carry certificate for crane operation, while another 30 persons carry certificate for forklift operation. 56 others they be carry them inside welding and fabrication training program. Some of the people will benefit from this thing. Yan.
2: And today I can stand here to say, from Embassy Balance Lifting, I am a crane operator that will be certified today. Not because I am from Amsterdam, not because I am too good, but because I am from Andoni and I have a son who so loves Andoni very well and he wants to see us prosper.
3: One name made a difference and urged me to apply. That name was Honorable Luke Mobley. The training was not a regular roadside training. This is a training that when I saw it, I knew I had to be serious. So I took it very, very serious.
0: We corresponded where at an event called report say the keynote speaker for the summit now one real estate Ogbologbo Intero Collins. Two panel sessions now they do for inside this training program. All these panel sessions focus on economic development, building a peaceful Andoni, and turning certificates to personal development. Inside Obodo, US don't threaten Iran with what they describe. With what they describe as the greatest financial offensive where they don't ever do, as they prepare to impose new economic sanction when we wounjure Iran for trade matter and even wounjure people where follow them do trade too. For one, for their own yarnies too, Iran can't threaten, say they go shut down, they go lock the whole sea, high sea when near their country, so that oil not go flow from their side of the world, so that oil price of petrol, price of cooking gas go up for the world, so that everything will just booza crash. The new US measure, they say this one, so they will announce on today. Now in the US will announce their own and they will hold the press conference at 5 p.m. Nigerian time. For the news this morning, as we don't end the news, for the news this morning, we tell you, say, the House of Representatives don't give orders, say, may they take urgent action to stop the Bile community gas leak. You see, here, say, Governor Fubara, they call for independent judiciary to protect democracy when in the yarn inside NBA conference of Pitakwa. We tell you to say, River State Local Government Commission don't deny, say, they no sack 21,000 workers who... And for Obodo's, U.S. does say today, now the economic D-Day when Iran never see, as Iran does threaten, say they go boza crash, petroleum price and even cooking gas price, as they go lock the high sea. May nothing happen, may everybody just suffer. That now the news where Mata Okere edit. To reach with news team, you feel send SMS or WhatsApp message to the number 0808-721-7215. My name na Jara Kujere. Una good morning all.
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4: Wow. Chief Lesi Maol, the giver of her time. It don't do him again, no. This time, now to catch them young footballically through public secondary schools for Kana, Tai, Eleme, and Gokana. This competition, they open for only under 17 years old students where they still go school low for all public secondary schools inside Ogoni land. No room for village champions at all. The competition, it gets yafu prizes. E.g. for example, top prize money 5 million naira, second prize money 10 million naira, first prize money 20 million naira. Da barrio, what a wonderful way to catch them young footballically. Even same, better individual award prizes go follow. Best player 1 million naira, highest goal scorer 1 million naira, best goalkeeper 1 million naira, best behaved team 1 million naira. Oh la la. So, public secondary schools inside Ogoni land, wake up and prepare your students to capture the millions. Registration are free, yo. Where the competition will take place for selected venue inside Kana, Tai, Eleme, and Gokana. Date for opening match now 5th of October 2026, and we go soon announce the local government where we host the opening match. Football now big business.

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0: Oh yes, I know. Say one day, all those fears where you get for inside your mind, where they disturb you, where don't they cry, they give about God, the ego come out. Just like Mohbad talk for the song. I'm in a force to remember this guy, the late Mohbad. Ah, anything we do for this life, may you try their life, oh. Because people sabi they forget well. 94.1 was WFM. FM. Now you still listen to Inside This Morning. Now time for correct information with this one. And this one, it come from Lufes Properties. We'll be seeing that they be real estate company. We mount their guard for inside We River State. Their representative, Unoma, will like to copy me every Monday morning. I wear white, she wear white. The only thing we say, I wear something, join the white. But she know wear something, join the white. So we leave her like that. Unoma, good morning to you inside this morning. How you day? Good to see you again. Ah, why not going to hear your voice now? Talk, make a hear. I'm not there here. Go to the other one, please, because if you like say, not be only, I believe say country people self not they hear you. We they hear you now.
1: Yes,
0: so we could continue. Who will not be and wait till you carry come for us inside this morning.
1: Once again, good morning, my country people, my delicious better people. Don't worry, I did here for you. Let me change my mind because this is good news you must hear of this morning. Now, Lufes Property can make come this morning, so you're going to ask yourself who will be Lufes Property. That will be the owner of New Haven Estate, Royal View Estate, and Paramount Estate. Yes, estate. Now, land and properties now with they sell for this city of Pitawa, with the Lagos, with the Ibadan, with the Abuja. But because they hear my voice this morning inside the studio, I go to mention places for Pitawa City, so we get land. This land's now dry land, security day, and it day for major areas. And yes, it day affordable, whether they pay small or they pay in full.
0: Oh, yeah, now, could they hear them one by follow?
1: Yes, so make I first start with this land they call New Haven Estate Phase 3 or Mawa. This one now buy, build, and park in land space. Meaning say if you buy this land now for 3 million naira, you can start to build immediately. People are already living inside everywhere. Marama, you understand? 3 million naira and you fee pay small. We get 3 months package, 6 months package, terms and condition in day. We don't finish phase one, we don't finish phase two. People are already living inside. Sharply can't rush now. Phase 3 movement before you go finish. And we still get land for New Haven Estate. Issue, but this our land, they go for 1 million naira only per plot. And just 3 minutes away from We Were University. This our land. I don't want to talk much on top design because we will be Lufes Property. We don't call up some parts from this land. Yes, we own some parts because we don't see future on top design. We say maybe we just owe our own self. So sharply come join us with 1 million naira and you fee pay small. And we still get land for New Haven Estate. Ipo, this our land, they go for 1.2 million naira only per plot. And just 5 minutes away from River State International Airport. Imagine having a plot of land that is very close to International Airport and you buy it for 1.2 million and you feel pay small, that dream can come true. Like, if you get money, why not build hotel? If you won't do business, do car park, clear the place. First, I mean, people go to park cars, they won't travel. 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Why not just get the place very close to it? 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With 1.2 million naira, you can achieve this dream. 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This land is very, very close to Eneka Link Road. And they go for 3.5 million naira. 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You say you feel build on top. And 3.5 million naira can achieve that dream for you for Lufes Property. And we still get land for Royal View Estate. Abara, this one does a 10 minute drive away from River State University, a plot of land there for Lufes Property now 700,000 naira and you fee pay small, just 10 minutes away from school. That means they outside school. So in case you want to build hostel, you want to build lodge, you want to build shop, you want to build plaza, they very, very, very nice. 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Get your money. They work for you. Instead of you, they work for money. And we still get land where they inside school. This one, they call them New Haven Estate, Abara. They inside school. And they face Faculty of Agriculture. This one, they go for 850,000 naira. In case you know one land where they inside, I know one way they outside school, we get one way they inside school and they face Faculty of Agriculture. If you buy this land now, you can even borrow the agriculture from the faculty, start agriculture. If you don't get strength, buy and lease them out, give another person. Maybe they cultivate inside, you go to chop as landlord, they collect your fee as landlord. Or you can build plaza, you can build hostel, you can build hotel. If they inside school and they plot now, 850,000 naira and you can pay small small. I don't they tell you say we get other lands. In case you know like this one, we get other lands. I don't know if you call them because of time, but listen to me. If you want your money to be working for you, instead of you to wake up in the morning by 6, you come out, go work, come back by 7, and last they pay you 70k, you they work for money. But if you want your money to be working for you, invest, hold your documents, hold your landed property, hold on for hand. Now the money said, now you go, they work out, they increase for you. So I go, sharply call my phone number, land choke, the price they cheap, and you can pay small, small. Sharply call this phone number in case you want more other lands ideas or you want inquire more about the particular one here, where say I call. My phone number is 08. 0816628 9355. No worry, make a call them again. 0816628 9355. 0816628 9355. 0816628 9355.
0: Interesting. 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
1: 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My phone number again is 0816628 9355 0816628 9355 or 0164 89 5778 0914 89 5778. 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
0: Interesting. Normal, I won't buy property or I won't buy land from now, but as it be like this, so I be market person. Oh, now inside market, I they work. Oh, the office when I they work, so see as our money they come. Oh, how now I want to help those kind of people save, make them for buy property for on our hand.
1: Yeah, so she better say we day here for the people. We get payment plan that one, I pay small, small. 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If I buy land now, maybe next 2 years I go resell the land, even buy more. In investment ideas a day, very very nice. You go sharply drive the car, call number 100 Airport Road by School Road Junction, Igru Tale Princess Plaza. No need sell the car, no, no price, and just drive. I'm no toll, I'm not carrying for her. Drive and come. We go check the value of the car and the plot of land that car will give you. Imagine dropping that car and getting 10 plots in this show. But that you, even now, that's your next month now. This show where they 3.5 now. If you enter 5 million, imagine how your money take the grow.
0: Interesting. And finally, make you also let us know which documents that they give when person don't buy all these properties.
1: Yeah, so the first thing we will give you the form and receipt where they come immediately after you don't make any payment, whether they pay small or they pay in full. Then the second one I did of convenience where they come 24 hours after you don't make your full payment. Allocation they follow, and that same week they don't make that full payment. Survey plan they come immediately after allocation. All these documents are free of charge. And now person now, you no go wait for anybody. Some of our land said na instant allocation, like issue because now buy and build. In case you pay today, gang with the car you go, they give you the allocated place. Maybe you start the build sharply. I tell you, say these documents are free of charge, even for photocopy, you know, collect money. And na person now, if you pay before your friend, she's collecting her place and she's doing what she wants to do with it before you complete your own payments.
0: All right, thank you so much. But before you go, finally drop that your phone number again.
1: Thank
0: for
1: you.
0: Us.
1: My phone number is 081-66-289-355. 081-64-89-5778. 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
0: All right, thank you so much, Norma from Lufes Properties. We say make you enjoy the rest of your week.
1: Thank you.
0: And to you, countryman and countrywoman, don't go anywhere. We still get Kajad information and where they come for front for you for your listening pleasure. Now that time of the year for us, I know say good. They shall say informative, not too much. Now for your own good, eh? Collect Kajad informate. But they show back just now.
2: 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Yeah, this is who ya girl, Che girl. Any other one to say what counterfeit? And you are listening to 94.1 Wazobia FM. Don't touch the dial. Stay on there. You get it? Yes. Mwaba.
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Welcome back. 57 minutes. I don't come at the body of 8 o'clock. 94.1 Wazobia FM. Peter Kwa. Now you still listen to. Make a summer you catch that information away there for my hand. And I got the summer you won by follow. The first one, it come from the family of late Elewe. Now, with gratitude to Baba God Almighty for a life well spent and in total submission to his perfect will, now the family of Usama Ekpeye Usa and the Elewe family of Umu Onyo, Odiamilinyi Town, Ahoda East Local Government River State, take the announced passing and the burial rite of their beloved ones. Late Chief Godwin Sunday Elewe JP from 1944 to 2026 and late Pharmacist Gift Olu Sunday Elewe from 1950 to 2026. The burial arrangement na Thursday will be 27 of August 2026. Service of song will happen for Sunday Elewe's compound for Odiamilinyi community. Friday 28 of August 2026, body go leave military hospital for 8 o'clock for morning and Uzamazi mortuary 9 o'clock for morning respectively, and then go they received by their kingsmen for the resident. Burial service it go they conducted by St. Jude Anglican Church Odiamilinyi and Salvation Ministry Church, and it go they followed by the burial rite and final funeral rite. Person will sign this one, Honorable Rogers Elewe, for the family. And this one, they come from Powerlink International School. They say like this, admission, you don't open no for Powerlink International School, where they for Koche Farm Road, Igbo Echie, Echie local government area. And they open for admission for 2026-2027 academic session. Admission into creche, pre-nursery, primary, and secondary school. And they say make you rush show because the school fees, they very affordable, it no go tear your pocket. Also, qualified teachers with masters, BED, BSc, HND, NCE, and TC, then they find them, make them go apply so that they fit employ them. So make you apply in person, you know, with your credentials. Carry all those your gongolo documents, make you follow body, go apply. If you qualify, then go collect you. They say the interview for this employment, it will happen on Tuesday, will be 25th of August. Person will sign this message now the management. For more information, make a call them for these their phone numbers 0806-006-4150 0806-006-4150 or 0810-661-1114 0810-661-1114

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For more information, make a call there for these are phone numbers. Will be 0813-572-3222. 0813-572-3222 or 0912-994-7115. 0912-994-7115. Information never finish show as this one they come from River State University. Like this. They said and they happy to bring this news can't give you because you will be saying they look for opportunities make you for go study for Budoyibo country with partial scholarship. Make you they happy because American University they don't join body with UST and then they invite interested candidates like you make you can join body alias participate for this their 2026 scholarship examination. They say make you can grab this opportunity you make yourself for achieve that your dream to study part of your degree here for inside UST. Congo complete the rest one for Budoyibo country. Ungwano make you secure your spot now before you go say I know. The date for this exam now 26 and 27 of August 2026. And the examination center now for River State University, Port Harcourt. For more information, make you sharply call them for these their phone numbers 0903-523-8817. 0903-523-8817 or 0706-292-8038. 0706-292-8038. And finally, right about this hour, this one, they come from WF Agro Processing. Don't forget, send a damn sit down on top of mango rice matter. And they say, make I can't remind you again this morning, say mango rice like this. And then they use chemical to they process their rice. So say, lie, ilala, and then they do that kind of thing. Say, chemicals, if they very cheap, but if it kill the nutritional value and cause health bege for you. Now, why mango rice? And they use expensive but organic ways to process their rice so that your health and the taste of the rice is no good about. Mango rice they still deal with the Mango Mega Millionaire promo and don't forget say plenty people now don't cash out on top of this their promo that they do so and 100 million 90 for grand for you to take cash out. The first prize now 50 million naira, second prize 25 million naira and the third prize now 1 million naira we then go share give 25 people. All you need to do now to rush go market now go buy 50 kg bag of mango rice. When you reach your house open them more you go see scratch card when they inside. When you scratch that card you go see 12 digit mm number. Send that 12 digit mm number to another WhatsApp number where you go see for the scratch card and just like that you don't get one or two entry to take win. Who knows though, now you fit go be the lucky person. That's one if luck shine reach your side. A woof, you know, pass this one. So when next you enter market, find mango rice bio because you go chop better rice, can still cash out. I'm going to now.

0: Alright, so we don't come back on top as it is hot this morning. One of the matters when we be raised on top the newspaper review where we do this morning, the issue of subsidy. It be like say this issue of subsidy, it will be the may talk for this election when they come up, especially the presidential election. Campaign does start since last week officially for the presidential election. Already, article don't tell you say in will return the presidential in will return subsidy come if he win the presidential election. Since article talk that matter, the presidency now be the government in power right now, the APC government. They are bomb, they shake, they never fit sit down for one place. They don't go TV, they don't go read it, they don't go everywhere, they talk. Well, article say in will return them. The current government say article they ignorant, in no know waiting in they talk. Economically, because he don't understand economics. Countryman, how you see these two matter where they for grand? Who they outside say if he come inside, he will return subsidy. Who they inside say who they outside? No, anything. No, you don't understand how the economy they work. Okay, oh, to say the economy, if they work, how you see this matter? In fact, I won't leave this matter for grand for owner to talk. Yeah, so you fit join this talk on top WhatsApp, on top with Facebook page too, as it dey hot on top, as it dey hot this morning for your Shookman station on the Wake Up Show. Okay, so now the matter bill. Yes, this morning we will give you room to talk. Well, because in the morning, whether time we do newspaper review, most of no fit talk plenty. Because the time is short. Now be the time to talk on top that matter. WhatsApp number to take your mind on top this matter. Now 08090306414. 08090306414. The issue of subsidy. Last week they said they go do issue-based campaign. Article don't open the floor. Article not they talk say you know go school, I go school, and you know go school. Mm-mm. Make we talk issue now. Now the issue where they grant now subsidy affect countryman. Yes, countryman not feed the shop because they remove subsidy. Why some people say because they come out subsidy, then they shop. Their business open, door open for them. Some people door close for them. You get a CB. Article say he will return the subsidy. Sharp if he win in 2027, so that people when door close for they go shop again. Why people when door open for they not they talk, they just keep quiet, just they watch. Meanwhile, the government of the day say article don't know what you need to talk. Say it they economically ignorant. How you see this whole situation where they for granted? How you see this matter? Make we take our first call. Number to call again now 0700-941-941-941. Yes, the number to call again now 0700-941-941. Hello, Ngwan, who they are line?
1: Hello.
0: Yes, so good morning.
1: Hello, good morning.
0: Yes, so good morning inside this morning.
1: Yes, make a first stop before I go mention my name.
0: No, I would like say you mention your name, but keep the conversation clean. This is where you won't hide your name, so.
1: Okay, my name is Peter from Ogbakre.
0: All right, Peter from Ogbakre. Oh yeah, fire then.
1: Now, people they say when income tax in go return subsidy, but this kind of people and people they pack when they let the business account, when they pack they see they borrow money. So now when him come now, he succeed win as the president. Now so him go no go like to pack, leave them all. Now on a political campaign speech, me I don't believe in them. Everything is made by the help. As in the commodities this subsidy to new kings and they do that is something. Make you maybe go borrow money again because billions of naira who then don't come out and yet nothing to show for. So if I people succeed, what nothing to do, you know, all of that, then the fuck for the power there. And then we'll sit down.
0: All right. First caller, it does set the tone. Yes, so just they keep your message coming in on the WhatsApp line 08090306414. Small matter, it day my front. Small matter, it day my front. And right now, we will go there. We will go market. Small matter, day my front.
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3: 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The way where you they do these days, eh? And you know they even eat well again.
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1: Them say monkey smart, not because it's three near. 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
1: This Big Brother Ninja Season 11 go hot past pressing iron. 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Everybody come show themselves.
3: Yes, sir. Now 247 drama for Big Brother Ninja Season 11. 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
2: 94.1. Oh, yeah, so now see the morning show. On top, see the hot. Now we see the like this. No forget, you feel still drop your comments on the WhatsApp 08090306414. And of course, Facebook too. You feel go there. The phone line they vibrate. It ginger since where would they market? People won't talk. Make we give people room to talk. Hello, who they my line? Hello. Good morning. Hello. Okay. The way I say the person call me phone call for me hand because I they hear hello from a very far background. 08090306414 Ghana WhatsApp. Hello.
3: John, good morning.
2: Yes, good morning. Inside of this morning.
3: Thank you. God bless you. My name is Chike Zengobilo from Umofomba Eche.
2: All right, straight to the point.
3: According to the matter on ground, there is no need of wasting time. Because if you look at how things be since 3 years now, you understand what I want to answer. And I want article, if at all, whoever, let me not mention article, whoever that become the president of this country come 2027, apart from the present administration, let them return the subsidy so that we will go back to the normal level. Then when they are ready to remove the subsidy, yes, it's a need to be ready before you remove subsidy. Then at least you feel the refinery, do the necessary thing. Before you remove subsidy. Thank you very much. My name is Chike Zengo Bilo from Umofomba Eche.
2: All right. Chike Zengo Bilo. Hello.
4: Hello.
2: Yeah, so good morning inside of this morning.
4: Yeah, good morning. Jarok.
2: Good morning.
4: Concerning the foreign subsidy, the removal of foreign subsidy. Well,
2: this one had the return, oh. This one are the return now with the talk. They don't remove already now. Now return with the talk.
4: Yeah,
2: so.
4: The return of oil subsidy. No, I'm not against it. But the only thing they say, the timing where they've been come out at that time, not be the time where they're supposed to come out. So returning it back now because of the way situation did for Nigeria, you know, they're out of place. Return them back. So I didn't support of the. The returning of foreign subsidy. Yes. You get how things be now. I don't go like you, Jarok.
2: Okay. Yeah. Okay. That caller say he get as things be and he be as things get. Hello?
5: Jarok.
2: Yes, so who be this?
5: So,
2: okay, shook my tooth for the matter.
5: You must ask our president, say, subsidy is gone. If somebody is gone, too, also. But I think you. If I think they go for place, they no good of money. Where money, no, because of money, when say one do Nigeria, where? If you return them. But if you go, see what they say, that because of money, no, if you return them. She become money, where federal government, petrol, each government, check the big money where they are. So, to, do what they check this thing. Let's say, now God will do one for us, Ghana.
2: Okay, bye. I will carry the matter. Go meet God. Hello.
6: Hello.
2: Yes. So good morning. Inside of this morning.

0: Jarock Jerry.
1: Jarock Jerry, who they now they on the line? Who they my line?
0: Dimpa from Okehitu, aka Papa Abuja.
1: Oh yeah, Dimpa. 20 seconds, fire down.
0: You don't give me 20 seconds.
1: Because you they talk plenty well when I make me they give you 20 seconds.
0: If you want go market,
1: but yeah, talk. Your time that they can't.
0: Thank you, Jarock.
1: Mm.
0: This issue of bringing subsidy, is a very, very welcome development. Because since our president, before he sit up for a chair, he just removed everything without thinking, without reasoning, without knowing whether we will be poor people, whether we go suffer or we not go suffer. He just enter, remove them. Not before that they do something. If they hear me, now, and if they want to take a talk, now he read them for headline for money. Something will say, if he comes, say he go bring them back. My brother, even for your family, before you settle matter, he go reason why we say he won't do this thing.
1: All right, market don't come. I tell you, talk 20 seconds. You don't talk.
2: No, touch that there. Leave him there. Back or bus. Now, what's up, your FM?
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11: My country people, the time don't reach again, oh. Where we govern, oh, don't come to our aid. A sea of old processing don't come the easy to get for our Rivers people. 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With the aid of the new technology, our governor don't slide the time to 60 days after publication and payment of consent fee for those where their survey, the Kajad, where we government feed give sea of old for our state. So that of assignment, mortgage, and other consent signing don't begin as we governor. Don't they handle them sharply to make our economy they move serere werere. In fact, over 2,000 signed CFO are within collection just stand up for we office. Brother, sister, mama, papa, this no be yet through well. Rush get your own now. Our office they open they wait for you at River State Ministry of Lands and Survey. First floor inside the River State Secretariat. If you want more information, now to green, the TR Rubber Permanent Secretary, Ministry of Lands and Survey, Port Harcourt, for 0911-314-6306 or 0704-058-5532. As you dey see or dey hear this information, so make you dey look out for National Daily's newspaper as the governor of River State through the Ministry of Lands Survey go publish names and companies, individual with the old government as them never pay for their ground rent. The law for the Land Use Act don't talk say now penalty for those wey no pay, and the governor go revoke their CFO after 2 weeks of such notice. All this information they can reach you from ESV Henry Uzo, Permanent Secretary, Minister of Lands and Survey, Port Harcourt.

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4: 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Welcome back, 94.1 Wazobia FM. Now you still the listen to. Before you can go back to Acidy Hot with God Jarok, I say make a rush, consume this card informative for my hand, especially you, will be say the fine work. I'm going to put here for granted, they say like this now, vacancy, they open no for one card and standard restaurant where they located for Femia, and then they hire these positions them. Femi, yes, thank you, Femi. Femiye, standard restaurant where they located for Femiye, that they employ these positions them now: bookkeeper, kitchen assistant, cook, sales girls, and they say the salary is very, very attractive for you. All you need to do now to make sure say they stay around Amadi, the Femiye, or Abloma Road. You must stay around this area before you fit to apply for this work. For more information, make a call them for this phone number 0810-749-0472 for more information. And this other one, they come from Wow Rice. In case they find Kajad rice, we're good for every Nigerian kitchen. Well, if it's used, take a cook all type of rice. So whether na jollof you want cook, native rice, so call them white rice and stew. Anyone where you like. Wow Rice, nine they rain now, it is for inside markets. And this one, it makes sense. Wella. Even self then sit down, use your hand, take a select all the dirty commodities. Make sure say now only the clean one enter inside the bag for you to go buy. As they chop this rice, no fear, you know, go chop stone, because then select the tea well come out for inside the bag. Now this one be definition of premium quality. You know, just the chop this rice, it get better taste for mouth and it get fried because it the rice inside pot. I'm gonna choose Wild Rice if you need the best premium rice for you and your family to enjoy.

0: All right, welcome back. Oh, welcome back inside of this morning to the Wake Up Show. And we still take one or two calls on top of the matter where they for grand. Somebody did the line already. Hello. Yes, yeah, so good morning inside of this morning.
1: Yes, sir. My name is Matt, aka the King of Breaking News.
0: Okay, Breaking News King. Oh, yeah.
1: And for what article talk, all those are just a campaign strategy, which me you know, and which me I don't they hear since who they never even born us, who they even hear I'm from Bel Air.
0: Oh, so now Bobo Juice.
1: Go front and go back. For me, and I say all of them are the same set of people. I would say, God, go even use the hand now, you give us the target, we're going to change Nigeria for good. So for me, whether in saying they remove or in they come out, all of them are the same thing. Now we enter there and a person go no waiting carry for Bel Air. For now, in Bel Air, see the tight.
0: All right, you say Bel Air still dey tight, so maybe the Deborah experience is fresh for your mind. Hello.
2: Hello.
0: Yes, so good morning.
2: Good morning, sir. I'm a talk.
0: No, be I'm a talk. I'm a talk. Not the waka this time of the day.
2: Oh, sorry, sorry.
0: Sorry. Sorry.
2: Now, Godwin.
0: Okay, Godwin, you know if you hear me, hear yourself talk. Key the volume of your radio. If you want call us, I better lower your radio before you call us. For us to pick your call, call say hello, no say we they hear you, and country people too, they hear you. Yes, so 0700-941-941. Inside the WhatsApp, the number na 0809-030-6414. Now the number for there be that. Chuku Emeka Obedience from Aoda, he say they should not mind the article. He's just making unnecessary statements that he will be able to hold on to. You know, they won't talk like people where they government. Now, so they talk too. He said, it's easy for person where they outside to make noise. Hello.
3: Good morning.
0: Good morning.
3: Area Mama from Andoni calling from
0: Eleka. Area Mama. Area, give you bell.
3: Thank you very much.
0: Shook man for this matter where they grand.
3: You see this article matter. My brother, we no need Bobo Juice. We no need plenty story. I think plenty Simon no day for evening service. We day for evening service, man. So make we just need who go deliver us. Who go be the person who go carry us out from this Egyptian land to the promised land? Now who we need? Me, I go defend my votes. I go vote and I go defend them. You know me plenty story. See, you bad vote full everywhere. Insecurity, anger, problem full everywhere. We know the see full chop. Brogawa, my brother.
0: All right. Thank you. Hello.
4: Hello.
0: Hello. Yes, yeah, so good morning inside this morning.
4: Good morning, sir, this morning. They took matter on matter.
0: Go on.
4: All of them are better defense that.
0: All right, make we go market. Your point, we don't hear them. Make we go market with
5: them. Make you not touch that dialogue. You touch that you see any of them. 551st
6: 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Where young minds, bold arguments, and national issues collide. At 3 p.m., Honeyland College, Lagos, will go up against Great Solid Rock College, Mero, on the motion. Nigeria's political class has done more to divide than unite Nigerians. At 4 p.m., Vetland Senior Grammar School, Lagos, will stand shoulder to shoulder against Venocrest School, Eneka Port Accord, on the topic, INEC, not politicians, is responsible for persistent low voter turnout during elections. And at 5 p.m., Grace High School, Lagos, will trade words against Government Day Secondary School, Karu, Abuja, on the motion, climate change is the biggest threat to human existence. This is more than a debate. This is where the voices shaping Nigeria's tomorrow take the center stage. I Beg to Differ National Finals, powered by Julius Berger, is supported by Obi Wheezy, Card Center Nigeria Limited, Nigeria Conservation Foundation, Wakanao, New Hall School, Lekki, and Drinks Dome. I Beg to Differ, the Tournament of Champions.
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3: All right, inside the final stretch of the morning show this morning, more messages still come. That message by Chukwu Ebuka Obedience. You say add small muscle to run. Anything I will make article go there. That means we've gotten another 6 Sheyi Tinubu from Atiku. I come in peace. I understand what you they talk. Atiku get 30 children, and all those children, he senior boys, they always a day around them. So you they say they will behave like Sheyi Tinubu. I wait till you they talk with that. Okay. This one say, good morning, Jarok. My name is Shinmere Shitu from Rumodogo. To my understanding, the Atiku restaurant, if given opportunity, is going to open new doors for corruption in Nigeria in oil sector. To be sincere, this is not a solution as far as Nigerian economy is concerned. Really? Okay, we are in recovery. Any attempt to interrupt source of income to finance, loan services, capital project will make serious damage to the country in general. Okay. Good morning, Jarok. My name is Chinere Akudu from Oyewo. See you. So this is just a strategy of winning election, because they know say Nadia Nigeria, they cry, they point hand, but they are not going to do anything to help more, especially APC people. Let us be wise. Okay, that now waiting you the right. All right, small fear day, my buddy. I'm afraid now the only time when I get with this now, yeah, I would say end the wake up show inside of this morning. Tomorrow morning we will come in, and of course with Abada Award. Special thanks to you and your electronics will give us recharge card when we summer 2 people this morning when win on top the morning show. Savior, congratulations to you when win recharge card on top the morning show very, very soon. Yes, your phone will dance kelewu, you too go dance kelewu with and too, as you will see your recharge very, very soon. To our other winner too this morning, yes, so we say congrats Lobia to you too, Victor. Yes, congrats Lobia to you. My name is Jarok Ujere. I will see you when I see you.

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0: now. And in case you don't know, Nadioka, Madame Official, Efeturi. Don't change it though. No change that.
1: I won't start with susu business. 5 million to park, 50 million. 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We need your join. Now it's the hungry me now. I'm gonna do the radio work, but I want to do susu 5 million to park 50 million. Which number you collect?
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1: 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Now, susu business now, undo. 5 million to collect 50 million. 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I come.

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1: Now because of the love when I get for you, now make I won't do osusu or 5 million to pack 50 million. Just 10 people. Winnie say now I go take number 1. Dombra say I go take last. Me, which number I go take as the owner of the osusu group? I don't tell you, say, come tell me your own number as well. Make we know. Make we pick the 10 people now. Because I don't wonder. Only one person go there about 4-5 osusu. How na did they do them? No, how na did they do them? I want to be the best number to collect. If you want to join osusu. Chuka and Mecca, you say waiting. You say now you be second to last. Okay, number 9. Don't brother take number 10. And then Baridig Adam say, no, we need to collect number 1. Baridig, pick another one. Which number good to take for Osusu? Because you see that last number, I don't like him. What if the group cost cutter before it reach your turn? And you see that number 1, why you don't pack finish? Every month, you're going to pay, you're going to pay the gift for that people. I don't like him too. Oh yeah, we don't get 4 people now. Be 3. 3 people. Who else? Una go pay me agent fee for the osusu. Una go pay me agent fee. Who then my phone line? Call your number. Call your number.
2: My number.
1: No, now. You know they here say they don't call your number 1.
2: Yeah, I can take my number, but I take my number 2.
1: Okay, number 2.
2: Because they cover me.
1: You go prefer to quick collect, maybe they pay other people. Okay, as you reach your turn, because you be cash, madam. Okay. Alright, number 1 and 2 has been collected. Number 9 and 10 has been collected. Oh yeah, who will be the next person who will enjoy this osusu? Remember that 5 million, no? Who then my phone line? This one, no serious. Me not spoil the osusu group. Hello? You say what? Don't brother, we need to collect number 1. Choose another one. If you are not interested, call the go. No, see, no stress me. Pick a number, no stress me.
2: Winnie,
1: oh, just this one a sign of person who not get money. This behavior, he dey behave so. Collect another number, Barry D.
2: Okay.
1: Number 8.
2: Number 3.
1: They don't collect number 2. You know your Jima just now. At the way they see you, you not go quit pay your money. Can't they go? We don't want you for this osusu group. Bye. Pick another one. Okay, they do osusu 5 million to pack 50 million. You lie, John. It's too cheap. Okay, now we'll open it out for you. Who then my phone line? Now, Efe, be my name, not be Efe. Good morning, Victor. Which number you want?
3: The number you carry, not the number you want.
1: Which number I carry?
3: You want to
1: say
3: for class
1: 7,
3: you class 1 to
1: sit down. This one no get money. End the call, no get money. Who there my phone line?
4: Shine.
1: Pick your number.
4: Number 4.
1: Okay, correct. 5 million, no? They gather your money. Alright, okay. Thank you very much. Perfect. Next person for here, say my name is Angel Michael. Are we

0: lives in this manner. Don't know why the oil and gas producing communities suffer a lot despite being blessed by nature. And then you can see the huge amount of money governors are receiving from the Federation account, but nothing to show for it. If our senators, governors, reps and local government chairman utilizes the funds they receive, things will be better for Nigerians. And then this one said, good morning, Ifeturi. Over 47 trillion naira shared since 2023. The figure alone should make every Nigerian pause. The issue no be just say how much them share. Now, waiting the 47 trillion naira don't translate to for the lives of the ordinary Nigerians. State receive monthly allocation, collect internal generated revenue, borrow money, and still get intervention funds. Yet, many communities remain without good roads, functional hospitals, quality schools, portable and clean water, and reliable security. At this point, Nigerians need to stop celebrating allocation received and start demanding results delivered. Government should be judged less by the billions entering government account and more by visible infrastructure, improved public services, and transparent accounting. 47 trillion naira is no small money. If citizens cannot see where it went, then accountability must begin immediately. After all, budget figures no be development. Result na be development. Your name na Dera Obi from Woji. Okay, your show made me confident to say my opinion and I'm grateful. Thank you, Dera. This one say anything will make Atiko go there. That means we have gotten another six Sheyi Tinubu and Atiko. I come in peace. I don't understand. Dora, what did this person mean by six Sheyi Tinubu and Atiko? Anonymous, we send this message. Ah, Sheyi Tinubu to follow for the matter. I be get what you with a miss. If a good morning, oh, inside this morning. Okay, we get a news number. Oga Yawin Peter, we get a news number where would they call at the end of every bulletin where you feel send, you know, your eyewitness report to or any issue where be say or to re what happened for your area where you suppose cannot be for headline you go send this kind of thing now. This you they digress from waiting there on ground. So I go call the news number, give you a newsroom number so that you go send this message now. Where you send, give me send and give them for WhatsApp, okay? 0808 721 7215 be the number. 0808 727 7215 be the number. So forward this message. Go our news desk line. Okay. Efetiri, good morning. Steve from South Rotary. You see the subsidy remover, eh? It's for Tinubu's interest and not our interest. Tell me why those governors runs overnight. Join him. That is why he grabbed power and runs away. Ha! Make one not carry me go where I no go this morning. No, God, I beg. Eventually, good morning. Do you know that someone very close to our Obiakpo chairman told me in confidence that he doesn't think the chairman will ever be poor again in this life? So that means that they are accumulating the money for themselves. Obiakpo, no project, even his own community, Choba, where I stay near his family house. Even his brothers don't want to hear anything about him. We don't have light. I am disappointed. Your name na Glory from Choba. I still there for WhatsApp. This one said, good morning, Efeturi. To be honest, our local government have failed us in all ramifications. Imagine a local government chairman cannot execute a project. No street light, no good roads, no modern markets, name it. And secondly, Kenneth Okoko can't be serious. He's only after his stomach. I hate double standard people. Oyema from Oyigbo, I sent that one. All right, make I go back to the phone line and then we'll check Facebook later. Hello, good morning.
1: Yes, Secretary, good morning.
0: I greet you. Good morning, sir. Happy New Week. Welcome.
1: Best wishes to you, Secretary. Now, Mr. Frank Success, I'm calling you from Mbogo.
0: Thank you so much, Mr. Success. Shook my phone headline.
1: The pensioners are complaining the way the government is treating them. But I find fault in the body of this pensioner, because if you allow this government that do not want to pay them their money, because

0: money belongs to the people. The union should make sure they stand against the government so that they take their money and go to hospital, treat themselves, treat their family, because that money belongs to them. But it's very unfortunate that this kind of government is the government that even the pensioners that they refuse to pay are campaigning for them to continue while you are crying for your own right. Then the governor of River State, our governor Funs Sinfubara, advising the lawyers. I think the advice someone gives to himself is the best advice, because I know that prominent people in Nigeria like pastors, reverends, bishop, they have advised these people several times, but they cannot hear the longer truth of money. Otherwise, why will a man who considers a learned man or a competent man that has gone to school and read books become and see black and turn it to be white? And you want a governor to come and tell you what to do? I want to tell them that the best advice is then to give self and do the right thing, because the system is affecting both Vic and Harry. It's affecting both big man, because a situation where you can travel, you cannot travel without security. It's affecting you. So they should lose that tongue and can't get this. That is my take this morning. Thank you so much.
1: Thank you very much, Mr. Success, for your contribution. Who there, my phone line? Good morning to you.
2: Good morning.
1: I greet you, bros. What's been the name?
2: My name is Uncle P.
1: All right, Uncle P, make we hear your mouth for the headlines. Go ahead.
2: Okay. I want to talk about the money where federal government is saying they give to local government. Really, this local government, you say, now they don't remove their attention from local government. They face federal. But not knowing that we now, for local government, now local government supposed to do so many projects, but the attention and don't go to federal. See, all these local government chairmen, it don't reach time where they say Nigerians now go stand to their toes. Say we got to move, they block them for their secretariat. Let them show us what can they do with all those allocations. About this delay, I think now for that same delay, now they were then they drill oil. But the people now, when they drill the oil, they not fit get their sense, and then make them work that they close the pipe where they leak. But then get the sense to drill oil. And one thing they said, as you see them now, so make them carry money now, give one of the community man now, tell ya, go do this project. In the fellowship, the money. And the situation, we don't find ourselves with this. Back to Atiku. Atiku, waiting him in leave for that government house. Because me, as I did so, instead of to vote for Atiku, I will vote for Tinubu. I don't tell you lie. Tinubu article now failure for this Nigeria.
1: All right, Uncle P, your time done day up.
2: Okay, thank you, bye-bye.
1: Thank you very much for your contribution. We get just 3 minutes to wrap them up as you take on sign the heavyweight to read them. Remember, say fine option representatives the show by 11:45. So make I just check Facebook for some of your comments. Not forget say Wazo Parliament na the 12 o'clock hour. And I will discuss a matter of the Federation account, money where they go, both local and state government, and why we know they see any kind of development, why the hardship country people still complain about them. Dr. Mrs. Uma Olebara from Owerri say, it takes intellect, self-confidence, creativity, and commitment and power to move a nation forward. Do we have what it takes? May God help us to make the wise choice by voting for candidate of fear of God and milk of human kindness. We must get it right next year. Chidi Adi Mataya say, good morning, the rich you from Port Harcourt. Kenneth Okonkwo, where they criticize federal government subsidy removal, and we don't talk, say our Naira they useless under the Tinubu government. That is nothing but the truth. Naira they find up difficult to breathe under this government, both the masses and also suffering. President Tinubu should not come out to contest again, make someone else make that attempt. And then this next person say, my name na Etokwe Ryokwe, Mazi Etokwe. You say, what do you expect from this government? Nothing. They will keep milking the country. Make House of Representative, make una tell the company, make them do something fast, please. Doris Dafinone say, good morning, Efituri. Kenneth Okonkwo is right. Even Pastor Chris also said that if Tinubu comes into power, there won't be any country called Nigeria. And it is happening. Giant of Africa. And we are being chased by common rat. Opara Chikezie say, good morning, Efituri. I strongly support what Kenneth Okonkwo said. The Naira is useless under the present administration. Go to the market to buy things. You'll find out the truth. And the final call we'll take for the heavyweight to read them this morning. Hello. Good morning to you.
3: I
1: salute you too, my brother. Welcome.
3: Masha from Amara Eche.
1: All right, Masha, make we hear your mouth.
3: For our article, I really like make article go, because article one go there. Since all the time, since some years, article one she done there. Made the work for her. Ingo go help her make it go there. I go like him. Make I see what Ingo do too. Because this, present government now, they are not doing well. We are suffering. You don't like say it, you just don't like say my headache. Well, they're not cause for headache, boy. Because of hardship. You come for this pensioners, they are complaining. They say the government are not doing well. They should try to pay them their money. So they have something doing. Thank you.
1: All right. Thank you very much. And to every other person, we're calling. So put my out on top the heavyweight to read them this morning. You do well, you basky, you too much. Again, block me for the 12 o'clock hour. Make we discuss on top a wazo parliament as it take consign a allocation money. Our money. Who they chop them? What did they use them do? Make we see the analysis as it take consign. How much so far from the previous administration to this administration, even our own River State. For last 2 months, how much come the state with everything where they happen? And across different local government. Why we know they see development? Yeah, the money go. They dig them for grand. They use them do osusu. Are they show back, Jerry?

0: Alright, so another story. This story no be new one. A story we don't they hear even from previous administration. This question of how we say the three tiers of government go they receive plenty money, yet which they use the money they do know they show for the life of countrymen and woman. But before we go into the latest report and how much so far this administration don't share as it take consign, you know, the Federation allocation, make we understand waiting this allocation in mean for you we no know. This now was the parliament, and for here we did talk about matters and notoriouses where they happen across the different tiers of government, whether at the federal level, state or local government. And today on, we want to talk about how it be say governors now that they summer them serious questions, including local government chairman, as they concern waiting that they use their monthly allocation where they come from the Federation account that they do. So this Federation allocation for Nigeria, so now monthly money where they share, be like osusu. Maybe now waiting make I tell you, I want to start my own osusu of 5 million. Now, this now money when it be say, you know, that they share revenue will be money among the three tiers of government. When would this could I hear? If you do government, or tell you say we get three tiers of government, we get the local government, the state, and the federal government. Abi, bam. Now, this money, so that they share them between the federal government and the 36 state government, including the 774 local government councils we will get for inside with Nigeria. So make you get them now. And this money, so you go to ask, say, how they say they get this money where they enter inside this Federation account, where be saying that the Federation account allocation committee will come to do this sharing formula, where and where did they get the money from, what will be the source of the Federation allocation. Now, the money where did the Federation allocation, so they come from different national revenue sources, including, you get one where they call statutory revenue, where be taxes, company profits, where be the CIT, the money where we get from oil, petroleum profits, and you know, royalties on top oil and gas as well. And then maybe we talk about value added tax. You know, say this same administration, we don't bring policy where concern there. The VAT, what would they play, and even tax self. Where be say people where the informal sector before, the ones we know they pay before, come begin they pay currently now. So when country people they demand accountability from this government, if you be taxpayer, you get that right because your money follow within the enter the allocation, you know, accounts where they share every month, this monthly or so, call them like that. Another source again are exchange differences, that is what we gain from foreign exchange market operators. Remember say since the reform where they do for the foreign exchange market, our naira they suffer. Even Kenneth Okoko talk am this morning abi, some more time it go increase, it go appreciate, before you know it don't fall again. The naira and the dollar, they no fit buga the way that they buga before this administration come aboard. Then other levies too, like electronic money transfer levies, import duty, you know. Now the percentage of this money that they split them between the federal, state and local government council, as it be so, this money where they share every month, before now when they send state own, before the last year judgment, we can talk, say, where Supreme Court can talk, say, maybe they pay local government or directly to them. Now, state government will send their own allocation, give their different local government where they their state. But right now, local government, they get direct allocation. Acquire? Good. But tell me how we be say, since 2023 can't reach now, even with subsidy where they don't come out and they claim, say, the savings that they still they add them, join this allocation accounts, some states not get anything to point say, ah, the money where they come, we not over they talk about the one where they generate as a state to the monthly or susu where they come from the Federation account. See what will they use them, they do see the development we use them do for country people, see as they show, see as take affect these people positively, see how country people say they benefit from them. It gets state for this country where no fit point, where country people no fit point. It get local government where they no fit point, say see what will they use the money do. And they talk about human capital development. Country people see they complain of hardship. The rate of unemployment is still there. Basic amenities like good road, education, potable water, access to healthcare. Now still a struggle. It still get people will not get access to these things. As basic as it sound. This will not be waiting. It's supposed to be campaign. A strategy or plan or promise.
1: 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Leave him there. Bakorobas. 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

0: Tonight, for you who just join us, we dey talk about the monthly osusu where they come from the Federation account, where both the federal, state, and local government they share every month for the purpose of development of their different region, their states, their local government council, and how it be say over the years we see say the money don't increase, especially with the removal of subsidy for those current administration, and yet country people they wonder waiting on how they use this money. They do this money where they come every month. We know they say once in 3 months, no be quarterly, monthly or susu. And it will also interest you to know, say, states them where they produce oil or get any kind of natural resources. It get what they called the Nigerian Derivation Principle, as stated for section 162, subsection 2 of the 1999 Constitution. When you answer not less than 30% of the money where they generate, based on, you know, the natural resources where God take bless them for that state, so they go add them join. So states where they produce oil or get any kind of natural resources, that even they get past the ones we not get. So they get that extra budget. Make you know that one now. If all of this one, when I take my time, they explain, give you now, we don't practice them from one administration to the other, then help me understand why it be say, country people now, they ask governors questions, say, how una they spend our money pass? Because according to what I explained, the sources of this money, so you understand them, say, no, be money will come from their pocket. Now, our money, how una they spend this money pass? Because for the committee to come out now, they talk, say, they don't share about 47 trillion naira to the three tiers of government in the last 3 years since subsidy removal. 47 trillion, and not say billion, and not say million. Trillion naira. No be small money. Waiting the Tennessee state government. Waiting the 774 local government. We don't share a cumulative 93.216 trillion naira from revenue. We did the Federation account between 2017 and we'll carry and go back to 2025. The 3 years on, I be 47 trillion. If we won't go back to 2017, call reach 2025, now be that cumulative one. We'll be 93 points. Waiting day on our domain, one a few points, say, see what we use the money do. Waiting on our use this money do. Because different countrymen and women, we sabi on top of this kind of matter, we body call policy analysts, civil society groups, and other country people don't talk. Say this money don't increase, Abi. Yet, you know, they reflect for the living condition of Nigerians. Wasted a shout about the cost, you know, of living. From rent to food item to petrol. You don't know how much they buy. What of the rate of unemployment? We still sit down inside poverty. Middle class don't come out, pata pata. Nothing like middle class for this Nigeria again. You either get or you no get. Nothing like, you know, it is more, you know, this. You are either rich or you are poor. So waiting on how they use this money, they do. Why the money no they reflect for country people life? It good to build road. It good to build bridge. Infrastructural development is good. It is very important too. But it also gets other things where go affect these people directly. Like schools, healthcare facility, water supply. Why not know they channel this money into those things? Why not for once pause, say, make we ask these people what it be their need, make we separate them from them? Why not always if you say, oh, no, what the people want, or no, what the people need? We don't enter campaign season. We don't enter campaign season. If I ask you now, say, since this your local government chairman sit down for chair, since Supreme Court judgment favored them, since allocation they come, we they carry the ones for news where they buy cars, they give their aids. It good. Maybe they do work, I be no wahala. But what you don't do for these people where you be their 001 at the local government level? How many communities where they your local government? How many of them don't feel your impact since you come on board? I be local government chairman, I be state governor, and I just guy name. Again, no be your money. You know they come from your pocket. It's public funds. Why they had to use them for waiting to benefit country people. I know say we'd always shout federal, but make we pause. every month. The federal allocation they share osusu give state government, give local government. What are they doing with the money? Because we still there, yes, na federal road, na federal government go do, and meanwhile, na state people they suffer for them. For 2025, we still get communities where they without basic access to primary health care. We still get communities where not get steady electricity supply. We still get villages for River State where see light. The only light where they know na generator lights. They not get transformer. Why are not pass anywhere? In 2026, waiting they go on. Why the government of the day, they are allergic to doing people-oriented projects. This month again, they go collect. Okay, make I even shock you some more before I go open the phone line. Make I shock you. You know, say this River State where we dey, and the Delta State where I come from, it follow join some of the states where they collect the highest allocation monthly, this monthly osusu. Yes. They follow join. Don't forget, both states are oil producing states. Abi, now, for June, the allocation, I don't want to talk of last month, maybe July. For June, the allocation only be said and shared, the osusu where they share, according to report where the Office of the Accountant General of the Federation bring come outside. It shows say Rivers, Delta State, Akwa Ibom, and Lagos and Bayelsa will be Dombra State. Now the five biggest beneficiaries for that month of June. Now their money nai bokish pass. Rivers State now received the highest net allocation of 70.32 billion naira, followed by my state will be Delta State with 66.44 billion naira. Akwa Ibom get 62.09 billion, Lagos with 60.35 billion, and Bayelsa with 58.28 billion naira. If you join this money together, these five states out of the 36, so they receive a cumulative of 317.47 billion naira, according to this report, we come from the Federation account. And if you join them together, this money, where these five states receive, so you know if you compare them to the other states then, about 20 of them, with their own allocation, they really, really small. Now, the lowest states, or the states where they collect the lowest money, we get states like Ekiti, Cross River, there, Gombe, there, Ogun State, Kwara State, Osun State, Ebonyi, Bauchi, Nasarawa, Plateau State, Yobe State, they follow. I know if you call the states, but you get states where no devil they receive quarter of the one where they go oil producing states. Again, I they ask, how osusu go they come every month, and we no get anything to show for them? Where the money they go? Who they chop the money? Abi, we no get right to ask these questions. If the Federation account know they send money, I just if they delayed your susu, we should say government go come as a state government go come as a talk say the reason why we never do anything, they never bring the monthly osusu. It be like when you not pay your worker's salary and you they expect the person to be productive to deliver on their job. You don't know say money na motivation. I don't even talk about the one of security voter. No, I don't talk that one. No, that another issue on your own. I don't want to talk about internally generated revenue. This constant, this because this osusu is constant. It is constant. I don't follow you there, your local government. But I know say your local government joined the 774 local government for inside this country. I don't know which community you come from. I don't know the kind of project where your local government chairman don't flag off since he come on board. Since they win case for Supreme Court with direct allocation in the government. So they have no excuse. I beg, how far? Waiting and waiting be some of the projects where they don't do. Because all this billion when I cost, so they make my brain, they pay me. Again, we there for campaign season. Now the attention now go move. You go come out now from doing what you're supposed to do. Your tenure never finish. You still sit down for there. As Govo, you still supposed to the show working. Whether we did campaign season or not. 0818-475-0000, 0818-476-0000. WhatsApp now 0809-030-6414. Those are the numbers for you to shook my foot on top of parliament. Hello, good afternoon.
1: Hello.
0: Yes, I greet you.
1: Good afternoon.
0: Good afternoon, Dakuku.
1: This is Dakuku from my pocket.
0: Go ahead.
1: This thing you're talking about, I can tell you truthfully, we don't have math to ask. The math we can be able to ask our local government chairman, the House of Assembly, what are they doing with our money? It's by talking on air. As you people bring out this program for we to listen and for we to comment over it. Like last time I told them much, the chair received 1.7 billion naira. Amuma received 1.7 billion naira. Obiako received 2 billion naira. But ask me that money, what are they doing with it? Me and you, I can say that my own local government chairman, Togo, is trying a bit. By the life given pain and the more they have to be this in the council. Are you hearing me?
0: I didn't hear you.
1: Off-road, hospital, schools, nothing is nowhere to run about. What matters to me does call the House of Assembly. Who represents the most of my own constituents? I will talk where my constituents is. Nothing that man cannot show anything. That is for Awuka. Or forget he cannot show one project. Initiated in my own constituency. As the election is coming now, I had last week on Thursday or Friday, he went and found up some babies of our schools from my ward. How are they going to end it? Because the election I'm drawing here. In other words, to buy people's mind for them to vote. You know why they did? Because of I cannot blame them. I blame the INEC and judiciary. INEC and judiciary are the people who crippled this country. We act today. If INEC was able to do the NEFO, or as the firm, the judiciary do the NEFO, all these people will not be able to be pocketing our money into their pockets, giving us one naira to chop granite. You see a lot of the problems in many places. You know how many people give up internal revenue.
0: All right, Dakuku. Thank you very much for your contribution.
1: Thank you. This is Dakuku from my pocket.
0: Thank you. Market, they call me. Make I see. Okay, make I take this call before I touch market. Hello? Good afternoon.
2: Shine.
0: Yes, shine your own.
2: Let's know. Yeah, anybody who knows what thing will cause trouble, let him do one. Let me say our friend, so, Tinibu, wise man. Let me say, give them money, they don't know what they do. What is your name? Make sure only praise. You'll be like father when they walk. When they pay salary, you know, they bring money to family, they suffer. That's so our people, they suffer.

0: at all from my local government chairman what they are doing with the allocation they receive monthly, honestly. And that is how I keep wondering what they are doing for the people they claim they are serving. I don't know who will ever deliver us from this mess we find ourselves. From federal to local government, nothing come out. And then this one say, the system will continue because they are not held accountable. When governors don't check local government activities because they appointed them, it looks like a work for me and enjoy. Normally, it's not the regular Nigerian that will hold them responsible. Mostly in Nigeria, like we usually hear that in Europe, if huge amount of money is given to a public leader and he did not do anything and he's involved in a financial scandal, you hear them resign. But here, the governor won't say anything. Gift Nai be your name. This one say, my name na Chief Omosue. Hope I get your name right. Omosue. You say you are from Ugeli South. There was a day my son wanted to go to my local government, Otu Jeremy, for state of origin. There wasn't even road from the Ugeli to Otu Jeremy. So it's not only River State. All leaders in Nigeria, Delta State own, and the whole country, it is really bad. Presenter, good afternoon. I am from Kana local government. Our chairman, Mr. Barrier Thomas, who is the current local government chairman, does not have light in his local government council. No light in the NEPA office. What are they doing with the money? Last year till now, no light. All he did was to put solar at the... Lady G, please check your message. You get many errors. Check your message. Hello, good afternoon.
1: Hello, good afternoon, Dr. C.
0: I greet you. Who they follow me talk?
1: Mommy B from Chuba.
0: Welcome, Mommy B.
1: Now only God, now you go see them. You not go see them finish. Because this money where then they call, they pay me. Is that the money they pay me? People from Akwa Ibom State, any I come from. Omoino, from my place to Omoino community, na 500. The PA where they talk to Omoino for Akwa Ibom State, na my senior brother. But if you see where I come from, we get to hospital. The jump from where to Cameroon, na for my community, Kong Kong. You see how this country wicked. Now only God in heaven to fight for the poor. End of the day, this money, they no go use some good. I tell them they no use some good. Our children go graduate, they no go see work. We go they pay school fees, hand out everything. When they come out from university, no good work. We they pay money for school fees. And then they happy, they chop the money, then they happy, they hold big phones. They took 100 motor for their compound. They no fear God. There is God though. Nigeria in question, no go see fight. But the day will come, God will fight for us.
0: Thank you very much.
1: When they call, my God, tears they come up from my eye.
0: Sorry,
1: and
0: no prayer.
1: Even though they know this and do anything, they beat 2-3 industry for one of the local government or one of the states. Work or they think their people go work. Now children they enter Yahoo, they mark everywhere. And then go they carry big motor. Boom, boom, boom. People go they clear road for them. Make mercy of God no look at them.
0: All right, thank you very much. Thank you for your contribution. For Facebook, make I take some of the messages. Juliet Clara Ugochi say, good day, Fituri. You can see the reason why our prayers against the president does not ever work. Because in a family where the father gives upkeep to the wife, but instead of her to use it for the family, she uses it for her personal need. In this case, if the kids are hungry and cursing on their father, will it work? We leave the people that which haunt us and judge only the president. That is why God does not hear our prayer. The only area the president is owing us is the area of insecurity. Chikezie will be lost. Okay, Chikezie, you be done me and you don't talk for fun. Chidi Adi Mataya say, good afternoon. Sincerely speaking,

0: This government, they scam Nigeria, waiting no good. And the funniest part of it is that they keep telling Nigerians to give them time, that we will soon see the positive effect of their government. Why Nigeria is about to be buried, God will have mercy on us come 2027, because Nigeria needs to work. Great help.
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0: Gracious Uzochi say, una good afternoon inside this afternoon. I don't know waiting be our problem, because all this money where them they mention, now the money them borrow join body still them no use them do anything. Even say River State own I was passed, because nothing they show. See the kind money where they enter the state, I come in peace. Imaswell he came say, good afternoon. Since this administration, the way that they share he came check the message where you drop for inside a Facebook, you know, to declare. Okay, like I see this person. All right, this one will be for me. Who there, my phone line? 1 o'clock, don't knock. We'll go soon wrap them up. What's up, BFM? Hello, I greet you, comrade. Welcome. Go ahead, sir.
3: This matter where they talk, that's a very serious matter. Because why they talk and charity, that begin where they born for us. Before we begin to talk to federal. Because we have never been to Abuja before. The blood of the city, the vice of the government to have. But this one is the welcome day for my backyard. If you do not have the man said for me, I don't forget to my head, I want to go to the chairman then. Because of floating. I don't know. And even they ask whether it's still there for all the vacancy. Yeah. And what did they ask you for the other day? You know, so this is our own local government. They said, I don't know whether they're in the divorce. And they are our own local government. So then do the rule. Then do right. Then do this. Then share the circle. Then share that. But this is our own government where they are local government. And you go for everything for this internal way enter. I never hear single thing when in be. After the day when I talk to the finish, when I drop call, no somebody may say one thing in Dundee. I never hear anything. Because when I hear in myself in a radio, but the day when drivers get problem, I can't stop for you to talk. No one tell when I hear this from me for radio. For me, the one I get when they drive, say, steady, they talk the money, steady, they talk the money. So they direct the allocation to them direct, so that they will see you somewhere. So they must say that they direct this allocation. This is our own local government. Last one, you never hear one team. One team. And now this team are waiting on the public support. So they can bring this money close to local government, bring them close. Then they come up, they come, they will bring the money close to them. It can't be like so they use and empower them down where they are. Or chairman within people. I want to go to government that leaves all these roads that are waiting for inside community. If you're not going to do them, they carry something, feed them. If you're not going to do them, you're posting. If you're not going to do them, you've got individuality borrow, the common men. Ordinary borrow, wait for a man to get for a house. They carry good community. And then you are taking inside this money when they're here. So that's how I share their power, I buy a second, yeah. For money when they give them, and money when they send.
0: All right, comrade, make we wrap them up so we go hear from other people before we elaborate. Thank you very much. 7 more minutes and then we'll go wrap them up this afternoon. Who did my phone line?
4: Hello, good afternoon.
0: I greet you, sir. Welcome.
4: Hey, I want to talk about this money where they share, because what I know this Tinubu regime that to share money for themselves, not for the masses, not to help the masses. I was went for Igrita. I already complained about that place. No light. No light. Last week I think complain about this light. On my way going home, I go see all those we want people who just talk about this life. What useless? I thought that person useless. Sorry for you that you were.
0: I beg, correct yourself already.
4: Yes. That, yeah, he said the reason why the community not get like even at that day or so, because we not carry the food, give the right person. He said, we not like the darkness, they make it hard with our sins.
0: Now, wait till the person tell you.
4: Yes, for a great idea. But what I want the government, make them put eye for that war 12, make light come. Because this election where they call 2027, and they pray make all the youth, any youth they will come out to carry ballot paper. God will expose them. In short, they will get injury. And the other one where I was talk, the motor where they used to carry that our ballot paper last year. And then they get the day where the man just passed. They call the drag. They are motor called square. After where it's square called car.
0: Oh, girl, you sure say that the matter where they on ground, I make you call.
4: Yes, that's the matter. I'm coming
0: you,
4: back.
0: You need digress. No, no, no, be coming back, Oga, please. You are digressing from the conversation on ground. Please.
4: Okay.
0: We they talk about allocation where they come monthly and how state government and local government know they use them to they better the life of country people. How ballot was they enter the matter?
4: Okay, I'm sorry, father. See, if they use that money, they use that to keep yourself, not the matter. Make government put high. Thank you.
0: Thank you very much. Who they my phone line?
1: Good afternoon.
0: Good afternoon. I greet you. Go ahead.
1: The matter that is going on, I want to contribute on the matter. I think I'm going to nothing is happening here. Here the governor comes from. Nothing is happening in Okoko. All the money they have been collecting, the youth still remain jobless. They have, in fact, because of frustration, many of them have gone into jobless. Many of them have died from the out of. Some have gone anyway. If you go to population, they have tried. It looks like they are not for the youth. No better employment, no investment, no skill. Nothing they use at all. Where the governor comes from, I'm talking about. Go and see it yourself. All right, thank you. Thank you.
0: All right, thank you very much. We'll take the last call.
5: Hello, Madam President.
0: I greet you, sir. Welcome.
5: Good afternoon.
0: Good afternoon.
5: One week I just tell the people of Oyibo. They can call Chief Okechukwu Akara. The local government chairman of Oyibo. Making contacting in the allocation of Oyibo due for 1 second. The whole road, apart from the one we need so we can walk for us, from Express down to Akwiti, the whole road is the whole internal road. No one road. The only thing we do now, one self-contained, we do for Oyibo local government gate, one self-contained, after which security will go to stay. We do opposite pass and police station. That is the only thing we do. That will not cost 1.2 million naira.
0: The self container for waiting.
5: That's for security.
0: Okay.
5: Security post for front of the local government there. When you style, put and finish. After when you have been carried by style and finish. Now again, they now come carry poster and Tinibu poster. Put for market, put for railway, put for express. They wear all those papa, old papa then clock, old papa cap. If you see, that is as I see I'm at. So I want to make the people of Oyibo, including me myself, Chukwu Emeka, make income studio, make him go to government, make income was not that studio. Don't tell us the one thing when don't use that money do. I don't know what thing they do some of our leader. They are conscious and natural to demon. See what you will cry. We will come on, man. See what you will cry. No road. I'm Obama. No road. Camp road. No road. Royal Heaven Street. No road. No family. No road. Eh?
0: All right.
5: Camp road. No road. Make people of Oyibo, make in the caller, make in come give us account of what you know you money for local government. Oyibo local government.
0: Okay.
5: Come do for us. I beg.
0: Thank you very much for your contribution and to every other person we call in to put mouth on top Wazoo Parliament today. I hope say this night wake up call for us to know say make we know the demand from the federal government waiting state government supposed to do for us. Make we know the demand from the state government waiting local government supposed to do for us. Yes, it good. Make we the drag federal government, they call them to action. Make we use that same energy. They demand better from our state governors and our local government chairman, our councillors at the world.
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7: I beg to differ. Secondary school debate tournament powered by Julius Berg and Nigeria PLC enters the round of 12. Where young minds, bold arguments, and national issues collide. At 3 p.m., Honeyland College, Lagos, will go up against Great Solid Rock College, Mero, on the motion. Nigeria's political class has done more to divide than unite Nigerians. At 4 p.m., Vetland Senior Grammar School, Lagos, will stand shoulder to shoulder against Venocrest School, Eneka Port Accord, on the topic, INEC, not politicians, is responsible for persistent low voter turnout during elections. And at 5 p.m., Grace High School, Lagos, will trade words against Government Day Secondary School, Karu, Abuja, on the motion, climate change is the biggest threat to human existence. This is more than a debate. This is where the voices shaping Nigeria's tomorrow take the center stage. I Beg to Differ National Finals, powered by Julius Berger, is supported by Obi Wheezy, Card Center Nigeria Limited, Nigeria Conservation Foundation, Waka Now, Newhall School, Lekki, and Drinks Dome. I Beg to Differ, the Tournament of Champions.
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0: All right, 94.1 was OBFM now that we did. So right about now, 1 second I enter the call, I'm on a call. Now make a turn at 3 o'clock hour today. I'm going to get Omoh Elesho away inside the house. Me and I going to get a conversation. Now, we're going to go drop a matter on top of Facebook. I'll go drop the matter on time. Ginger, you go do that for me on time. We're going to drop the matter on time on top of our Facebook page. If they follow us on Facebook, it will be good for you. But if you're not the followers, follow us right now. Look for the name, Wazobia FM 94.1 PH. You go on Facebook, Wazobia FM 94.1 PH on Facebook. Go there right now. We'll drop matter. Already, we don't drop all the trending stories then where they happen now. So if it's to shook your mouth, but later we'll drop a big question for you. Now, if for instance you get the opportunity to ask Omoh Elesho Ware a question, what it will be that one question where you would like to ask Omoh Elesho Ware. So in the join me here by 3 o'clock hour, and I advise you open your ear because that conversation it will be one of the biggest conversation when it air you never hear for a very, very long time. And you will get the opportunity to shook mouth, ask Show Ware the question. So what it be say you want to ask him as a matter it will take the happen for the 3 o'clock hour. Okay, now more we hear from the, Ginger Paddy, and then we'll go back again to the pick on our calls.
1: All right, better countryman, I greet you righteously once again. Still on information, beside the carry the show you if you define work. Oh, yeah, gather me, because this information go totori you one time. Talk. If you define work, this information go totori you because as it be. One kaja the restaurant where they for Fimie. Yes, so the restaurant they for Fimie. They say make I let you know. Say like this, they define people. So if you define work and you sabi do any of these things, oh yeah, take time, pangutong. They define bookkeepers, they define kitchen assistants, they define cook, they define sales girls. And according by them, they say the salary we come with all this work like this is very, very attractive. And what they need from you, no hard at all. You guys make sure say you they stay around that Amadi, Fimie, Abuloma Road, that area. You guys make sure say you they stay within that vicinity. And how to apply? They very simple. Carry your phone, call this number or WhatsApp this number. Will be 0810-749-0472. The number is 0810-749-0472. In case you know here, I say call or WhatsApp this number if you're interested. 0810-749-0472.
0: All right, when we start to take your call, 0818-475-0000, 0818-476-0000, that's not the number for you to call here. Feel free, shook your mouth, 1 minute, 30 seconds, and be very civil with your choice of word. Remember, say somebody has your back, so that other people too go fish shook mouth on top Matthias says. All right, now we start to take your calls. Hello, there with phone line.
2: Good afternoon.
0: Yes, good afternoon to you.
2: Thank you. God bless you, baby.
0: Mm-hmm.
2: Let me go to the statement of Kenneth Okonkwo. Well, my name is

0: a CMO below from Momo from by a chair about the subsidy. Let me tell you, the way the president administration take remove this subsidy is what changed Nigeria upside down. Because if you check from 2023 to now, just let me say 3 years, and check how things increase, you will know that subsidy remove more harm than good. Okay. They should return that subsidy until the next government that you are ready to put things on ground before you talk about to remove the subsidy. Then let me go to the pastor's statement. You see, let me talk this way about that pastor's statement law. If that pastor says you should not love person where you like you should not marry person where you love, then why is it that Jesus Christ himself talk about love? That we should love our neighbor as we love ourselves. But if you can love your neighbor as you love yourself, then go ahead. Maybe, for example, the wife you want to marry, you are not part of a wife because of love. No, now, if you ask me, I will, some part enter pulpit, they will try to crack jokes, maybe to address that, not that they are preaching exactly direct to the Bible. Before they open Bible, I agree with that pastor that maybe he's just cracking jokes. It's not preaching direct to the Bible.
1: Okay.
0: Thank you very much. My name is Chike Zengo.
1: All right. Thank you, Chike Zengo. More will take another caller. Hello, who are we following? Good afternoon.
2: Good afternoon.
1: Yes, good afternoon to you. I greet you.
2: Area Mama, Commander, I'm calling from Eneka.
1: All right, Area Mama, we're there with you.
2: Baby Lady J. This first talk today where we dey talk. I just hear as he dey talk. Say the thing they benefit local government. State government they benefit them. Federal na awoof. So we now where be the masses where they pay transport. We where be the masses where they buy fuel. We where be the masses where they buy gas. So we can work on be our own. Everything. We are not even supposed to even suffer about stress of food. Because everything when we need for this country, we get them. I think a British country, allegedly, people will carry us, give us land. People will carry us, give us land. They get share with our oil when our country, Nigeria, they produce. Then we get the oil for the country, we suffer because of fuel subsidy. Anything we go make the country man live well, now what do we need? For me, Area Mom, I don't need any Google story. I'm sure the story don't do us. When they just give us what it will make us live comfortably. See, if you notice our currency now, if you see 500,000, now like 50,000 10 years ago, I don't know whether you know like that. If you want to look our currency, 5 million, 500,000 10 years ago, if you carry your mind, go back. If you see our currency, 20 naira, no day market. But if you check for television, then they swan.
1: Oh, local.
2: 20 naira doing in this country, while it does not have value. Let them just give us comfortable life.
1: Okay.
2: When they come up for this thing, when they give us trouble, because our federal they chop, our state they chop, our local government they chop.
1: All right.
2: Suffer.
1: Okay, thank you so much. Now, you see, I take out my time for this weekend. I make I just sit down. Make I take myself go back, and I would like to also carry on my mind go back, because Nigerians will be forget. You get me? As make I carry on my mind go back, and I also to go back too. Now, the big question when I they ask, and I surprised to see even China's were asking that question to say, what did it actually happen to state money? What did it happen to our money? Now, if you check for 2022. The three tiers of government, they'll be share roughly about 8.209 trillion naira. Now, the money will be said the three body they share for tiers of government. Now, for inside 2023, increase. We are announcing for 2023. Now they be announced a subsidy is gone. Now it increase from 8.209 trillion naira to about 10.143 trillion naira. If you want to calculate them for inside the percentage, you know, the rise for approximately now about 22.6% for 1 year. Now be the rise when you be say it take rise. Now the way you everything could be now assistance like this now. So federal government allocation money it can increase to about 16.8%. State government money it can increase also to about 30%. The local government money cost it increase to about 26.2%. That is to say, these three body of government, the money will be say they can't meet them. Even like times three or times two, okay, let's say times two of the money when it be say that they received before, let's say 5 years or even, yeah, 5 years or 6 years ago. Because from 2023, enter for 2026, the money in 3 years, money when it be say many of the states they don't make, money when it be say many of the local government they don't make, Nigerians are not supposed to be complaining. We are not supposed to complain. And for inside our order, we not get zinc for our school. For inside the Susan so place, we get bad road. Inside our farm for Obama, things. We are not supposed to be complaining that because money actually they go meet these people. The three body of government are sharing the money. So now we ask ourselves the big question: you remove subsidy. And you say you remove the subsidy because the subsidy is a tell bad on the economy. It make the people, they, you know, our Nigerian money not to reach. And it make many of the states, they're not afraid to do what they want to do because of subsidy. Now you remove the subsidy. You increase state money. You increase local government money. How the people, where they for the grassroots, don't you take enjoy from that increment when it be say their state can't get increment of money or their local government can't get increment of money? That are the big question, and that are the debate today for ground right now. When it be say APC and that of Atiku Abubakar of ADC party, they argue on top bringing back subsidy and not even bringing it back at all. All right, 0818-475-0000, 0818-476-0000. Will they go back to the call line? Who there with phone line? Yes, who there with phone line? We greet you.
3: Hello.
1: Hello. Yes, I greet you. Good afternoon.
3: Good afternoon. Miss Frank calling from Atenibo.
1: Okay, Mr. Frank, we're there with you. Welcome.
3: Yes, so I think you say it's going to bring back subsidy.
1: Hmm.
3: I mean, I know one look at to bring back subsidy. As the president is in the Ebola team, I'm a Tinubu remover. To me, it's okay. Just that the governors and the local government chairman we will get, I don't know the word to feel you so good, okay, for where they be. I'm a send simple truth. That's why today, when they say, I'm a SOT. You look at some senior, I'm a SOT, one president be different from their own presidency. You can see himself from Ghana. Or from Cameroon, you know, from Nigeria. That money when they give Alessoti to be developed at their state. Not the money when they give River State, not the money when they give Akwaku, not the money when they give Delta, Edo. All of them are getting same money, different money. Even though all these Niger Delta area, their money they high. Why they go give them this money? They will cut a pocket, keep it up for their pocket, they go sleep. Even sometimes, I'm going to ask you, see where people they cry, they call the president. Are they even friends because of this local government and our governors?
1: Mm.
3: We need to ask them questions. The money will be the rest of society given. Nothing that they use and do what we need to see the dividends at all.
1: But
3: that's the trend that we with our nose. You look at this, maybe the money will demand they give them, now they are on their pocket. Now in demand, say, what can I use on our own? What are not they can develop the state? So where they talk, so the subsidy will come on. When the subsidies no come back again, then what the governor, then she look into the masses and see what they can do to better this nation for us. For all of us, we will witness the dividend of this subsidy will come on. Nigeria, my husband, I want to see.
1: All right.
3: Thank you.
1: Okay, thank you so much. May we take another caller. Hello, who there with phone line? Hello? Yes, who they will line? Okay, I'll go enter inside my WhatsApp, but make I hear this other caller. Hello, who they the phone line? Good afternoon.
4: Lady,
1: yes, I greet you.
4: Good afternoon. My name is Omaro.
1: All right, Mr. Omaro, go ahead. Do they hear you?
4: I have. You see all this wide in the talk. About to substitute something. Yeah? You don't hear me?
1: Are they listening to you, Maro? Go ahead. Are they hear you?
4: Nothing like it to come up from Sikiro. Anything why they happen, make it the whole of their governor with their local government chairman. Now, then they fund the money.
1: Hey? Okay.
4: I beg, make it Tinubu, make it the Lord the federal government.
1: All right, Tomorrow, thank you so much for your contribution. May I take some messages and we will drop here now? Contribute, don't forget, 3 o'clock hour, join the conversation. We get just a small time, about 15 minutes for us to enter 3 o'clock time. Okay, 18 minutes to enter 3 o'clock time, and for that 3 o'clock hour, we're going to get some more election worry inside the house here, and we're going to discuss. So, like I tell you, make sure say you keep them locked right here for your Shukma station. If you go for inside Facebook, we're going to drop a question for them. Now, if you get one chance to ask some more election worry a question, what will be that question what you would like to ask them right now? Go on Facebook. You go there, shook your mat. My name for Facebook now is Zobia FM 94.1 PH. So, you can go there and put your mat on top, Matthias's. All right, somebody here say, Lady J, good afternoon to you, Mrs. LJ. Right, Ginger, one day I go bite your nose. Oh, I go bite your nose. Oh. All right, baby Lady J, you say I'm saving all the way from Rumowara, inside Port Harcourt here. And I would like to share my thoughts on this. Number one, regarding the students, my advice to our parents is that they should always have time for their children, explaining why adult content is harmful and setting a firm rules. Simply seizing the phone will not even work, making parents lead sex education essential. Number two, regarding to Kenneth Okonkwo's comment, it is not just about the first subsidy, but about real policies that ease the heavy suffering of the masses. He said we are tired of unfulfilled promises and why we will vote in 2027. We know God has the final say and will answer our prayers for the right leader. Finally, as for the pastor advising people to marry without love, everyone is entitled to their own opinion, but I completely disagree. Okay, another message here to where my eye they catch. You say, good afternoon, Lady J. Your name is Nachine Merem Chutu, all the way from Rumodogo. You say, a responsible government must be willing to review a policy that is causing hardship to the people. If Atiku's proposal is to make a crude available to local refineries of a cheaper and transparent rate, thereby reducing the cost of a petroleum product without returning to the old subsidy regime, then it deserves a serious reconsideration. And the priority should not be politically consistent, but policy that improves the lives of Nigeria. Chine Merenchitu, all the way from Rumodogo. Now your message, I just carry my eye to Sonshi right now. Ladies, good afternoon to you. My question is that, is the state and the local government receiving these shares of subsidy money? That now waiting the government talk. I remember very well say Tinubu become out to make and clear. Say go and ask your local government chairman. Go and ask your state government. The money they are receiving money. And a subsidy money. Yes, now subsidy money. Okay, you say I can testify that ever since the removal of the first subsidy, state has never owned workers and ASO has never been on strike. Jeremiah, all the way from Port Harcourt. Now you and I send this one to come so. All right, 94.1 was Zobia FM. Now there you day, in case they come in and I'll go market, come back, and when we come back from the market, get ready. I will take the last set of the calls. 3 o'clock hour, make you keep them locked on top of your Shukman station. Go for Facebook. 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And for now, make a touch market till they come back. Stay with us.
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6: 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Enter the round of 12. Where young minds, bold arguments, and national issues collide. At 3 p.m., Honeyland College, Lagos, will go up against Great Solid Rock College, Mero, on the motion. Nigeria's political class has done more to divide than unite Nigerians. At 4 p.m., Vetland Senior Grammar School, Lagos, will stand shoulder to shoulder against Venocrest School and Eka Port Accord on the topic, INEC, not politicians, is responsible for persistent low voter turnout during elections. And at 5 p.m., Grace High School, Lagos, will trade words against Government Day Secondary School, Karu, Abuja, on the motion, climate change is the biggest threat to human existence. This is more than a debate. This is where the voices shaping Nigeria's tomorrow take the center stage. I Beg to Differ National Finals, powered by Julius Berger, is supported by Obi Wheezy, Card Center Nigeria Limited, Nigeria Conservation Foundation, Wakanao, New Hall School, Lekki, and Drinks Dome. I Beg to Differ, the Tournament of Champions.
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1: All right, it was a BFM another day. We never come out to see the for here. Might take some of the last messages and with my hand here. This one said, Baby Lady J, he said that pastor, he spoke very well, and it is a word for the wise. He said, my late father told me this, and I applied it, and it was perfect. He told me to love whom I marry and not to marry whom I love. He said that very day, he said, if you do like that, you will live long for this life. He said two things will kill a man. Number one, a nagging woman. Number two, old motto. Men, let your wife love you most. Mr. Newton, well, don't you think that you should allow your wife to respect you most? Like, may your wife respect you. Because if your wife respects you, you're not going to do anything. No. All right, Lady J, you said the only thing Tinubu did was to remove the money that benefits the masses via the subsidy and put it in the hands of the politicians to steal or use it for vote buying. Your name, Nachima Obi. Now you come out to yarn this one here on top of matters. Not forget, I was so surprised that many of them are not putting their mouth for the trend. We're consigning the policewoman where they complain about children and their phones and the kind of content with their phone. Is it that you are tired? Oh, no, not nothing. All right, you say, Lady J, you say, make them bring all this their talk, they come. Just like as we don't talk, we go answer them with our vote 2027. Okay, oh, he said, Lady J, good afternoon to you. Tinubu just wanted to weaken us Nigerians by removing the first subsidy. That is why he's angry by Atiku statement. Before, our money was higher than other currency, but right now it is the lowest. And Tinubu is proudly answering president. May God help us in this very country. Your name, Nachidera, all the way from Atali. Now, you send this one, they call, they give me right now. Another one here to say, baby lady J, good afternoon to you for this afternoon. And I'm writing all the way from Asari Toro in Buguma City. Engineer Emeka might be your name. And you the react over Kenneth Okonkwo's statement about the fuel subsidy. Well, if you ask me, Emekos, I will categorically tell you that Nigeria is bad today. Is as a result of this fuel subsidy, because ever since the president removed the fuel subsidy, Nigeria economy became very, very alarming and high rate things. Let me pause it here for now till I still remain engineer Emeka Emekos all the way from Buguma City. Now you send that one. All right, another one too where my eye they catch here before we the one conclude. You say, Lady J, good afternoon to you. You say, I want to say something on the headline that talks about student in Delta State. Do you know that these things happen in two ways? Some parents, they pamper their children beyond control, and that is not love. You say, that's training them to become food tomorrow. And also, there are children who claim to be bigger than their parents. Okay, and they are never ready to take instruction and even listen to their counsel. You say many think parenting is all about giving birth and not taking the rightful measures and the responsibility. All parents should sit up and play their role as parents. I know many are trying, but they should keep pushing for the sake of tomorrow and a better society. He said many ignorant parents are ready to go to the school and even go there and fight teachers who tries to discipline and put the student to correction, and that's not really fair, because for a child to be using an iPhone, Samsung, and all those bibic phones while in secondary school, I don't think it is necessary, and even their content as well should be controlled and monitored, because this way this society is going right now, I don't know, everything is really going upside down. Agogo Garrick all the way from Andani. Now you send that one here. Now I want to just say this here, parents, I hope you not say unafi control. When I feel control the thing, when it be say una children they see online, you know you can control it. It gets a feature when it be say it on top of the online, whereby you can control what your pikin go they see or the kind of content where go they come your pikin way. Because sometimes, Kiss FM teach me something. Some of these children, not like they really want to go and watch those things. So you don't understand. Not like it really did their mind to go watch those things. No, it not did their mind. But just imagine, say your teenage child in there for Facebook, and then in the school for Facebook, and the algorithm just fly one kind naked thing come the picking way. As the naked thing come the picking way, children are very interested. They want to find out. Oh, what did they tell that naked thing? The next thing they click, it might even be a link. And as they click, bam, one time click. The way that internet the fast, it go just carry them go down, and as he landed for that very place, the next thing they're on the watch. And you know, I never understand why as a child, why I don't understand as 18 years, 17 years, 16 years, 15 years, even 19 years, 20 years, ukwano, I don't understand what you want to learn. How man and woman take the wrong paro, mommy, I really don't understand. And the crazy part now be say, some parents also too, that they even they help their children. They say, after all, the country no good. They use the economy as yastick for their children to do bad thing. And now some of the parents also too, they encourage their children to do this thing by getting them big phone. Say, see your mates. Susan so person, indoor buy this car. What do they wait for? Not be this one, be this one. Now parents are now using their children to compare to Pella. Oh. Alright, I want to conclude here. Make I take my last set of calls. Not forget 3 o'clock hour. Okay, get ready. We get less than 7 minutes for us to ready for the 3 o'clock time. I'm going to get a more electionary, just like I tell you, for inside the studio. Then we take another call. Hello, who there with online? Alright. Hello, who there, my phone line? Yes, I greet you. Okay, will they listen to you?
10: Mm-hmm. No, I don't know like this. I'm a master's friend of English lady.
1: Amen. Thank you so much. Make I take my last call. Hello, who did my phone line?
13: Kevin DJ.
1: Yes, I greet you. Where?
13: Good afternoon. This is Nas. Get your career to come and meet
1: us. Okay, we're there with you.
13: Kevin DJ, please. I know they talk about, I want to give you a report. There is a dead body along Okoro heading to.
1: Now every day, nine dead body, the day River State, dead body.
13: Drive past, and that woman, now somebody went nowhere for a long time. He always like that, and he don't fall. The demarcation, enter road. That's when no look for the climb her.
1: Okay.
13: Already because the way she's lying, she's not lying like somebody who is alive.
1: All right. Thank you so much.
13: And Eliozu, Urumokoro heading to Eliozu before Mega. Huh. Gasta, please.
1: Thank you. Father, please. I won't pray one prayer. Cut the cord and pray one prayer. Father God, I beg, your baby J, they come meet you. God, I beg. Anytime when I day for radio, God, I beg. May they not see that body. May nobody see that body. Call me. Call the time is see that body. God, I beg you. Reason this my matter for me. And if you reason that for me, I'll come back here again on top of Azobia FM. I'll tell you thank you for this my matter where you reason for me. Because I'm not a liker. I beg. God, anytime when I be on air, I may push them, may they go to meet Omotok, push them, go meet Osinigi. God, push them, meet Efe, push them, go meet the other people. May they not report that body case for me again. Amen.
14: Nonsense prayer.
1: I may pick that call. That prayer finish. Hello there, my phone line.
15: Baby,
1: eh?
15: My name is Solution, I call you from Rumulmi.
1: All right, Mr. Solution, go on.
15: Yes, God have answered your prayer.
1: Amen.
15: Okay. That's the way they put the prayer, go meet them. Don't be over with them.
1: That not concern me. May they pray their own. Now my own prayer, pray now. So say amen to my prayer. And I no doubt.
15: God answer.
1: Thank you.
15: Anyway, you see a Konko. In the dream, and a politician in the. Yeah, so when in the PA at the spokesman to be in doing a work where in doing marketing work where. Now that makes now actually could not come make an spokesman. And he's also doing his own work where he's a marketer. That is market where tomorrow fam, if not just a big issue now for court. It's a politician tomorrow now. Him and Obi still reconcile again. Obi go employ and make him go. All those people forgetting don't stop bad against Obi. Remember when the former spokesman for Atiku? Remember all the Obi when he talk about Tinubu, what you did, Daniel Bwala. You remember now? When Tinubu now come met a special assistant. All of a sudden, Tinubu now don't become. When he comes, what he making the talk? He said that time he was an opposition. Online in the for the government. Politicians more than the president here. Now they want to be there.
1: Okay.
15: They need to be there.
1: All right.
15: The president wants to. This man and the Peter Big will reconcile. Tell me to come up to the video reconcile.
1: Okay. All right. Thank you so much, Solution. Now your call be the last call for the segment. Ladies and gentlemen, 3 o'clock hour, the most anticipated time, don't come where you go get the opportunity to chuck your mat on top matter. I'm going to yarn with Omoyele Showore inside the house. In case you don't know, you will join me on top of different platform on Facebook. We're going to drop a question there. If you get the opportunity to ask him a question, what you going to be that one question? What you going to like to ask Omoyele Showore? Not go anywhere. 3 o'clock hour. Ain't going to join me right here on top of Pitako Ahonasiam. I'm most talked about. Yeah, stay tuned. Not going anywhere. We'll come back. Na.

All right, 94.1 was the way from another time that like this. So, ladies and gentlemen, check out your time. You can see, I 2 minutes already. Now, just come out on top of the 3 o'clock hour here. And they give me a turn. I say, welcome to very, very, very sweet week. Better week, it makes sense. Well, today on Monday, number 24th day for inside the month of August, inside this year, 2026. My name is Baby Lady J, and of course, I will be your host for this very time. We'll be saying with Jay right about now. Now, not forget, like I've been already tell you, I say, if you're not done about Facebook, enter for inside Facebook, go for Wazobia FM, 94.1 Facebook, all right, and 94.1 PH on top of Facebook. Go our Facebook page right now. We've got a question for you. I get a very old bongalicious man inside the house. I go do your introduction, but like I be tell you before, I say, go there. When you go there, if you get one question, like if you get the opportunity to meet with this man face to face, what it will be the question where you would like to ask calm. And I believe say in there for inside here to take all your responses. So go for Facebook, Wazobia FM 94.1 PH, or you gently and wildly, you enter inside our WhatsApp number and then go for WhatsApp there and yeah, with me there too on top of WhatsApp. Now, I feel I'll pick your calls on time because our conversation it go long and we want to manage our 1 hour here. So go for inside WhatsApp 0818475. No, that now our normal call line. Okay, but don't worry. If I catch him, I'll tell you. All right, you go on WhatsApp, and when you reach the WhatsApp, you go there, make you ask your question on top of WhatsApp.

0: right, making up for loss, 1995, inside our country rather, we all know, say, election matter, it don't reach. Yeah, we get a few months for us to enter inside the election by January, so I hear, election for the country, it go come again. And this very time, now the time when it be say, everybody get one or two other things when it be say, they want to talk. They get so much to say concerning the country, from security to our economy, to the life where we say people they live right now, and of course to the kind of country when it be say we want to see. Many people get a lot to say about it, including politicians, including activists, and of course including country people them like you and myself. And today we get the honor to host one of the Ogbonge man when it be say he voice he lad wella wella for inside our country. I don't know if I go call him only activist, because he was an activist. And I don't know whether in a politician again join, but we'll find out as the show they go on. In there with us inside the studio. And it may not be a name when we say it's not a popular. When you call the name, when we say it, they ring bell for inside our country, Nigeria, and even Obodo, the world. One man, when he be say only by himself, don't do a protest by own self, and everybody, you know, stand still. Whenever I come out to talk word, he word the whole am wella wella. In now the presidential candidate of AAC party, and in there with us here inside the studio. In case you don't know, the name AAC, now African Action Congress party, now no other person than Omo Eleshowere. In there with us here inside the studio. I greet you very well, Emily. Sir Omo Eleshowere, good afternoon for this afternoon.
1: Good afternoon, very much. Happy to be here with you at Wazobia FM.
0: Thank you.
1: I came to Port Harcourt for the Nigerian Bar Association Annual General Conference. And when I was told that I could be here, I will not miss anything from coming here. And I was supposed to be eating. I decided to say, I'm not going to chop.
0: You know, the chop.
1: Until I talk. Because
0: for Wazobia, you need to talk to your people.
1: Yes, Wazobia and a chop. When you talk well. They feel stomach.
0: Yes.
1: Same way food, they feel. And they feel brain. Same way food, they feel stomach.
0: Thank you so much for that invitation. Where you honor right now. Now, like I be tell you, I believe say in 1 hour, we will do a lot since we get you here inside the studio. You know, just like I be do your introduction, I say, activist, politician. Why don't I miss Kogbo? I go to call him now. Activist and politician. But thank God say as you there, so you will give us a clear, you know, background of who you truly be. But we know, say for inside Nigeria, you get some kind of names the way you call. Some of those names you go stand still, and your name now one of the names that will be say people call. People go say, yes, who is that? I want to know more about her. So I would like for you to help us to clear, like to clear the air. Moko really know, because we don't see you many times do the work of an activist, and again they do the work of a politician. We really want to know who you really be. So if I go ask you right now, who be your more Eleshowere?
1: I'll be political activist.
0: Okay.
1: Yes, activists will get political leaning. And it, because now where I start from it, I start from university, begin fight for democratic rights of Nigerians, you know, we fought against military rule. I'd be among the people who fight against environmental degradation for Niger Delta. No fight we never fight before. North is bleeding, South is corruption. Every fight possible just to make life better. But I'm more comfortable describing myself as a political activist, because the moment you call person politician for Nigeria, people begin to hold their phone.
0: Like, they hold their phone.
1: Like say you just invite thief. You know, so that's the connotation where people they take look politician. First, we know they straightforward.
0: So if they hear the word political activist, people still not go still shake body too.
1: No, political activist is straightforward. They say a person a political activist, people say, okay. If like say he wants to straighten the politics of the country with activism.
0: With activism.
1: Yes.
0: Okay, that means maybe you want to bring your own steez enter inside. I will still ask you this, because I know say many times people don't come out to say, no, this man now the same thing in the duo. There is no difference between Omo Eleshowere and any other politician. Okay, even if he say in a political activist, there is no difference between a Moorish Ori and normal politician where they are. So I want to ask you, now that you are here, what is the thing that differentiates you from the normal politician and the political activist where we say you be?
1: So that's the reason why me I talk about politics, I mean of that and politicians. When you say person be politician for Nigeria, that person we go talk say they go do something when they not go do.
0: Mm.
1: Now person will go collect money, no go deliver. Now people will go steal money now they call politician for Nigeria. And then people they drive big convoy, big cars. People where they live fake lives, even sometimes now they call politician.
0: Mm.
1: And the people will put us for where we dey now, the place where we know they happy about at all, now politicians.
0: Mm.
1: And if you want to know them, now where they come from with that. Now we dey for one podium with all of them today for the Nigeria.
0: For where you dey come from?
1: Yes.
0: Now then dey for the place where you dey come from.
1: Yes, we just, in fact, we just finished fight for there.
0: But you dey rub body with them now. You always dey rub body with them now.
1: Me and, you know, I just come from where Amichi dey, where Peter Obi dey. We just finish to define who we be separate. So me, I know be una, because it just, you know them now, they're always very happy. Just, we're there together.
0: No. But you look happy as well. If you say they look, well, they always look happy. You too, you look happy. Your face, they show smiles.
1: I dey happy, say, I dey do what in my conscience tell me, say, they're right.
0: Mm.
1: But I know they happy about the condition of Nigeria.
0: Okay. Yes. All right. Now, we'll go small market, come back. You know, since our Zobia be this, we like market small. We'll go small market, not take us time. And when we come back, we'll still get a more election where we're inside the house here. So I got advice, if you get one question to ask, come enter for Facebook, drop the question, go for WhatsApp, drop the question. I'm going to take them for you and I'm going to try and give them a right here. Stay with us when they come back right now. And then we'll go yarn with the political activists. Now you be.
1: Yes.
2: Something when I shake any money and it they do me well.
3: Hey, Jeanette, make you remember say I wolf the wrong belly.
2: Which one make I come by?
3: Now Devon King's oil. Now correct oil, fortified with vitamin A.
2: Now correct choice for me and my family.
3: Yes, now you fit buy the one where your money rich and enjoy tasty meals.
2: True taco, thank you, my friend. I appreciate you, Wella.
3: Now so, my correct friend.
4: Devon King's, taste where they bring people together. 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
0: All right, 94.1 was Zobia FM. Here's a conversation with Moyele Showore, the political activist, there with me inside the studio. Now, you talk about you trying to separate yourself from every other person. Now, you say you come from there and una clear the air today. You don't face many, many battles, a lot of battles. From your school days, you don't come at the protest. I remember there was a time where you said you protest about is it IMF loan and World
1: IMF
0: Bank?
1: Yes.
0: You come out to protest and everything, and now you don't move into another level. What is the real thing where you try to want to achieve in all of this, where we say you want to do, or what you do?
1: Not to change society. To make sure, say, people, we know they get power. Not we say power for the sake of power, but say power in this, you know, in the sense of equality. Say make the child of get man, if you go to school where in deserve, child of billionaire.
0: Yeah.
1: Make all of us feel drive for road. Me, I don't feel they see somebody they steal now. When I know account number, I go put them out. Now part of the activism where I do be that when I go start Sahara Reporters, I go collect people credit card, politicians, so I put them for online. Collect your account number. If I know the house where you build, hide under one woman, I go pull them out. So, and those are part of ways through which me, I just want level playing field. Because every time you go to here in Nigeria, I don't get resources. We don't get enough. But there's more than enough. The problem we get, not we say resources, not there. And the greed, where the few get. And nobody in this world feed people where they're greedy. No thing where you feel give them. They don't go. They don't chop belly food. They prefer me to chop belly food throw away than to allow other people. So my activism is in that line, to create equality, to create better standards of living, to allow the poor breed. not be to create any act of hopelessness, what they call the new hope. No, I don't follow that.
0: You think, say, the word renewed hope is not a strong word, because you just make mention of that.
1: It's not
0: a word where we say fear encourage Nigerians, because Nigerians need encouragement.
1: Not encouragement, but Nigerians will chop. The renewed hope when they start now, hopelessness don't create now. You see mass poverty, multidimensional. Now Nigeria now, our country gonna become when they teach for universities abroad on how to determine how poor people did. And it shouldn't be like that, because apart from the fact that we'll be number 6 in the world producing crude oil, which is making everybody wealthy. That's how Saudi Arabia became wealthy. Qatar, United Arab Emirates, everywhere where our people, they jump, go now, go do vacation. They start the same time with some of them. We even start better past them. But look at where we did. We just, everybody just they complain, but we know the problem. Problem not leadership. Problem not character of our leadership or their characteristics. Now it cause the poverty where we get, the multidimensional poverty. Now it cause the reason where somebody will die for road because they're not doing well. Now it cause the reason why somebody will go hospital, go die for there because drugs not dead there. Now it cause the reason why your children go school. Somebody just go pack all the children, go pack them for bush, come they negotiate with you. Even when we know when they're there, we'll tell them if we touch them because of the people where they back them. We know all these things. So I don't do activism at different level, but my activism is to bring about change. But my own not be just anyhow change. Not be chicken change.
0: Okay.
1: Now revolutionary change, now me had a fight for.
0: Yes. You don't they talk about this, your revolutionary change. You start the campaign of revolution now, many, many years ago. And if Asimeka started, they calculate, they count, they go back. When you start your activism work, you don't reach. If you never they go like 3 decades now.
1: 37 years.
0: Good. So you see, I say another far from the truth.
1: Yeah.
0: You don't they do this thing consistently, back to back to back to back, and you never still get the result. Why you think say you go get result now, knowing fully well say the people then will be say according to you where they for here now people when they be say not want betterment for common Nigerians. So why you think say with 3 decades when we say you don't day on top of this, why you think say you feel bring a change, a better change?
1: Nobody say I don't get a result, or nobody say we never get results. We've gotten a lot of results. Our problem is say we never get the results where we believe say they accurately fair and desirable. So be now we fight for, now we fight against military rule, now we drive them come out after 10 years. Not me alone, plenty of people, even your producer for here, the university time where they follow fight military, where they beat us up for universities, they throw university students for jail, they tear gas, they shoot university students. We fight. Even this space where we did here today, free press. Nigeria, as of 1992, Nigeria get only one radio station at 4 o'clock, we hear news from Radio Nigeria. All this new radio station where you see. Now, part of the struggle where we fight for, now, producer. But we never get country where we talk, say, especially those of us, we don't travel out. Consider small countries, they be places like even Ghana. I don't want to compare Nigeria with Europe and America. Our West African brothers here, the progress they don't make, we never make. Now, that lack of satisfaction go make somebody like me. I don't stay for America for 20 years. Make me pack my things. Well, not say I pack my things like that. I can't
0: technically.
1: Technically, they can't hold me for ground. But I no run away. I follow them, fight the battle, say, until we get our country, we will say, now we go to do vacation, not be the jackpot, come back. Now the country, we will never get with that, we no let us rest. And we know the people where they do them, now because they hold them account. We talk to people, say, look, we feel change our country, but on ourselves, we must clean on our eyes, so that we don't make wrong decisions all the time. Because anybody, we don't be a governor for 8 years, as I tell Amichi today, you don't do governors for it. What do you do? You do minister for another 8 years. What do you achieve? You don't do speaker for another 8 years. For your own family alone, 8 years in 3 places, not be how many years? 24.
0: For inside River State here.
1: No, I have nothing to show for it.
0: Inside River State here, sorry. The people of River State can't rate me Amechi as one of the best governor. When it be said that not ever experiencing in a recent time.
1: And
0: they can't say now him be the only person, you know, one of the governors, when it be said him don't bring things where River State people say they see for grand to date. But in you say in 8 years he not do anything, you know make impact.
1: Even Amechi himself, no fit sleep for River State. The state where you say in transform. He no fit. For Amechi to enter this town. They must carry soldier, carry babalawo, carry carry helicopter, they accompany her. That is not progress. He may have done certain symbolic things. He talked come to this. He built 3,000 schools and all that. But things that were those things sustained to the point that we can see them today? That's the question. And I confront them. Not a person where I know. Nobody need to explain to me about Amechi. Where did they build secondary schools? I know. But the question is, where are secondary schools today? The real line, I asked them, the one where we vex and pass, I said, the real line where you build to nowhere. When we, because if to say that real line, they, we for not they feel this impact of fuel subsidy removal. Like,
0: maybe the time, after a time, you not stay finished to finish up, and somebody supposed to continue.
1: I ask him, you go look at the picture, let me sit next to him. You tell me, say, I tell him, say, you know, finish. He said, now, wicked driver, I said, courage, leadership. You understand? You were a minister of transport. If Namibi be minister, if wicked, you have federal mind to come and use the federal mind to complete the rail.
0: I made you say now wicked drive and come off your chair, time finishing come off your seat.
1: He say now wicked no agree and complete the railway line. Now this is what you tell me. This one, I say I make him up. Now, miss, if you go look for pictures and videos, now me sit next to Ram today for this debate. Presidential candidate, me day there, he day there, he come represent Atiku. Peter Obi day there. Adewale was there, the SDP candidate. Later, Donald Duke join us. That one, they lucky, see, no day, the time where
0: like, you go there, go fire them, or when I go there to go, because the way they talk, you go and do them for
1: there. You know, arrive the time where they give me microphone. Me, I tell them, I said, now you build the biggest supermarket where they sell bitter leaf. They call them Tinapa. So, and I told them,
0: but at least he did something.
1: I tell all of them, they make all of them, they apologize. I mean, they go rest.
0: Okay, Mr. Showery, more we talk about you now. More talk about you. Your case now a very, very peculiar case for Nigeria. They don't arrest you many, many times. You know, the last time when I see you, they would they follow police. I mean, DSS, so now they argue, now they fight. You understand? Now they, you know, go arrest me. You will come up with a new slogan, with a bag where you say you launch, enter for market, say now your new brand be that. They don't do a lot of things to you.
1: We must go back.
0: Okay, yes.
1: To replace Ghana must go.
0: You come with that very bag, and
1: I carry some. Come if you want buy.
0: Oh, you see, you don't want to sell the bag. You have the bag.
1: I have
0: for
1: to raise
0: sale.
1: Money for my campaign now.
0: You mean not the bag? You want to raise money for your campaign?
1: Any way if you sell to liberate this country,
0: you go do one.
1: Yes.
0: No. Okay. Now, when we talk about you, they don't arrest you many times, and your arrest where they arrest you now because of say you they talk, all right, and you they come at the talk say this one not like this one not like that one, and sometimes also too they don't point fingers at you say you know they do it till you they practice so say your smart activism too it gets some kind corner could look at that things where they say you they do they join but you people never really see them right. I want to ask you, we don't be plenty arrests where they don't arrest you, time never reach for you to arrest.
1: Not be now where they begin arrest me. My first arrest, I was in the university. Your producer there, we go to Babangida Must Go, 1992. Now the first time where they arrest me be that. After that, I go to NYC, they arrest me. Any protest we do in Lagos that time, it blah, I see they put magnet for my body. The police know they take ice in me. They don't hold me. But the question where just they throw now, say they do my government, you say. Sometimes people like to they project waiting there where they won't be.
0: You never do any magomago before.
1: Well, if I do magomago,
0: you never involve in any government work. They never give you any contract. You never rapport like rapport with them to do business with any government officials.
1: What do I want a government contract do? No government contract now for contractors. I'm an activist. I know they go near anything.
0: But we don't see other activists when we say they stand for say, oh, they are activists, but later they come out to say money lost for their hand. Even you, there was a time you were accusing one. I think of recently you beget a small wahala with one of the online activists as well. I don't want to mention name, but you
1: that
0: know
1: what
0: they talk.
1: That was.
0: Maybe so now they get some more arguments, back to forth.
1: Say I carry chicken.
0: Maybe chicken bone goat, something like that.
1: A lot of people just be like saying this activism what they do. Some people think say it easy until then I said try come do small activism. When it come discover say this thing not be like as we talk more. Instead of them to approach the people where they do them out of respect, say Baba or brother or mister. You know, I don't want, because now I don't want to be anybody coming by my first name. You must add Mr.
0: I get where that they come. Mr. Show already, political activist.
1: Yes. How do we do this? How do we collaborate? How do we work together? they don't fit because of pride. You know, sometimes it's pride, sometimes it's ignorance. So that's where some of these things come from. When I was arrested in 2019 by the Buhari regime, the first thing they did was to go to all the banks I was involved in Nigeria to collect my account. Say they come lie, say they see me for Dubai, go collect $100 million to take home over through the government. When we reach court on the day of interrogation, when they carry one DSS guy, about four of them, go, you know how they be wear suits, you know, we heard you went to Dubai. I said, nah, they foolish. I've never been to Dubai before. They said, what? You've never been to Dubai before? I said, so you didn't do your homework? I've never been to Dubai before. You know, I know the people where they go to Dubai. I know if you go near the people where they go collect money from Dubai. Not be now they escort politicians to put money for inside plane to go to Dubai. The guy, all of them, they melt. That's how they withdrew the charge of money laundering against me. Recently, also, Egberto Kun, the former legal IG, where we come up from power, he arrests me. Go.
0: Now, come out from power.
1: Now, you
0: come out from power. You think, so now, the recent information when you bring up there, now remove him from power.
1: Not the only one, but a

0: Our rights are enshrined in international treaties. Socioeconomic rights, that's to do with employment, proper pay, human rights, fundamental human rights in all sector is what makes life best for all. So if you want Nigeria to change, just like South Africans, behave like South Africans, elect an activist.
1: Yes. Somebody say, may you drop politics, may you concentrate on your, yes, because may you concentrate people, on your activist work.
0: People prefer that you keep going to jail and all that, but it shouldn't be like that.
1: Okay.
0: Yes, life is more than just spending days in Kuje prison, police station, and getting roughed up or tear gas. I was tear gas, and you know, I collapsed while I was fighting for those kids that were kidnapped in Oyo State, and they're now free.
1: Okay.
0: But if I was president, you won't need to protest before I get them freed.
1: All right. Now, I get another very important question here. You say, Lady J, as I look to you and the guest in the studio, my question to him is, why can't he collapse his structure with other opposition parties and join forces with NDC to overthrow and take over from APC in 2027. Mark, nice, send this one. They come all the way from Ikeja, Lagos. Yes.
0: I'm just coming.
1: Collapsing your structure.
0: I'm just coming from the hall where I met Mark's people. Peter Obi. That's their candidate. Yes. So, there's nothing opposition in an opposition that is not opposed to what I'm opposed to. For instance, we discussed right there. You're watching this. This is what is happening in Port Harcourt today. About fuel subsidy. They asked the two of us, would you retain fuel subsidy? They said no. They asked Showera, would you retain fuel subsidy? I said yes. We are diametrically opposed to, on issues of subsidy. We are opposed on issue of a lot of issues. Ideologically, we don't need to deceive ourselves. We don't belong in the same political school of thought. So there's nothing to collapse. If you want Nigeria to change, you collapse your structure into ours so that we are liberators. We want to liberate the country. It's nothing sentimental. I'm not trying to be president because I'm an Ijaw man.
1: Okay.
0: And by the way, I am Ijaw.
1: Ah, you be Ijaw?
0: Yes,
1: sir. That's your worry.
0: You be Ijaw
1: by birth, by
0: I'm
1: tribe.
0: Ijaw, I'm Ijaw Apoy from Ondo State.
1: You can go figure out.
0: They go talk to that one of the original.
1: Because when you say
0: The Joe start from Ijaw Apoy and Ijaw Arogbo.
1: Okay.
0: All the way to Bayelsa.
1: Okay, so you still be an Ijaw man.
0: I'm an Ijaw man. It's the same high Jean.
1: So if I say high Ijaw.
0: Yeah.
1: Is that Kelemie? Okay.
0: But we're Yoruba speaking Ijaws. I just want to drop that in to let you know it's not about ethnicity anyway. It's because I believe in humanity.
1: Okay. Yeah. Wow, what a conversation. I'm not gonna lie you. Yes, a lot of people really want to shook my ass. I know say as at the end of the show now, so they go drag me like small generators. Yeah, baby the DJ, you not pick our cars plenty. Yes, we go get more of this conversation more and more again. Even as with the already ourselves on top of the election. Okay, you get something to say?
0: Yes, I wanted to ask the question about Nnamdi Kanu.
1: Yeah.
0: I'm the only presidential candidate who is in support of freeing Nnamdi Kanu. Not only am I in support of it, I have actually done everything I can to get him freed.
1: Okay.
0: Including going to Aba to do free Nnamdi Kanu rally, the biggest in the Southeast since he was sent to prison.
1: Okay.
0: In Sokoto.
1: All right. Thank you so much, Mr. Omoyele Sowore, the political activist, for your time and for the opportunity you give us here on top of Wazubi FM here to get you. Ladies and gentlemen, so sorry. We need to call and cut now. I know say when I still want to shook on a mat on top of the conversation here. But you know, go for Facebook, drop them there. More and more, we're going to bring one of all these people's there. They come also to make una contribute, but they hear them. They hear what they get to talk from their mouth. Well, Oga Sowore, enjoy your stay for Port Harcourt here. Make sure say you chop bole and fish and have fun. Okay, ladies and gentlemen, we stop for here. DJ Smadon in the building to carry us the goal we don't know on top inspirational Monday. For now, make a break. 5 o'clock hour, we'll see you here. My name now, Baby Lady J. Stay tuned and enjoy the show.

0: Ladies and gentlemen, what a day to be alive. Of course, like Monday, and on Mondays we bring you something to inspire you. And a shout out to everybody who don't stand by for Wazobi FM. You know, the good thing about this, with the gist you as we move on, we play something to inspire you. We'll go for a short commercial shortly. When we come back, of course, we'll go put you in that right frame of mind. My name is SmartDown, reporting for duty. We hope you did get yourself a very good moment. And those with the headset, I say, I'll come. We'll talk about the NBA. We'll talk about impartation. You know what I'm saying? They call me SmartDown. We'll come back after this commercial break.
1: No touch that guy. Leave him there.
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5: 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The South-South Development Commission Committee of the House of Representatives, as it be so, they don't direct federal government agencies demo for inside the oil and gas sector, particularly the Nigerian Midstream and the Downstream Petroleum Regulatory Authority them, and even National Oil Spill Detection and Response Agency. He said, may then start immediate, may then take urgent step to take end the 9 months gas leak where they happen for inside Bile, Degema local government area for inside River State. The Julius Pondi led committee, the one when he be saying they lead, they don't give directive. They say they represent the Bile community and regulatory agencies and even the companies when we say they connected to this thing when we say they happen. We appear before as a B to explain the delay for inside waiting make the foreign experts them. That they expect them to find better solution to this gas leak. When in the year with Tori Persis Obi Oruwari on top of the development with on the ground, member of the Bile delegation and the secretary of the Bile Council of Chiefs will be Lucky Man Igila. He can claim, say, many people from inside the community as it be, they don't start to develop health challenges. As we work out, come up from environmental concern like this, so with a turn, they enter the rule of law. As it be, say, lawyers from across the country, different places like this, they don't come gather for inside Port Harcourt for their annual conference, where they reach like 1 year, 90, they do this conference. So River State Governor Siminala Yefubara, he did for their as it be, you don't tell them, say, made them they committed to the defend the rule of law and constitutional democracy, made they run like that, plus including rights of citizens. Governor Fubara Sibi can they make this call for the 2026 Nigerian Bar Association Conference for inside Port Harcourt. We say the team for this one are beyond limits. In they describe the legal system as the foundation of the relationship between government and even the common man them, and even institutional and even private organizational. The governor, Konde Toko, said the main purpose of this law not to protection, security, and also the well-being of citizens them. Inko also the Toko say judges then will consider plenty things them for their judgment inside the society. Inko talk say justice will then deliver with better openness, alias integrity. That oneself is good because it maintain law and order, and also it promotes national development. Make we hear from inside the Yam Chopping Mouth as he take it on.
6: So justice remain shackled by unjust precedents, technicalities, inadequate access, undue delays, political manipulation, or brazen corruption. Therefore, I urge the bar and the bench, a public institution, to reflect on their role and commit to serve the public interest with characters and compassion. Our justice system can inspire confidence among the citizenry only when judges are seen as the epitome of impartial justice, equity, and fairness.
5: As we move the inter politics, the chairman of Akukutoru local government area of River State will be Aboyi Abofubara. You don't talk or say people for inside the 17 wards and for inside the area as be, they go continue to support the re-election of President Bola Ahmed Tinubu for inside the 2027 general election. But Fubara Kwande Yan, this one for inside Abonima, when he was saying join the leadership of the City Boys movement inside Akukutoru to open their shell and distribute empowerment items. When he say the movement don't provide, the national body don't bring common side for the people who go benefit for inside the local government. The council chairman Kontoko said the support for the victory of the candidates where they don't bring common side, will be say Rainbow Coalition don't bring common side. That one assault will be say Ego Shele. In Kwande Toko say the position as it be now waiting described as the leadership style of President Bola Ahmed Tinubu and the national leader of River State politics will be Yeson Wike. The River State Local Government Service Commission has been don't deny the report to say they dismissed 21,000 local government workers across the state, 23 local government areas too. They say they don't do that kind of thing, no. Inside one statement, we come outside. We'll be saying who signed. I'm not the senior special assistant on top media to the chairman of the commission. This person named now Favour Azubike. The commission can describe this report as something when we say a lie from the pit of hell. He said this one is something where they want to take deceive people. Oh, no be true talk with that at all. The commission can explain the common side. Say now biometric verification exercise. Now they do for local government workers demo. We start October 2025. And in fact, this one self, he can make them clean up record of staff demo when we say it no go well. Can remove good ghost workers demo. All those records where they appear to you, two, alias duplicate record. Even they can't handle all those things when we say it cause some congruity, illegal employment and all. He said all these ones, now then take a handle up. In Kontoko, say representatives of the Office of Head of Service, then they there. Office of the Accountant General Association of Local Governments of Nigeria, they also did there. The Nigerian Union of Local Government Employees and the Local Government Service Commission, then they there, put body for inside this exercise, and they monitor everything. You can even they talk, say, you see this claim where they bring come aside, say na wrong claim. Say na wrong claim, say na biometric exercise, now they do. In fact, this one, they want to take, make sure, say, they use and raise money for inside 2027 general election. Say all those things, say na lie. All those talk, you know, follow. As they move, they go, the River State chapter of the Nigerian Union of Teachers, they don't talk, say, the new Endwell cooperative scheme will be said they don't design to provide financial support for teachers before and after they don't retire. The state NUT chairman will be donor to Samuel. They give the explanation, they conversate very well, Emily, for the one when we say people get concerns from teachers for the monthly deduction when we say they collect for inside the scheme. Samuel can't even they talk, say this scheme, self, then discuss them with union. 23 branch executives, then yana with them. And even this one require each teacher make it for contribute 2,000 naira every month. And you can even talk, say the proper records as it be, they keep them for each teacher contribution. And the money, they will give them financial support after when they don't retire. Why then they wait for their gratuity? Maybe they for process and for their say they will give them the money. The NUT chairman can't talk, say the funds as it be, they manage them. Who the manage them? Now the union, but not be outside organization. Look, we hear from inside the yam chopping mouth.
0: I'm just getting it for the first time that teachers are not interested. Before we introduce this scheme, we had to call a select meeting where the 23 branch chairmen and their secretaries and their treasurers were represented. We told them the need why we should have such a scheme. Because other states that we have been going, we discovered that this scheme has empowered a lot of teachers. This scheme is all about at the end of your retirement, you can see something to fall back before they start processing your gratuity. Every month, as they deduct your 2,000 naira, there is a record for it. The teachers, we are all in the same page. If the committee has come up with their own mission that, look, this scheme will not work, the teachers are not interested, who is going to say no?
5: For you to reach the news team, make you send SMS or WhatsApp to 080-872-17215. My name, na Osita Adema Anuforo.

0: Definitely now, Godwin, if you look around you, you know they see the sign. You go know the sign when God win. Now, of course, when God win. Check your time exactly. 7:41. We'll get it like forming to the next commercial. And for those parents, I mean, don't just now yesterday. Of course, children, they holiday right now. You don't wonder which they go feel in this season for Smarter Entertainment. Apart from that, we'd also go announce to you about the ongoing registration for Smart Console. So now one stone to kill two bed. I bet this become. All right, so not just stay in the house. Go and, you know, enroll for the programs for Smart Entertainment, from DJ, music production, video editing, and of course, broadcasting. For those with their house, they call on the Street to Skill project. And after exam, what else? There should be a life after that. The Smart Entertainment number now 081-66-438-8855. 081-66-438-8855. But still on Smart Entertainment, and you also see, say, no, my pikin need to go learn to go a conventional school. Would they glad to tell you, say, admission day ongoing into Smart Consulate Academy. This one, our own branch of business with the into formal education. Yes, for this one, you go fit enlist your kids to enroll for the 2026 academic session. Yes, into creche, nursery, and high school, of course, nursery and primary school. Smart Consulate Day located for 37 Cornell Larris Crescent off Navy Barracks, Ajipa State. And the number we fit a call now 070-78-306012. That is 070-78-306012. Don't forget, say Smart Consulate, they managed by Smart Don Entertainment Limited. We'll forward this information, but I wish I never talked with the caller. And if you somehow would tell me saying hi to them, callers, how are you doing this afternoon? 081-8475-0000. But they say no break law. No, they hear. I don't break law now. I did chop for. I be the. So I think within my mouth when this announcement starts, I did struggle not to let that come out. But you don't cast. And I'm gonna check out this person. You know, we hope God has won in your life. Hello. I greet you every. How you day now? Members, not just fine girls, be careful, they are called distinguished members of the fine girls. But remember their name, distinguished members of the Fine Girls Association. Repeat after me. They go. See, today the inspirational Monday. You don't make me. I'm gonna look WhatsApp, but that they don't send picture. Will they come back to continue the mix?
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0: Today, Tom Tom, breathe through it. 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

0: Ladies and gentlemen, trust me, if you understand this lyrics of this song, you'll be inspired. I dey here for Port Harcourt, but my spirit day in my village, I dey see video from the ongoing New Year Festival. Oh God, Osi, you are me. Oh God, oh God. Baba, I go finish my village in the next 2 hours. It possible?
1: It's possible.
0: 2 hours. Yeah. Ha, now, when you carry bio. He get plug, power bike plug. Who will carry me? Go? Hey, Jesus, 2 hours. Power bike no go. I go take go village. I go with a member of the fine guest association. Their callers, is it possible? Power bike. I don't mean that poor people power bike. Oh. Power bike go fit take me from where to my village. By more to my village like 3 hours. No, before now 4 hours. Before God can give us a governor, he come make him 3 hours plus.
2: Wow.
0: Now. Oh God, you don't feel comfortable from that state making it a brag. You don't get choice. But people want to tell me, is it possible power bike to my village? My rush should it.
3: Mr. Tico.
0: Eh?
3: Power bike is going to carry you now. Go to your village, the top shop.
0: What about members of the fang? I need to go with one at least to go see my village.
3: No members of the fang, where the fang is.
0: I throw.
3: You go, you go, you go there, you go for one now, you know, you go see for my, but one, you know, to go back to my before, so it's a two one. I throw, okay, let me call, let me confirm the price of power bike, make a rush, leave them, you know, you know, touch, ladies and gentlemen, okay, I go try power bike to my village, but it's risky, risky, risky, risky, what do you think?
2: It's worth trying.
0: What is it's worth trying with each person life? Nah, nobody make a miss this year New Year festival. Ladies and gentlemen, we'll get some information from that. I catch you tomorrow. My name is Mother. This is Wazebe FM Port Harcourt. Ginger,
2: yes, sir.
0: Activate.
2: All right, better countryman, I greet you righteously. If for me to be, sir, I won't give you the come from Wazobia Beauty and Cosmetics. And then they make Wazobia perfume and the body spray will be say they last for your body well, well. And they say make a let you know, say if you dey Enugu, you dey Owerri, you dey Calabar, you dey Uyo, or you dey across the Southwest Nigeria, say this one are your opportunity to follow become one of their distributors. So if you for like become one of the distributors, that is person we're going to distribute Wazobia perfume or the body spray, all you need do now to send message, go this number or you call 0904-566-3553. The number now 0904-566-3553. 0904-566-3553. Oh yes, still on information. This one they come from with downtown office. You will be say you don't define way to advertise your goods and services. Every will be say you they do on top Wazobia FM, Cool FM, Nigeria Info, or even Kids FM. But the wala be say, where you they stay? E they very far from where we main office today. Well, I don't come to tell you say wahala, you know, go be distance, no go be wahala again. No, if where you they stay, e they very far from we main office because we don't get our downtown office. We they very, very close to your domot. 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And if you want green with sales executive, if you call them for their number, will be 0817-001-8162. 0817-001-8162. Or you call 0809-993-0149. 0809-993-0149. Oh yes, still an informate. This one they come from Whitefield Agro Processing, will be WF Agro Processing Limited. And as I make a let you know, say like this now, mango rice, they know they use any chemical, take a process ammo. Say, even though chemicals they very cheap, but this chemical, if they kill some kind of nutrients, will be say they come with the rice and it no good for body at all. mango rice wey you see so. They say that they use expensive organic ways to take process the rice so that you no go get any issue for your body at all at all. And also they say, make I still let you know, say the mango rice, then still they do their promo where they call the Mango Mega Millionaire promo, we still they change life. We'll be say 100 million nine day dash every month. First prize they win 50 million naira. Second prize they win 25 million naira. And also 25 people they say they go they share 1 million naira each they give them. Now so it be all you just need do now to go buy 50 kg bag of mango rice. When you buy them, you go say one scratch card inside, you go scratch them, you go come send the code where we say you see the 12 digit code to the WhatsApp number where we say you see for the scratch card. Now so it don't be, you don't see and say mango rice or nothing.
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0: 84.1, was WFM. Now that we turn the light is EPD on the beat. Oh my God, 5 o'clock hour now with the inside like this and making up a loss, ladies and gentlemen. It is just a coming you know, see, yesterday, not 24th day for inside the month of August, on Monday night to the B. And yes, we just do a countdown to September. And we'll not feel wait for us to enter September. Because, yeah, once we enter September, yes, we'll go down the ginger up, all the hog, all the sets, everybody go down, they ready themselves. All the women for Port Harcourt, they go down, they wash their clothes and all. Please, I want to make an appeal. So, if I do me a video, Ginger, do me a video, because I want this video to go viral. Please. I want this video to go viral. Fefe, Brenda, I want it to go viral because I mean, don't go put it on top of my Facebook. Yeah. I don't go put it on top of my Facebook now. Because since on Saturday at the year, people they complain, say, hey, people wake up do event for Port Harcourt, they don't make money. Some people will be vendors, they don't do this, they don't do that one. What happened? They say rain fall. Say the rain will fall, you know, make market people feel do what they want to do. As a matter of fact, people come, they talk, say, to do events for Port Harcourt. Say, you know, easier to do events for Port Harcourt, to say, because, number one, you go pay people where they draw rain. Say, because of Port Harcourt, it gets some group of people where they draw rain. If you want to do event, they go draw the rain. The rain will call fall. Number two, if you not use Port Harcourt influencers, if you not use the people where they Port Harcourt, your event no go grow. Number three, if you not get long leg, nobody go answer you. Now that matter, they go and see. So, in fact, different people don't come out, they talk, the likes of Nelly. Where they organize Niger Bride Chick Trade Fair, a friend will be Chama. In fact, all of them with Veronica's daughter, and so that they knock gas on top of internet like this. Internet na mwaku. Internet na mwaku since just they born wuto. Now come say, wait, may I come out here, may I come talk my own. On the 1st of October, all those people want to know so that they draw rain. All those people, they draw rain. They be my fans. They listen to Wazobia FM. If you know that they draw rain, the Rain Drawers Association of River State, please take note. On the 1st of October, make una not draw rain. No. Make una draw sun. Make the sun they burn. Woto. Una know why? Because una baby girl, are the host women they waiting for Port Harcourt. So please, first rain drawer, inform another rain drawer to tell the other rain drawer. So tell another rain drawer, say, on the 1st of October, all of una they go on strike. Una they go on strike. Nobody draw rain. You understand? Muna draw sun. So as me ka tell una physically, because I go on the spiritual part. So physically, if you know a rain drawer, tell them, say, October 1st, may everybody hold their peace. Iota, I'm coming back. Stay with me.
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All right, 94.1 was the BFM. Now, there we are. I'm a buzzer. Now, we're the internet. So, the last part of the show. Honestly, I don't talk within a talk. So, make on, I go give them information because I actually hear that story. Say, he gets some people with drawing. I quite wonder. Should be NBA, they do events for inside the. They will do event for inside the stadium yesterday and today. The second event. You know how they draw rain for that kind of place? Why are they draw rain for people when they come? Why won't come give us money? Eh? Because now we're waiting the trend right now. Say, Port Harcourt, that they draw rain. All these, maybe Lagos organizers, if they won't come do event for Port Harcourt, then they feel they get the event where. I don't know whether I'm not just hear this matter when they talk about whether I'm not just see this trend of, you know, vendors the way come for events on Saturday, say the vendors they not sell and all that. I just want to put my voice on top of this one, before we go they do our amebo we want to now. Why be say if you call yourself a vendor and you say you want to go for a trade fair, what is the name fair? It means say everything when you be say you want to trade for that place has to be fair. But I don't know what I'm, I don't know to say. If when I go like trade fair now, all right, a trade fair, and then you say you want to go buy something for trade fair, for vendors, their hand, we collect stand for trade fair. If some of them tell you their prices, they go increase their price times three. Yes, times three. Now, I hear say people will organize event on Saturday. Give those people those space for free. They're not they pay any money, they not pay one naira. So that we not go talk, say, okay, fine, you want to try to sell enough so that you will make enough profit. You are not trying to sell to make profits, like make enough profit to cover up your capital. If yes, you need to make profit, but not like say you don't want sell to cover up your capital because they give you the stand for free. Then you go for events instead of you to do products. Where be countryman size products? Where go become a fair product? You do the product, make the product become expensive. Somebody they tell me say he go there, he want to buy yam. They tell him say yam na 8,000 naira, 8,000 naira, and you talk say you they go trade fair. You do your price so expensive. Now yes, we understand say rain fall because you cannot stop the rain, especially when it be in a raining season. You never can predict Port Harcourt weather. Okay, but yes, the weather can be a little bit fair for you. Even before the rain start to fall on Saturday, the sun be the shine small. The weather was okay small before the rain start. All right. Now, if it be say your price they fair enough, your price is fair enough for a fair. A lot of people go buy from you. Now check out, say for instance, you be a food vendor and you go for that very event, okay? In as much as it be say they share free food, they do that one, they do this. So not be everybody go shop the free food. You get some kind of food where we say you go arrange, where you go cook, where we say some people to go stick to the one called patronize you. But when they come your booth, how much are you selling a plate of rice? You go to sell a plate 5,000, you go sell a plate 8,000, you go sell a plate 10,000, and you expect people to buy. No, if only we say the buying power of people, it don't drop. So why they talk this one? Now they talk because we the organize event, right? We the organize event. Even myself, I don't go other people event where be say I pay for a stand, and that stand when I pay for, what do I have to do? I sell my plate of food for 1,500, 1,005, and I sell more than one bag of rice. Yeah, the same taste, the same quality. You know, but my portioning now according to the amount when I say, why would not they deploy those method, use that sense? And now they hear a lot of people they come and they talk and say now Port Harcourt influencer and now people they draw rain for Port Harcourt and now this one and that one and that one. That not be the problem. Even you maybe say you be a vendor, take this one from me to you. Anytime when you they say you they go out, especially for those of now we be say when I go come out on the 1st of October. Okay, if you notice, if you call, they go ask you how much you they sell, what are you selling? Because me, I go advise you accordingly because I'm a businesswoman. You understand? I go advise you, tell you if you not say you want to sell out, okay, you want to make profit, you want to sell out, make profit, and then get one or two where you carry go, you got to put your price at a certain amount. And again, people with the organized event, you want to collect vendor for your event. Why you collect three vendors when they said the same thing? Why?
you get vendor where they sell rice, all maybe like 8 vendors now, rice, they say, how do you now want the other person to sell? Because some of them also too now they look for another go call. So please, oh, I just talk now on the 1st of October, for that my women sedan. You know, so you want to be a vendor, make your price, make it day affordable. Yes, make and make it affordable. Do I'm in a country man, a country woman, then package. Remember, saying that women and I they come there. And you get the way you go just do your thing, that will just burn you. So that you know go say tomorrow, I go to the DJ event. This, as a matter of fact, everybody we don't come at events, okay? We be say they do one or two, they come collect vendor space. They know now, they know they go sell out. Because I know they collect two people at the same time. If they sell rice, only you and I go sell rice. And if they sell rice, you know go sell water. Another person they sell water. If they sell water, you they sell drink, minerals, you know go sell juice. Another person then go sell juice. Yes, because everybody also to need to sell. Now why they talk this? Make we wait for the turn, eh? Make we not discourage and then say a lot of things. We're gonna make outsiders them so not to call do event for us here. We don't get a lot of people where they come from Lagos, Abuja, and all the rest coming to the city to make the city to vibe. Because the city, I'm not gonna lie, you know the vibe. You know the vibe. Apart from this NBA thing where happens, so everything you're there one kind. So una safe where they be say they say una the draw rain. Make una they consider that thing now. If it be say una the draw rain, no, which I no one believe say una the draw rain, no. But if una the draw rain, more than not the draw rain for people where they call invest betterness for the city. People they call organize better events. We go liberate una. Eh? Una fi go the draw rain. Where they campaign? Una go the draw rain for campaign. You don't understand? Not before for events. We go bring people out of poverty. Event to go make people happy. Event to go make family to rejoice. Not be down. Una go the draw rain. Draw rain

0: me to buy bole for 30,000 for this kind of economy. Where we say 30,000 go give me like how many pot of soup? Even if you are doing it, do and make way where we say it go day a little bit, you know, comfortable for the people. Then when the business they come that event, the problem not be the not be rain, no. The problem now, how much you they sell when you go there? How much they sell? According to somebody, they say they carry their family, carry family problem, put on top of the load the way they cause sell. So maybe for now they carry that narrative. They can't say doing event for Port Harcourt is not easy. They will stress you. Yeah, every city get their own wahala. But that narrative when we say they want to try to push now, so make we wait for Port Harcourt here, not allow them push that narrative, because that narrative it will come make and make it very difficult for other stakeholders to bring good things to come meet us for here. We'll come the day for back. Politics don't carry us go back. Oh, make we not allow other better thing where we carry us front. Call the carry us go back again. We will not allow that. Oh, that's just the truth. Make I pick one or two people call here. I don't know whether you don't experience this matter whereby you go for fair or they say that they organize a trade fair. You go there, you price something, they give you the thing times five of the a normal amount whether they sell out for a normal day. Make I pick one or two calls. Who they my phone line? Who dey my line? Now I'm a buzz zone with them. Who gossip this matter? Who dey my phone line? Yes, good evening to you. I greet you. Where?
1: Mama, they call you for transformer.
0: Oga Amadi, welcome.
1: You know, one of your caller make one strategic point today. You know, when they use what you look at, the armor is not full stand, according to you. Where are they rent that place to give them? If you know how much to give them, then if I were to cover up, you will take yourself, man.
0: No, Oga Amadi, I get to understand. Let me wait till they talk. People are finding way to cover up. Now, imagine if, for instance, you rent a vendor space for 50,000 naira. I need you to put this to a businessman, right? You rent a vendor space for 50,000 naira, right, Oga Amadi? And then, let's say now rice you they sell, okay? And then you make your plate of rice for 1,000 naira or 1,500 naira. And maybe that very event fit cover up to like 3,000 people. And then you make your combo for 1,005. Others they sell for 5,000 naira. Where you think some people will go? They go for 1,005. Now imagine if 1,000 people buy 1,500 naira, 1,500, are you not going to make more than the money you use? I don't do that experiment. You even make 1.5 million. If 100 people they come 115, I don't. That make I tell you now. Shebi, we be do children event here of recent. I sold my rice for 1,500. 1,500. When the thing got the hot, oh, it double the finish. We start to sell for 2,000 naira. That 2,000 naira is when I sell, eh? That 2,000, when we say I sell, the things ready for that 2,000 are shredded chicken with shredded carrots with bell pepper and all the rest. Maintain the quality and make it affordable. Because the more people buy, the more profit you make. But no, we want to make the full money. You want make a na. They call and trade fair. It's a fair. And anything will be fair. Things are supposed to be cheap. Things are supposed to be fair. You maintain the standard. Make the things very, very okay. Now, just the gospel truth be that one. Everybody wake up. Many of them go, they smile, they go back. Because that 1,000 naira, 1,500, 2,000 naira, people prefer to buy that one. Imagine somebody where they do popcorn. You go charge popcorn for 3,000 for a fair. 3,000. But just imagine, say, if your popcorn are 1,000 naira, some parents carry like 4 children come, right? That 4 children, they want to buy for all the 4 children. And they buy 1,000 naira popcorn for 4 children. Is that not 4,000 naira? And before you go turn back, everybody go to crowd that place. Everything now wisdom akonuche. On my own concern, now this rain where they talk, say they draw for Port Harcourt, say they draw rain. Say all this rain stoppers have been a rain drawers. Say they plenty for inside Port Harcourt here. Say they scatter for different location. Say their work now to just draw rain so that people won't do events, don't go fit do their events. Now make a talk.

0: if not true, if I make her ask, not true. Now, true say Port Harcourt now the headquarter of rain drawers or rain stoppers. Okay. Make her take one or two call here.
1: Mm. Because I really want to know so that I don't say the fool now our Zobia people. Because some of them even go my Facebook and I come they tell me say some of them they for Ogbogoro, say some they for Rumekene, some they for Rumosi, some they for Alu. I don't know. In fact, not true. Who there my phone line? Okay, Amadi.
2: This is a rainmaker, like one of my uncle. If they you do anything without consulting that man, he never come out.
0: Eh?
2: Just one, if you don't carry drink, carry money, give him. He'll come out and tell you, say, you. You never do anything. You never do anything that deal. Then they get on one day, drag and come out outside, put an inside water. He drink the water. Then that day, come on after that. Thing. Then they do it. You know, say, my uncle, he's lying, he's late.
0: Okay, all right, thank you so much. Thank you. I'll go market, come back now. I don't put up now. Really true, say for inside this River State, say River State now the headquarter of rain drawers. Say now, then they draw rain. Say now, they are work. Say now, some of them till they shop, some of them say marry, and some of them till they train their children. Now, true, I won't go market, come back. When I come back for markets, we'll go talk. Wazobi FM, now that we did not go anywhere. We they come back? Na. I'm a buzzer with you. Now the gossip, now be this one or this evening. And my dear.
3: 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You touch that. You see any out. Thank you.

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1: All right, Wazobia FM. Now that we did the last lap, now that we stay turned out like this, and of course we did on top. The show. Okay, before we go take one or two information, I'll be asked a question. I really true say for River State here, they get people when they be say they are walk not to the draw rain to destroy people's events. Now really, really true. Somebody here say, Lady J, I don't agree with people saying they are drawing a rain in this raining month of August. You say we went to Imo State for 1 week holiday. We did not even come out because of the rain. Out of the 7 days, it was only one day the rain did not fall. He said to me, the rain is in its peak season, and if you check last year, rain didn't really fall very well in Port Harcourt as it used to. So that is why it is falling every day. Stella, all the way from Rumo Jumaya. Now you talk this one here. All right, somebody say, Lady J, good evening to you. Rain stoppers and rain drawers, they do, especially for this very Port Harcourt here. He said, now, during my papa burial, now you take no. We tell them to hold the rain for Saturday, which is the burial, and on Monday, where with the traditional rite, and we pay them 700,000 naira. Eh? When I pay them 700,000 naira. All right, make a comeback here. I want to take one more call. Ginger Paddy set, guest set to give us time for me. But, Faith, help me take that one call. May we hear from one person. Who there with online? Okay, Ginger, why the thing they do waiting wonder for that? But give me the information. I don't want to spend time here. Yeah.
2: All right, better countryman. Information they come from Wow Rice. Now, Rice will be sitting, take their time, make. Now rice will be say you no get chop chop. Now rice will be say you know the gum. In fact, now rice will be say then select 98% of grains will be say you no good again. The come package the one will be say good so that as you chop them you go to shout wow. So when next you enter market, make sure say you choose Wow Rice, because when you de chop them, you know does the chop any kind of rice, so you de enjoy every single grain.
1: All right, make her go back there and take another call. 0818475000. Hello, who there my phone line? I greet you.
3: Lady J.
1: Yes, I greet you. Wella, wella.
3: Dimpa from OKU2 in GSA, Papa Abuja.
1: Aga Dimpa, welcome.
3: Thank you, my sister from another mother.
1: Hmm.
3: Somebody mentioned 700,000 naira.
1: Eh.
3: The one do barrier.
1: Hmm. So,
3: 700,000 big for what they collect. 700,000
1: are just more money. So actually that they collect money.
3: Let me tell you, for my community, that what they draw rent. If you don't meet them one by one, if then they're 50, you go meet 30, leave 20. That area or where the way they do for my community go spoil. You hear me? I mean, from okay, I from okay. If you not afara, let DJ, you must see them one by one. Now, they're occupation, they use and train their children. If you want more from my community, don't use and build 20 houses, train their children, they eat. If they hear, if you not go meet, they say, even start the station, you want to start the station, even if nobody, they can afford DJ, don't enter your compound. They hear sound of DJ, let DJ, and then I'm sorry, you must go meet them. You go see breeze when we go carry a canopy to away. Until you go meet them, they go stop the rain. If you don't meet them, give them better money, they go stop the rain. In fact, that's rain. You don't go see rain again until you start your occasion. If no one go meet them, Lady J, your occasion, you don't go see anybody. Please go carry everything to away. That's the way you cook. Then you go eat that. For my community, okay, eat too. Thank you.
1: And una know them. Make her take another call. Who then my phone line? They say Port Harcourt na the headquarter na here na here they draw rain. So that they use that to they drive people not call do business or here. Who there my line? Yes, Ejima. Welcome, Pastor.
4: Thank you. I want to ask you a question.
1: Mm.
4: This is not some of your brother. What did happen after when we cry for this? All the brothers were in that time. No, no, say yes.
1: Oh.
4: September, August, so I'm June, July. Then the time we said they're glory. All of them don't know that time when we said this is the where the country house.
1: Hmm.
4: me, I don't believe that they're dwelling. My God, they stand behind me. That one, not saying, they're dwelling. They're dwelling, not this time. Brother, they're not with you. Don't believe them.
1: All right, thank you so much. Thank you, well, Ejima. Thank you. Because exactly as why they not draw the rain today now? This because sun come they shine. Even this morning now, sun come they would they shine. They were drum now. Make I take another call. Who did my phone line? Who did the line? I greet you.
5: I
1: greet you. Well done.
5: Good evening.
1: Good evening.
5: Big Mama, the song.
1: Okay, welcome, Big Mama.
5: You think that belief of witchcraft is lie? For me, I know belief. My friend just believe that witchcraft pattern. A lie. That dry season, why they know they draw the rain? They are lie. A full lie. For me, Big Mama, I know belief. Thank you.
1: Thank you so much, Big Mama. Well, I don't want to pick any other call again. We'll go forward this conversation into tomorrow. But somebody say, Lady J, good evening for inside this evening. He said these people are called rainmakers. They hold the rain and also draw it down, especially in my place in Umudoga. But where the ancestors get angry with them is now that our new yam festival, which is starting tomorrow, they will be needing the rain for guys to swim with it. But instead, sun, we start early in the morning and they won't stop the sun.
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1: Sun can't shine. They're not. So the gods are not angry. Is the gods not angry with them? Or not. Anyways, the thing we say, anything where we say we they do, God, now he be the creator of heaven and earth. Now he creates sun, now he creates rain, now he creates, in fact, now God creates everything. Yes, now he creates everything. And we must acknowledge the fact, say, God still remain God, and devil will always be area boy. That's all Sinigi they talk out. I'm going to stop for here tomorrow in another day. Now, not forget, feel free to join me up on top socials. I'm there on Instagram. Look for me on Instagram with the name Lady Official J, LadyOfficialAl, and small letter J. Join together. Go link up with me there on Instagram. I got beautiful content for you to see on Facebook. I'm there too with the name Mrs. LJ. If you go there, every information about our October 1st women event, you will see her for them. My name on Facebook, Mrs. LJ, and I'm the name MRS, capital letter LJAY. On TikTok too. I therefore look for me also too for TikTok with the name Lady Joy O. Until then, country people, enjoy the rest of the show. Also in there with you to carry you the goal. We are on another. When I see you tomorrow, enjoy life and keep on smiling.

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4: 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Don't touch that dial, oh. It go shock you. It go shock you. Ha ha. I don't talk out. Now, Dr. Warri Connection, now they hang out with a Motok, the talking machine of Wazobia FM on 94.1. On our way, don't know.

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0: All right, yes, my people, now good evening inside this evening. 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Yes, and today, now the number 24 day for the month of August inside the year 2026. If your time they work like my own, you go see, say, now just 4 minutes. The time don't take care of work, I leave this hour of six. As I welcome you to the last show of your Ogbonge number one Shukmat radio station 94.1 Wazobia FM. My name now Omo Talk, the talking machine himself, Bishop Onyememe Abasedo Emeritus Onyoma Igwe Bishop, the GO of Doing Well Ministry, Bishop Equitos Equi for short. That now because I know they like long thing. And I don't show, be say, I don't show. As usual, you know, sir, I know the waka alone. I dey here with the one and only born again Christian Fawo Humble one. Ezigbo Okuko, the only Okuko we will go outdoor evangelism yesterday. And he win enough souls for the Lord. Humble one. Okuko Marama. Evangelical Okuko. Okuko where they do the things of God. Okuko wey dey do plan, e no work. He tell them, say, I am here to do the work of my father who sent me. Dalo. You can see how gangaciously, gadabiciously, Iniedun's voice the sound. That's to tell you, say, yes, he's not ready for today. Just as we dey talk. Daddy in the Lord, our Gio, good evening, oh. You are welcome today. Welcome today to church service. Now me go hold today offering as a woman leader of Doing Well Ministry. My greetings to my in-law Okuko Chineke, original baby from Ruma Hollow Pipeline. You go tell me where humility to be your in-law. Why be say if person don't the one make up for life? Human being could just rise up like Popo Madiga, just to scatter a career. Just because so now she say humility has been destined to do the work of God. He just want to spread the this Nekwenumaya. Oh, chai. Oh, I believe one your channel go join there. One your child, you one of those people. Why your cha? Hell, why your cha? E phone not get volume. Why your cha? Hell, why your cha cannot talk? They have whole one your cha mouth. Oh, I tell one your cha. So Sinigi will do you something to your bano. Or some bano Sinigi don't hold one your cha mouth. Oh, why your cha? Is that right? Your voice is not coming out. It's not coming out. Hey, they don't hold one your cha mat. They don't hold one your cha mat. Your volume not they come out. Why your cha? What is wrong with your volume? Check your phone. I cannot fit and hear you. And Romeo, when you not get Juliet, I they see a message for here. Sir, when you become a president, what will you do different from this? Okay, now message where you send for okay, and I can ask question, Ed, and we don't ask this question. Tell her, what will you do different? When I ask me, you can see answer. Omo Talk, please, oh, get ready to watch World Champion. Oh, what champion match to do? If BP know who you make, I know what it costs. If BP know who you make, I see what it costs. That's why I tell my sport people, I tell Jarok, they say, make on not come here today. It's between me and Chelsea. Hey, Charles. you know, they bad when you laugh people finish your own come. Oh, Charles. producer of the Mobimike. Hello, who did ya? Hello.
1: Hello.
0: How are you?
1: Fine, sir. Good evening, sir.
0: Good evening to you. Who are the hearing voice?
1: My name is Wayocha.
0: Wayocha from where?
1: From Alo.
0: From Alo?
1: Yes, sir.
0: Which side of Alo? Umboda, Umokre,
1: Umoda. Umoda.
0: Okay, Umoda. Now, the girl at Falo, so.
1: Yes, sir.
0: Now, they don't give on a prepaid meter for that area.
1: No, they don't give us.
0: Now, if you say that they give on a small bill, Abby.
1: I have a small bill.
0: Now, big B.
1: Yes.
0: Okay, make on a mind that because by the time they bring prepaid call, Aria go kill her now.
1: I don't know why I
0: told
1: you. Now my daughter there.
0: Who's your daughter?
1: Well, I'm
0: my own. Your daughter will want marry humility.
1: Na virgin, no.
0: Na virgin.
1: Yes.
0: You will be mama before you marry. You not be virgin. I call your daughter.
1: Na virgin, you be there. I'm making fun with you. Na my daughter-in-law.
0: Oh, give her phone. Make her talk to her first. Hello. Hello.
1: Hello. Good evening.
0: How are you? Now follow what your mama they talk or you
1: hear? I'm on
0: the Bishogon no dear. It's short to lie on top of your mama, lie on top of your mama. At least go dead. I talk and snake not the bone antelope. Lie on top of your mother. And at least go you go listen to advice. Either follow your mama footstep. Is snake not enter on a house today through window? Make us see what you call her. For saying that snake go enter on a house from window. And now my snake. You go enter on a room. I'm sorry, somebody. I'm telling you something, I'm going to take advice.

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1: Oga landlord, why you dey shake like ceiling fan? Eh?
0: My village people don't come again, oh.
1: Ah, this one with your body hot so? You don't do test?
0: Yes, see result, oh.
1: Oga landlord, no be your village people, oh. Na malaria, you need Luta. Luta na better medicine. We dey knock down malaria. 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
0: Hey, thank you, Oga Luta. I don't dey can't pay.
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1: Wow, so

0: Oh yes, that one of the music of Hina Bassett. Yes, and the title My Love. Yes, and I just had to play this song because it is just the little lip like a python. That is so much. Love, quack, quack. Chineke, as I de play this music, why you shall just the little lip? Love, girl. Why you cha? How is you?
1: I'm fine.
0: Okay, you don't touch your phone volume. You have touched the volume. Why, Asha, which road do you do?
1: Okay, I don't pass there. I've been past
0: Elingbu.
1: But that's the Harmony Estate.
0: Okay.
1: That's
0: that road, do they free?
1: Very serious old former.
0: I know of who know waiting the cost hold up for that road.
1: Very serious hold up. You know that place that they say come immediately after that arrow. From then I the hold up start to Harmony Estate.
0: Are you serious?
1: Down to that
0: flyover.
1: Yes. When you come to that flyover, that a bomb we put to stop stop bomb
0: yes speed speed
1: so
0: bomb
1: that place, speed bomb the place go stop small then reach that flyover it continue again
0: chai
1: then under the flyover because now that the flyover pass
0: okay
1: the place don't block
0: chai that's under the flyover I don't know whether the roundabout they put today it too small
1: don't block
0: Chai, but you never pass. You don't pass the Elios flyover.
1: I don't pass, yes, because I carry pass one traffic just come. So he comes. He said the other side from Elios is free.
0: Okay.
1: Then me are there for the outside. Then he said, okay, make I pass one way, enter the other right.
0: Oh, okay.
1: So I carry pass.
0: Chai. Thank God. This way they go here for my yard. Every time they go here for my yard, it's like you forget something. Yeah, like I not talk. Osinigi, if I tell you what Osinigi they do here,
1: I if they be waiting, I carry my brain. They think.
0: Think amo. They say they don't touch you. Now that way they think in the do Osinigi na bad person.
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0: 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Give people way get mad for this kind of matter. 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Yes, sir.

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0: Detective is a man who can detect a thief. 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